0: Rescue 12, I'm ready to take 8-0 and Delta 2.
1: Delta 2, vacate Delta 2, I'll call me on ground 121, don't fly.
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1: 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EZ-303, China, and good morning at NSUD.
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0: 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Thank you.
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1: Shannon 26, Juliet Papa, Shannon Control, good morning, identified. Channix 347 Quebec, when ready, descend to flight level 330 to level crossing Beaufort, please.
2: When ready, descend to flight level 330 to be crossing Beaufort, Channix 347 Quebec.

0: 347 Quebec. You can report that level restriction to London, 135.580. 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
1: Runner 78 Golf November, Shannon, good morning. Radar contact, descent, flight level 80. Expect an island approach runway 24.
0: Descent 5280 for 24, runner 78 Golf November, thank you.

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0: Shannon. Hello, Icer 587.
1: Icer 587, Shannon Control. Good morning, identified.
0: Thank you. Maintaining 350, Icer 587.

0: Photon Jet 18 Hotel, flight level 430.
1: Roger, 18 Hotel, Shannon Control, good morning, identified. Descend initially to flight level 400.
0: Descend initially to flight level 400, Tom Jet 18 Hotel.

0: Hotel, we're on a heading to 025 from previous.
1: Tundra 18 Hotel, thank you. Yeah, the heading's just to get you below that company traffic heading into Newcastle. Once you beneath him, I'll have you back towards Bolton.
0: Understood, Tundra 18 Hotel, thanks.
1: Ryanair 78 Golf November, contact Shannon Approach, 121.4, bye bye.
0: 4 Ryanair 78 Golf November, good morning, thanks. Which, good, morning Ryanair 78 Golf November, 10 Hackaway, inbound Derek, we have Papa 1013.

0: 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Golf November request, Roger.
1: Well, thank you. Continue present heading, company traffic in your 7 o'clock, 6 miles, is going to descend to your level.
2: Roger, present heading, Tonga, 7 Hotel Tango.
1: Tonga, one height, hotel descent, flight level 380.
2: Descent flight level 380, Tonga, one height hotel.

0: 48 Charlie Hotel, Sonia Bay, 4-10.
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0: 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On the heading.
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0: Tanya, 1-8 Hotel, wind ready, descend flight level 330 to be level crossing, both of them.
1: Wind ready, flight level 330, level 1 off of the top of the 1-8 Hotel.

0: November, cleared out as approach runway 24, report fully established.
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0: And Tango 18 Hotel, you can contact London 135.580, report level restriction, and advise on your release returns also. Bye bye.
1: We'll call, thank you, 135.580, London, Tango 18 Hotel. 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
0: 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Bye, thanks. Golf Liner, 7-8 Golf November.
1: Thank you,
0: and it's a make-up.

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1: Yeah, I'll contact 3-0 in there, 7-8 Golf, not better.
0: Thank you.
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1: 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Bye bye. Control, good morning. This is Hotel Zulu 101. Your feet descending to 80.
2: 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Number 1, I have approach runway 24. Information Papa, current.
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3: Okay, make the Gordy position at to Shamrock at 4651. Hi sir, 587, bye bye.
2: German Cargo 391, climb for flight level 370.
4: German Cargo 591, leaving level 370 for level 370.

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0: Lieutenant Control, MEZ 84, Hotel Charlie, maintaining bottle 370. Adrap,
1: over. EZ 84, Hotel Charlie, Shemming, morning, identified.

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1: Sonar Master, touchdown, contact Tower, 18 decimal 7. Oh my.
0: 187 to 0101, thank you. Tower, good morning, this is 0101, full established runway, Eilis runway 24.
1: 01, Tower, good morning, swing 170 degrees, 6 knots, runway 24, clear to land.
0: Then land, runway 24 to 0101.
2: Thank you, Beck Fox. 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Just Scottish, 133.050, bye bye.
3: 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Thank you, Beck Fox. 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

0: good morning, Charlie. Cargo 393-7374, squawk 6013.
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1: Camber 503, Shannon Control, good morning, thank you. 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I'll clarify all that for you shortly, okay?
0: Copy, standing by, Camber 503, thanks.

0: 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Good morning, confirm squawk.
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0: 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You're cleared from Pickle to Cougar.
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1: Over camber 503.
0: Camber 503, after summit, you're cleared to Hyderabad. That's India, Bravo, Romeo, Oscar, Delta. 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
1: All right, copy all. After Suna Direct, India, Bravo, Romeo, Oscar, Delta, followed by Sierra Uniform, Papa, India, Tango, then remaining flight plan route for Camber 503.
0: Affirm. I'll talk to the Scottish Centre in the next 15 minutes. If we can get some more direct down the line, we'll do that.

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0: 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Confirm Squawk.
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2: 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Shamrock 104 Heavy, flight level 380, approaching Dogo, and we're squawking 3601.
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3: Good morning, Shannon, United 944, flight level 350.
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2: Good morning, Reach 254, level 330, squawking 2622.
1: Reach 254, Shannon Control, good morning, radar contact. I actually have a new squawk for you. I understand you just got that one, but can you squawk 1147 for me, please?
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0: good morning, Taro 651 Heavy, flight level 380, squawk 1151.
1: Taro 651, Shannon Control, good morning, radar contact, you're cleared from Dogle to Morag.
0: Dogle and Morag, Taro 651.

0: Shannon, River Bunny Shannon, Delta 70 Heavy, flight level 390, stalking 6314.
1: Delta 70 Shannon Control, good morning, radar contact. You're clear from Venner to Bofum.
0: Clear from Venner to Bofum, Delta 70.

0: 132, flight level 380, squawking 6315.
1: Stella 132, Shannon Control, good morning. Radar contact, you're cleared from Venner to Fulham.
0: Clear direct Venner, then Fulham for Delta 132. Tower Rescue 2.
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1: 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When you're able, just let me know how far left you're going and for how long.
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1: And at 124, Shannon Control, good morning, radar contact, you're cleared from Doval to Morag.
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2: Chain Center, United 944, we're about 20 degrees west, 180 for about 100 miles.
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1: QPS 20,

0: Delta 132, climb to flight level 410.
1: Firm climb to 410 for Delta 132.
0: Delta 132, I found clear climb flight level 410.
1: Declare climb 410, Delta 132.

0: good evening, Medicare 991, heavy, flight level 380, CPDLC.
1: Okay, 991, Shannon Control, good morning, identified.

0: 3 Kilo, that was on guard. If you're picking me up, false on this, didn't you?
1: All right, Evan, good morning. From the Shamrock 1-3 Kilo, flight level 390 on course to Texas.
0: Shamrock 1-3 Kilo, Shannon Control, good morning. Confirm, squawk.
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0: Shamrock 1-3 Kilo, radar contact, clear to Olapo.
1: Right to Olapo, many thanks, Shamrock 1-3 Kilo.
2: Center, Canada 840, level 370.
0: Canada 840, Shannon Control, good morning, squawk 2026. Air Canada 844, 844. 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
0: 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Thank you. Client flight level 400.
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0: 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Good morning, radar contact. 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
3: 22 is checking in, 380, squawking 1164, good morning.
0: Delta 22, Shannon Control, good morning, radar contact. You're clear from Malet to NJAX.
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1: Everest 1926, Shannon, good morning to you, identify cleared to land back.
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1: 3426, get up, 204, welcome. Up. Shannon, good morning. Step 204.
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0: Mark 104, descent to flight level 170.
2: Descent to flight level 170, Shamrock 104.
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0: Yeah, that's Delta 2-2 with a request of 390 when able.
1: Delta 2-2, sound by one. Delta 2-2, Shannon, flying to you, flight over 390.
0: Flight is 38 for 390, Delta 2-2.
2: Shannon, good morning, American 334, level 370, squawking 0520.
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2: Good morning, El Al 027 Heavy, level 360.
0: El Al 027 Shannon, good morning, identify.
2: Thank you, we're direct Resno at this time, El Al 027.
0: Understood, thank you.

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1: Delta 70, Shannon, good morning to you, identified.
2: Shannon, good morning, Delta 651, heavy, fly level 380.
1: Charo 651, Shannon, good morning, identified.

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1: Okay, that is understood, sir, we'll advise.

0: 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Hello, Shimmer Mark 13 Kilo with your flight level 370. We are routing to Olapo.
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0: 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Taxiing with Delta 2, approaching runway 24, ready for departure now with approach.
1: Line up runway 24.
0: Line up runway 24, 0101.

0: 1901 after departure, Sierra Rabbit 35 after departure. Land 1903, land 5 knots, German 24, clear to take off.
1: Departure, Rabbit 3 Bravo, and clear to take off for 924, 0101.
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2: Hotel Zulu 101, Shannon, good morning. Trying to flight level 280, confirm passing altitude.
0: Passing 2500, confirm continue climb to 8000.
2: Hotel Zulu 101, Shannon, trying to flight level 280.
0: Continue climb to 80, Hotel Zulu 101.
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1: 580 or less, 3-3-2. Good morning, Shannon, Virgin 9-2, Mike Charlie with flight level 390.
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0: 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Good morning.
1: 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So long, good night.

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0: Morning.
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0: 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Good morning.
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0: Bye-bye.
1: One more time, you gotta be messed up. It was 135, what?
0: 135.655.
1: Alright, 655, thanks for FedEx 5051.

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1: American 784, Shannon, good morning to you. Identified, no report, so that should continue, hopefully.
0: Oh, very good, thank you, sir.
2: Shannon, good morning. It's the Shamrock 1 Papa Romeo, flight level 350, to Aleppo.
1: Shamrock 1 Papa Romeo, Shannon, good morning. Identified.
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0: American 96, check it in, flight level 400.
1: 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Identified.

0: 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Route in Aleppo, maintaining flight level 380, request descent.
1: Shamrock 122, Shannon, good morning to you. Identify, descend to flight level 170.
0: Flight level 170, Shamrock 122.
1: Shamrock 1, Papa Romeo, Shannon, descend to flight level 170.
0: Descend, flight level 170, Shamrock 1, Papa Romeo.
1: Thank you.
0: I'm sorry, we were given decimal 8 by the previous sector, Shamrock 1, Papa Romeo.
1: Yep, copy that, sir. And on transition, if you can make 280 or nothing to get it or greater.
0: 280 or greater on transition. Thanks, Shamrock 1, Papa Romeo.
1: Thank you.
0: Shamrock 122, do you still want Mach 80?
1: Shamrock 122, Shannon, on transition, 280 knots indicated, please.
0: Cool, Shamrock 122.

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2: Good morning, Shannon, American 704, flight level 370.
1: 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Identify.
2: Thank you.
3: Shannon, good day. Shamrock 1, Mike November, descending flight level 330, all up.
1: Shamrock 1, Mike November, Shannon, good morning to you. Identify. And Shamrock 1, Mike November, Shannon, are you looking for continuous?
3: Yeah, may as well. Shamrock 1, Mike November.
1: Okay, thank you. Continue pressing heading, descend to flight level 170.
3: Present heading, descend flight level 170, Shamrock 1, Mike November.
1: Thank you. And Shamrock 1, Mike November, on transition 280, not indicated, or less.
3: 280 or less, on transition, Shamrock 1, Mike November.
1: Thank you.
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1: Reference 327, Shannon. 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

0: Charmagon Mike November Shannon, resume more navigation to Olavo. Thank you.
1: Jack Olavo, Charmagon Mike November.
0: Charmagon Papa Romeo Shannon reports speed to Dublin, 129.180. Morning.

0: 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Good morning.
1: 129.180, Shamrock 122.

0: 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Lufthansa 443, heavy, flight level 380.
1: Lufthansa 443, Shannon. Good morning, identified.
2: Good morning, Orange 393, heavy, you may dialing level 400 to Liffey.
1: Orange 393, Shannon. Good morning to you, identified.
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0: 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Good morning.
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2: 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B952 Bravo Heavy level 390 to Norma.
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0: Morning, TomJet 119, or happy festival 410.
1: TomJet 119, good morning to you, identified. And for planning for down the line, you can expect flight level 330 at Bofum. Maintain flight level 410 for the moment, and I'll call you back.
0: Okay, we'll maintain 410 for now, and expect

0: 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Good morning.
1: 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Good day.
0: Goodbye.

0: Shamacorn Yankee Lima Shannon, good morning to you. Identify descent to flight level 80. Expect radar vector as ILS approach to runway 24.
1: Level 80, expect vector 24.

0: Frank Shannon, American Niner 2 Heavy, flight level 390, preceding Morag, smooth ride.
1: American Niner 2 Shannon, good morning to you. Identified, we've had no reports this morning, so that should continue.
0: Can you say that six again for American Niner 2?
1: Okay, sir, no, just that we've had no reports of weather, so the smooth ride should continue.
0: Okay, thanks a lot, sir.
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0: Sends a 4490 and appreciate that. 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

0: 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Good morning.
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0: Jet 119er, contact London, 135.580. Good morning.
2: 135.580, drop jet 119. Bye bye.
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1: 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Yankee Lima here, approaching 11 miles from touchdown, your number one, contact the tower, take the 2118.7, good morning.
3: Good 7, take the tower, show record, Yankee Lima. Hello, show record, Yankee Lima, just going 40, establish 2-4 at 10.5 miles.
4: Establish 1-6, 3-4, 2-4, 2-4, 2-4, 2-4, 2-4, 2-4, 2-4, 2-4, 2-4, 2-4, 2-4, 2-4, 2-4, 2-4, 2-4, 2-4, 2-4, 2-4, 2-4, 2-4, 2-4, 2-4, 2-4, 2-4, 2-4, 2-4, 2-4, 2-4, 2-4, 2-4, 2-4, 2-4, 2-4, 2-4, 2-4, 2-4, 2-4, 2-4, 2-4, 2-4, 2-4, 2-4, 2-4, 2-4, 2-4, 2-4, 2-4, 2-4, 2-4, 2-4, 2-4, 2-4, 2-4, 2-4, 2-4, 2-4, 2-4, 2-4, 2-4, 2-4, 2-4, 2-4, 2-4, 2-4, 2-4, 2-4, 2-4, 2-4, 2-4, 2-4, 2-4, 2-4, 2-4,

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1: 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Good morning to you. Identified. Descent to flight level 80. Expect radar vector as ILS approach from a 24.
2: Definitely 80, and expect vectors from a 24 ILS. Shamrock 1 Echo Alpha.
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1: 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Air France 375, Golf Shannon, cleared to Nuchu.
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1: 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Delta 152, Shannon, cleared to Nuchu.
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0: Mark 1, Echo Alpha Shannon, contact Shannon Approach, 121.4. Good morning.
1: Shannon Approach, 1214, Shimmer. Yeah, 1 Echo Alpha, good morning, thanks.
0: Bye-bye. Tanger 235, Shannon, descend to flight level 380.
2: Descent
0: flight level 280, Tomjet 235. Negative, sir. Tomjet 235, descent to flight level 380.
2: Descent flight level 380, Tomjet 235.
3: Information sister at this time. Number 1, Sky, approach runway 24, clear direct to Derek.
1: Number 1, for 24, direct to Derek, Shamrock, 1 echo up.
4: Shannon Control, Delta 140, flight level 370.
0: Delta 140, Shannon, good morning to you, identified.
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0: 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Shamrock 1-1 Papa, contact Dublin, 129.180, good morning.
1: Island Control, good day, this is Air Canada 854, heavy at flight level 370.
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1: KLM 672, Shannon, good morning to you, identify. Tamjet 235, Shannon, your discretion, descend flight level 330 to be leveled by both of them. Tamjet 235, Shannon. Tamjet 235, Shannon, do you read? Tamjet 235, Tamjet 235, Shannon, do you read?

0: Good morning, Shannon, Top Jet 235, heavy flight level 380.
1: Target 235, Shannon, yeah, you're with me already, sir. Just trying to call you. Descend at your discretion. Flight level C-level, flight level 330 by Jackson, please.
0: Okay, at discretion 330 level by Jackson, Top Jet 225.
2: Good morning, Sherman, one echo alpha, fully established out at 2-4 at 9-mile.
3: Sir, 160 degrees at 5 knots, runway 2-4, clear to land.
2: Runway 2-4, clear to land, Sherman, one echo alpha.

0: 140 Bravo, Shannon.
1: Tag Virgin 140 Bravo.
0: Okay, Virgin 140 Bravo, London advised that you will not be allowed to land until 0600 local. So if you want to start reducing your speed.
1: Just confirm, we're off Manchester, Virgin 140.
0: Yeah, it's London advised that you won't be allowed to land at Manchester until 0600 or later local time.
1: That's copied. We're currently showing 01, but we can set up flight 140 Bravo.
0: Okay, no, if you're happy with the time, that's fine, sir. Just pass on the message.
1: And Shannon Virgin 140 Bravo, I did this rotation last week in our operations. Said we had a night movement at Manchester, but that's not the case then this week.
0: I'm not too sure, sir. Honestly, just London just phoned us on the landline, just advised that 0600 is the earliest you'll be allowed to arrive.
1: Okay, we happen to be late anyway, so it doesn't really matter, but thanks for the heads up, and I'll pass it back to them.
0: Thank you. Manager 235, contact London, frequency is 135.580. Good morning.
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0: Sergio 140 Bravo Shannon, at your discretion, descend a flight level 330 to be leveled by Bolton, please.
1: Descend when ready, flight level 330, level Bolton, Sergio 140 Shannon.
0: If.
2: Shannon, good morning, Lufthansa 44.

0: Echo Alpha, vacating left onto Alpha, taxi out of band 39, and monitor on the ground frequency 121.8.
1: Left 0 to Alpha, and stand 39, and once again, we monitor ground 121.8. Good morning, thank you.

0: 9 Control, good morning, Seabird 9 Hotel Lima, direct to Jet Z, flight level 400.
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0: Delta 134, level 390.
1: Delta 134, Shannon, good morning, identified.

0: 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Transfer 7, November, November, level 180.
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0: Lieutenant, French Post 7, November, November, requesting descent.
1: French Post 7, November, November, roger, descent to flight level 80.
0: Descending to level 80, French Post 7, November, November.

0: 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Lale 025, level 380, inbound Lipgo.
1: LL025, identify clear to Resno.
0: Back Resno, LL025.

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1: Zero. Archaea 992, Shannon identified.
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2: 114, that's put to
3: 2960, thank you, mate.
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3: 1214, thank you, goodbye, Postman 2960.
2: Copy number 14-1824, copy with the last wave of whiskey and direct Rostro, confirm?
0: Direct Rostro.
3: Good morning, Shannon, Postman 2960, in Metro Derak, passing 230, descending 80.
0: Postman 2960, Shannon, approach, morning radar identified as information, whiskey is currently number 2, so I'm approach from the 242 direct Derak.
3: Okay, but the Derag, we are number 2, and check this key, Postman 2960, copy.
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0: 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Gulfstream 708 Delta Bravo, flight level 450, smooth.
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1: Air France 159 X-ray, Shannon, good morning, identified.
2: November, November, descend to 4,000 feet on the Shem QNH-1012, Hector Pascal.
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0: 7 November, November, descend to altitude 3,000 feet from Roswell, Carolina, approach runway 24, port to publish.
1: Yeah, to altitude 3,000 feet and clear for the approach, 24. 5 plus 7 November, November.

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0: good morning. You see a 348 on level 100 and we have switches.
1: UPS 248, China, good morning. Identify cleared to Derek.
0: Cleared to Derek, UPS 248.
2: Good morning. Good
1: morning. 69, next level, China, good morning. Identify cleared to Bamba. Climb flight level 330.
2: Hey,
1: UPS 248, are you happy with flight level 100?
0: Yeah, we are correct. We are happy here.

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1: Delta 192, Shannon, good morning. Identify clear to Nuchu.
0: To Nuchu, Delta 192.
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0: Copy, thanks. Temperature 16 degrees and surface temperature 170 degrees at 5 miles.
1: Transport 7, November, November, fully established at S24.
2: Transport 7, November, November, roger, approaching 8 miles, number 1, contact the tower frequency 118.7.
1: 1187, Transport 7, November, November, right. Diamond Tower, French Post 7, November, November, good morning. Fully established, LS 24.
0: November Tower, good morning to you. Surface wind is 170 degrees, 5 knots, runway 24, Churchland.

0: 29860, descend to altitude 3,000 feet, front direct cleared ILS approach runway 24, course established.
1: Descend 3,000 feet, via direct cleared ILS 24, clear and established, course 29860.

0: Shannon, Tomjet 637 to the flight level 380.
1: Tomjet 637, Shannon, good day, identified. Tomjet 3 Lima Bravo, Shannon, climb, sorry, I just see it there, climb to flight level 360.
0: Yep, that's flight level 360, Tomjet 3 Lima Bravo.
1: Thanks.
2: Jane in control, good morning, American 70, flight level 390.
1: American 70, Shannon, good day, identified.

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2: Plenary 0, I go out, taxi Delta 1, Delta 2, roger, runway 24.
3: UPS 248, MZ center, flight level 80.
0: Tempo level 80, UPS 248.
3: UPS 248, contact Shannon, approach 121.4, good day.
0: 121.4, UPS 248, good day. Good morning, Shannon Tire, postman 2960, full established IRS 24. Good morning, UPS 248, leaving Tempo, flight level 100 for flight level 80.
1: Yes, 248 on the approach, morning radar identified information, whiskey is current to number 2 for the ILS approach, the runway 24, clear direct to Derek.
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1: Bristol 2960, monitor me on the ground frequency now, 121.8.
0: Monitor ground 121.8, Bristol 2960. Thank you.
1: Liner 80, ankle outside surface wind 170 degrees, 4 knots, 24, clear for takeoff.
0: Clear for takeoff, 24, 80, right over.

0: right now, 4-0 Tango, Foxtrot Charlie, 1-3-0 Tango, 1-9-0 Direction.
1: Right now, 4-0 Tango, Foxtrot Charlie, control identified, climb unrestricted to flight level 230.
0: Climb unrestricted to flight level 230 right now, 4-0 Tango, Foxtrot.
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1: 80, Echo Alpha, Shannon Control identified, climb unrestricted to flight level 230, clear to inject.
2: Climb level 230, direct to inject, Rider 80, Echo Alpha.
3: 118.70, you have 248, can I?
2: Tower EPS 248, ILS 24. ILS 24.

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0: Runner 80 Echo Alpha, climb to flight level 270.
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1: Sierra 114, November, Shanghai, to identify climb to flight level 230, unrestricted.
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0: taxi out of the San Francisco.
1: Westbound Alpha, this is Sam 23 and monitor ground on 1218 ETF 248. Good day.

We were able to see the runway window about 400 feet up.

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0: 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We are Sentry 2QA. We are information Whiskey, request departure clearance, Edinburgh.
1: 1376, Shannon Grand Warren, destination Edinburgh, by Sunshine Route, flight number 270, Fox 7740.
0: Right now, 1676, clear, Edinburgh, left on route, flight number 270, Fox 7740. Right now, 1676.
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0: Shannon, very good morning from the Ryanair 863 Alpha. We're off flight number 1, correction, 90, for flight number 160, we'll go to Enoco.
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Jacob, 6 taxi, 1 Delta 2, 4, 4, 2, 4. Southwest Delta 2, 4, 4, 2, 4.

0: Canada, good morning, KLM 11260, climbing 90, inbound Buffalo.
1: KLM 1126, Shan Control identified, climb to flight level 272, clear to Bamba.
0: Big down level 270, thank you, Bamba, KLM 1126.

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2: Goodbye.
0: Is 150 degrees at 5 knots, runway 24, clear to takeoff.
1: Runway 24, clear to takeoff, right now.

0: Channel Runner, Niner 337, climbing flight level 090.
1: Flynn, Niner 337, Shanghai flight identified, climb to flight level 1903, select, go and confirm passing level.
0: Climb flight level 90 until let go, and we are passing now flight level 070.
1: Flynn, Niner 337, that's copied, climb to flight level 190.
0: Climbing flight level 190, Niner 337, Niner 337.
2: Contact Shannon Control 6124-1727.
3: 1247, let's try to 167.

0: Santa Gabbana, right now 1676, passing 2000, climbing 5000, runway center, centerline.
1: Right now 1676, Shannon Control, identified, climb unrestricted to flight level 230, clear to ROTEV, turn at your discretion.
0: Climb flight level 230, to ROTEV, once again, 1676.

0: good morning. Channing C at 7, passing flight level 116, climbing flight level 150. Source Dagos, request entry into control airspace.
1: Channing 387, Channing Control identified, cleared to enter Channing Control airspace, climbing to flight level 320.
0: Cleared to enter Channing Control airspace, climbing flight level 320, Channing 3 at 7.

0: Lieutenant Goods, morning runner, 8 Kip Oxford, descending 240 inbound, Kudum, information anchoring.
1: Runner 8, Yankee Fox, standing control, identified, descend to flight level 200.
0: Descending flight level 200, Runner 8, Yankee Fox,

0: time carries you to destination via the Abugu 3 Bravo departure. I'm flying at 5,000 feet, squawk 5165.
1: There, Queen. A correction, run a 9337, climb surface level 230.
2: Climb surface level 230, Ryanair 9337.

0: 1676, climb to flight level 270.
1: Climb flight level 270, right, 1676.
0: Ryanair 8 Yankee Foxtrot, stop descent flight level 140.
1: We'll stop at 140, Ryanair 8 Yankee Foxtrot.

0: Thank you, Anthony. Good morning, Ryan. Buenos Bravo, 143, Buenos Aires.
1: One Echo Bravo, Shank, so identified, climb to flight level 230.
0: Bravo 230, runner 1, Echo Bravo.
1: Runner 8, Yankee Fox, at descent to flight level 130, expect lower in 1 minute.
2: Roger, descending flight level 130, runner 8, Yankee Fox.

0: Bravo 6, Yankee Foxtrot descend to flight level 80.
1: Descending flight level 80, Ryanair 8, Yankee Foxtrot.
0: Ryanair 8, Yankee Foxtrot, contact Shannon approach on 121 Decimal 4.
1: 21 Decimal 4, Ryanair 8, Yankee Foxtrot. Have a good day.
0: You too.
1: Shannon approach, good morning, Ryanair 8, Yankee Foxtrot. Descending 80, inbound, Kilo, give permission, thank you.
2: Ryanair, Yankee Fox, got you on approach. Good morning. Radar identified information. Yankee is current. Your number one spot on the approach from runway 24, clear direct to Derek.
1: Derek, Ryanair, Yankee Fox, that's the number.

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1: 4,000 feet on 1012, correction, 3,000 feet on 1012, Renair 8, Yankee Fox.

0: 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It's a Whiskey Tango. We are climbing to level 190 in Palm Beach.
1: That's a Whiskey Tango, Shango 2 identified. Climb to flight level 230 and confirm passing level.
0: Climb flight level 230 under 60, and we are passing 133.

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1: Flight level 290, Ryanair 2 Whiskey Tango.

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0: 42, that's copy. Stand by for the pushing start, I'll call you back. 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
1: 18.7 right now, 8 Yankee Foxtrot, have a good day. Tower, Shannon Tower, good morning, Rainer, 8 Yankee Foxtrot, salvage on the ILS 24.
0: So, good morning, Chief, surface wind 150 degrees at 5 knots, runway 24, change
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3-1-4, is there your force back in Seattle Canal Cruise? 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Yankee is crashed and Shanky and H is 1012 hexapascal. 2-4 for departure.

0: morning, Ryanair 87 Charlie Golf, descending level 200 to Kilo.
1: Ryanair 87 Charlie Golf, Shannon Control, identified. Descent to flight level 140.
0: Descent level 140, Ryanair 87 Charlie Golf.

0: morning, Ryanair 44 Microtel, descending flight over 200 Center.
1: Ryanair 44 Microtel, Shanks, you identified. I have no traffic for you. You can contact Dublin on 135, decimal 655.

0: 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Shamrock 988, passes flight level 292, descent flight level 210, all up.
1: Shamrock 988, Shank Control, identify descent to flight level 170.
0: That's flight level 170, Shamrock 988.

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1: Cross 09 Alpha, Shannon, good day to you, identified climb to flight level 230.
0: Level 230, cross 09.

0: Sierra Electric, contact me in Tower 52, 119 Jefferson Avenue South.
1: Sir 9 Alpha, clear to NJEX, climb to flight level 310.
0: NJEX, climb to flight level 310. 7 1 drive 24, 42 1, 4 8 0.

0: approach. Good morning, Ryanair 87 Charlie Golf, descending 1180 to Geelong.
1: Ryanair 87 Charlie Golf, descending approach. Good morning, radar identified. Information to Lewis Grinch in the Bournemouth. Approach through my 24, direct to Geelong.
0: Direct Geelong, Ryanair 87 Charlie Golf.

0: 42, contact Shannon, approach 121.4, bye bye. 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
1: And approach quality 130, good morning, climbing 5000 feet above good 3 Bravo.
2: Quality 1480, Shannon approach, morning radar identified, fly heading 160 degrees.
1: Fly heading 160 degrees, quality 130.
2: V 1480, climb to flight level 170.
1: Flight level 170, quality 1480.
2: Ryanair 87 Charlie Golf, descend to 4,000 feet on the Shannon finish 1012, hectopascal.
3: Descend now, feet to 4,000 feet, finish 1012, hectopascal, Ryanair 87 Charlie Golf.
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0: A7 Charlie Golf, descend to altitude 3,000 feet.
2: Descend altitude 3,000 feet, right, 97 Charlie Golf.

0: 3 0 5 4 7 at HU radar contact. Climb to flight level 290.
1: Approach 290.
0: Minor 3 0 5 4 clear to NORA. Charlie Shannon, good HU, identified. Clear to Bamba, climb to flight level 270.
2: Clear to Bamba, climb flight level 270.
3: Center Canada 918, 229 for 210.
0: Air Canada 918, Shannon, good morning, identified. Continue descent to flight level 170.
3: Continue down 170, Canada 918.
4: Shannon, good morning, Shamrock 9, Lima Tango, descending flight level 230, Olapo.
0: Shamrock 9, Lima Tango, Shannon, good morning to you, identified. Continue descent to flight level 170.
4: Continue descent to flight level 170, Shamrock 9, Lima Tango.
5: Shannon, good morning, Delta 258, descending to flight level 210, speed assigned 300 or greater.
0: Delta 258, Shannon, good morning to you, identified. Continue descent to flight level 170.
5: Continue descent flight level

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1: Runner 985 X-ray Shannon, good day to you. Radar contacts, climb to flight level 280, confirm passing level.
0: Climb level 280, passing flight level 132,

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0: 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Good morning, Shannon. Clear view to destination London Heathrow via the Abu 3 Bravo departure. Stop climb at 5,000 feet. Score 4471.
1: ATU identified. Climb to flight level 280.
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1: United 310, Shannon, good day to you. Identified, descend to flight level 170.
0: Descend to flight level 170, United 310.

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0: U12 is already expected on taxi route, sir.
1: Rescue 12, that's copy, pick it up, taxi route, contact on the ground frequency 121 decimal.
0: Rescue 12 on taxi route, and contact ground frequency 121 decimal, rescue 12.
1: Take it there to gate 3 and the perimeter road back into the apron, report again.

023 ground. 023, that's copy. We have a Aer Lingus taxiing up on for departure shortly. So can you accept the test run down to the southeast track? By parking area 9, hotel 1 in Echo 3, and Echo 3, hotel 1 in parking area 9, pull back to flight position. Sorry, thank you very much. If you want to wait, we call back after the Aer Lingus tank is over. Flight level 350, walk 2030, and your departure instruction off runway 24. After departure, track the runway extended centerline, stop climb altitude 5,000. Roger, love to get 5 by 20.

0: Channel Control, good morning, Ryanair 20 Lima, Quebec, Shannon Level 2, 20 inbound, give us.
1: Ryanair 20 Lima, Quebec, Shannon, good morning to you, identified, continue descent to flight level 100.
0: Shannon Level 100, Ryanair 20 Lima, Quebec.

0: 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Kilo Golf, climb fast 9-2 in Bantosa.
1: Ryan at 2 Hotel Golf, Channel Good A2, identify. Climb to flight level 290, confirm passing level.
0: Climb fast 290, passing power 63, Ryan at 2 Golf.
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3: 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Shamrock 1 Alpha Whiskey, which is ascending level 210.
4: Shamrock 1 Alpha Whiskey, Shannon, good day. Two radar contacts. Continue to descend to flight level 170.
3: Okay, level 170, Shamrock 1 Alpha Whiskey.
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1: Control, good day, Shark. 3 Delta, passing 2,100 feet, climbing, correction, climbing 5,000 feet, bag of tree gravel.
2: Shaman 3 at Alpha Shaman, good morning, identified, cleared to NGX, climb to flight level 310.
1: Direct NGX, flight level 310, Shaman 3 at Alpha.
3: Control, it's Charlie Foxtrot, Echo Mike Charlie, flight level 308, descending 210.
2: Charlie Fox, Echo Mike Charlie, Shaman, good day to you, identified, continue descent to flight level 80.
3: Continue descent, follow 80, Charlie Mike Charlie.

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1: Delta 1 Delta 2 Horse River, 2 4.

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1: Line up and wait for my 2-4, we're at 3-2.
0: Right on 3-2, surface wind is 210 degrees at 5 knots, runway 2-4, clear for
1: takeoff. Runway 2-4, clear for takeoff, right at 3-2.
2: To Norla, plan to fly level 290 and confirm passing level.
3: Direct Norla, plan to level 290 and we are passing flight level 53 now, Sharp Mach 84.
2: Thank you, Chase.
1: Zero, information Zulu, request clearance.
0: Reiner 18, Hotel Juliet, ground, good morning to you again, you're clear to Girona. Flight plan route, flight level 350, squawk 2027. The departure instruction of runway 2-4. After departure, track the runway extended center line to stop climb altitude 5,000 feet.
1: Perfect clear, destination and route via Kuru 13, Kuru 3, Bravo departure on 5,000 feet. Runway destination is 4,007, right 1,
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0: 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Alpha is current, Shanikun H is 1012, Rector Banker.
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5: Ryanair 3-Zulu, Shannon Control, good morning, identified. Continue climb to flight level 220, clear, direct Tulsa.
1: Climb flight level 220, direct Tulsa, Ryder 3-Zulu.

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0: Flunk a fold.

Niner 77, thank you, Golf Ground, good morning. I don't have the flight plan details yet. I should have them in the next few minutes. So if you listen out, I'll call you back with Karen. While you wait, information out, that's Karen, Shannon QNH, 1012, head to Pascal. Romeo 2, 4, Mr. Manager.

0: Ground Control, JetBlue 841, descend flight level 321, flight level 230.
1: JetBlue 841, Shannon, good day to you. Identify, descend to flight level 170.
0: Descend flight level 170, JetBlue 841.
2: Descent, cleared RS24 at Dorak, report as published. Charlie Fox, I can make sure.

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1: Climb flight level 290, and a 3 Delta Zulu.
2: Hello, hello, Ryanair, Delta Yankee, passing flight level 259, descending flight level 200, Solvix.
0: Ryanair 8 Delta Yankee, Shannon, good 8, you've been 5, cleared on the Solvix 1 Romeo arrival, descends to flight level 100.
2: Solvix 1 Romeo arrival, descend flight level 100, Ryanair 8 Delta Yankee.
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7, thanks Golf, ground. Sir, Roger, flight plan details now. Minor 7, thanks Golf, secure to Malaga, 5 flight plan route, flight level 330, walk 0547. And your departure instruction, off runway 24, after departure, track the runway to extend central line, stop climb altitude 5,000 feet.

0: approaches, Charlie Fox, recognize Charlie, Octavius to the LS, runway 24.
1: Pretty much, Charlie, roger, approaching left Mars, number 1, contact the tower, frequency 118.7, bye-bye.
0: Hey, tower 118.7, good day, Charlie, Mike, Charlie.
2: Good morning, Shannon, JetBlue 353, descending flight level 210.
3: JetBlue 353, Shannon, good day to you, identified. JetBlue 353, descend to flight level 170.
2: Descend to flight level 170, JetBlue 353.
0: Shed Tower, Charlie Fox, Echo Mike, Charlie, we're on the RS runway 24.
4: Charlie Tower, good day to you, surface wind is 210 degrees at 7 on runway 24, clear to land.
0: Runway 24, clear to land, Charlie Mike, Charlie.
5: Cork 6217.
3: Yes, on 41 Delta, Shannon, good morning to you. 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

0: Good morning, Ryanair 77 Kilo Alpha, descending flight level 24 Tito to be level by Letgo.
1: Ryanair 77 Kilo Alpha, Shannon, good day to you, radar contact. And clear to Airter for the Airter 1 Romeo arrival.
0: Clear direct Airter for the Airter 1 Romeo arrival in Cork, Ryanair 77 Kilo Alpha.
1: Ryanair 8 Delta Yankee, contact call approach 19, that's the line, bye-bye.
2: 119, 119, 69, confirm Ryanair 77 Kilo.
1: April. Yeah.

0: Shannon Control, United 288, Viable 280, descending Viable 230, we have Alpha.
1: United 288, Shannon, good morning, identify, descend to flight level 80.
0: Viable 80, United 288.
1: Ryanair 77 Kilo Alpha, descend to flight level 140, clear to give off.
2: Descend to flight level 140, set up to give off.

0: Royal Ocean Flight Hotel, Whiskey, passing flight level 312, flight level 210 to Aleppo.
1: Tower 9 Hotel, Whiskey, Shannon, good day, 2 identified.
0: Hello.

0: Charlie Mike, Charlie Vacator, contact the Alpha Wind Vacator, contact ground 121 Decimal 8.
1: Vacator left now, Alpha, then ground 121 Decimal 8. Charlie, you next up.
2: Shannon, good morning, you're from 25 X-ray Whiskey. Good morning, level 220 in front of
3: you. I'm 25 X-ray Whiskey, Shannon, at ATU, identified, descends to flight level 170.
2: Level
3: 1, 4, 1, Delta, contact Scottish Control, 127, decimal 275, all right.
2: 127, 275, agents on 41 Delta, thank you, bye-bye.
0: Are you familiar with M2D? I'm at Charlie Spence 22, just on the left hand side before the Delta 1 taxi. There is a vehicle on the marshal waiting arrival.
3: Alpha descend to flight level 100.
2: Descend to flight level 100, right, 1070
4: Alpha. Shannon, good day. Shamrock 580, we're at flight level 130 for flight level 160 to Inaku, 299.
3: Shamrock 580, Shannon, good morning, identified. Time to flight level 260.
4: Fine, flight level 260, Shamrock 580.

0: Charlotte, Chamath, 49 Whiskey, out of 120-4160, max 290 knots for an Elko.
1: Chamath, 49 Whiskey, Shannon, good day. Climb flight level 260.
0: Climb flight level 260, Chamath, 49 Whiskey.
1: United 288, contact Shannon, approach 121.4, good day.
2: 121.4, good day, United 288.
1: Chamath 9 Hotel Whiskey, descend to flight level 170.
2: Delta level 170, Chamath 9 Hotel Whiskey.
1: Ryanair 77 Kilo Alpha, contact Cork approach 119.9, no bike.
3: Cork approach 119.9, Ryanair 77 Kilo Alpha.
1: Have a good day. And you too, thank you.
4: United 288, Sean, good morning. Radar contact number 1, yeah, that's customer 24, maintain. Flight level 80,
5: Flight level 80, and I will be ILS 24, United 288, thank you.

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2: 134630, Shamrock 49 Whiskey.
0: Further than Perimeter Road, full short on the 24 out of time.
3: That's the Pascal.
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0: 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WestJet 42 at a flight level 250 for 170.
1: WestJet 42, Shannon Control, I identified. I have no traffic for you, so you can contact Dublin on 135.655. Goodbye.
0: 135.655. Have a good one, WestJet 42.
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0: 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Shannon Tower, good morning, United 288, ILS 24.
3: Shannon Tower, morning, continue to approach from the 24.
0: Continue to approach United 288.

0: 407. Roger, hold short on the 24 Delta. That is 288 to Windows 200 degrees 06 knots, and we're 24 clear to land.
1: Clear to land 24 United 288.

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1: Shannon Control, Low Air Canada 800, flight level 286, descending flight level 210.
0: Air Canada 800, Shannon Control, identified, descent to flight level 170.
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1: Alpha to stand 3-4, 121.8, we'll monitor United 288, good morning.
0: And 77 Tango Golf, wind is 22.07 knots, runway 24, clear takeoff, flight extend, front line 5,000.
2: Runway 24, clear takeoff, extend, front line 5,000, climb 7 Tango Golf.

0: good morning, Ryanair 77 Tango Golf. Taxi 1800, climbing 5000, runway track, out of Shannon.
1: Ryanair 77 Tango Golf, Shannon Control, identify climb to flight level 230, clear to Tulsa.
0: Director Tulsa, climb flight level 230, Ryanair 77 Tango Golf. Thanks, sir.

Bravo 7, Papa Mike, Shank, control identified climb, unrestricted to flight level 300.

0: runway 18, Hotel Juliet, Juliet for the push.
1: Hotel Juliet, ground morning, push start to approve, runway 240, QNH 1012, hectopascals.
0: Push start approved, runway 24, runway 18, that's it.
2: 7-0, Shaman, 1-0 Golf.
3: Runner 7-7 Tango Golf, climb to flight level 270.
2: Climb flight level 270, Runner 7-7 Tango Golf.

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1: 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Have a good day.
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0: Planet 24 Uniform Delta, Shannon Control, identified, expect low in 2 minutes.

0: Roger, come to Tower 18, Delta 7.
1: 187, Rodney, 182,
0: Bye-bye.
2: Net 24 uniform Delta descent to flight level 190.

0: very good morning, Ryanair 18 Hotel Julian. Delta 2, we are fully ready for departure.
1: Ryanair 18 Hotel Julian, good morning. Taxi, like to land away from the seaboard.

0: Hotel Zulu, the wind is 24087 knots. Number 24, clear takeoff, second stem, center line 5000.
1: Clear takeoff, runway 24, still ahead, 5000 feet, 18.

0: And that's Fox Romeo Grand. Good morning. Stand by, one call, you're back. Right now, 1-8 Hotel Gila, come to Shannon Control now, 124.7. Have a good day.
1: 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Quality, good boy.
0: Ryanair 9, Fox Romeo Grand, morning. Clearance is Shannon to Manchester. Via right, flight time, route flight level 290. Runway 24 and squawk 7660. Right now, 9 Fox Romeo Mayfair, man. That's the part of tracking rate 10 line stop, altitude 5000.
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2: 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Climb unrestricted to flight level 290, clear to let go.
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1: So this is on Perimeter Road, hold short of only 2-4 out times and a 4-2 CN.
2: Popo Clubbing 90, Dr. Bamba.
3: Runner 161 Bravo, Shank and Flight identified, flight unrestricted to flight level 230.
2: Bamba, unrestricted flight level 230, runner 161 Bravo.

0: Control, good morning, Boeing 9 Yankee Yankee, descending flight level 200 inbound to Burnett.
1: Waiting. Boeing 9 Yankee Yankee, Shannon Control identified, on transition indicated airspeed 260 knots or less.
0: Copy, on transition 260 or less, Boeing 9 Yankee Yankee.
1: Runner 161 Bravo, climb to flight level 290.
2: On flight level 290, runner 161 Bravo.

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1: Runner 5-4-0, Chang, so identified the center of level 100, clear to Sovix.
0: Descend follow 100, Sovix, runner 5-4-0.
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3: Good morning, Shamrock 118, 273 from flight level 210 to Keymore.
1: Shamrock 118, Shannon Control, identify descent to flight level 170.
3: Descent flight level 170, Shamrock
1: 118. Shamrock 118, report speed to Dublin, 135.655.
3: 135.655, Shamrock 118, bye.
1: Bye.

Fox, Echo Mike Charlie, Grand View, morning again. Next year, Mr. Shannon, destination Lima, India, Mike Charlie. Right, a Pelican 3 Bravo departure, stop altitude of 5,000 feet, runway 24 Squawk 0522.

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1: 76 Papa Shan, control identified. Expect step descent for the next 2 minutes.
0: Okay, thank you.
1: Yeah, 576 Papa, descent to flight level 280.
0: Flight level 280, runway 576 Papa.

0: Shannon, Pauling, Nanyang Yankee, confirm we are clear to proceed after Bonnet.
1: Willing, Nana Yankee Yankee, you can contact Dublin with that request on 135.655.
0: 135.655, goodbye, Willing, Nana Yankee Yankee.
1: Bye. F576, Papa, descent to flight level 260.
2: Flight level 260, right, descent to Papa.

0: Canada Information, good morning. Oscar, flight 6 Julian, flight has seat 4342 at 8 o'clock on route to Canada.
1: After 5-6 Julian, information, hello, 7QNH is 1012 Hexpascal. And what is your request in Shannon?
0: 1012, if possible, we'd like to request the current 2 Delta Star, followed by a VOR and IMS approach after 5-6 Julian.
1: After 5-6 Julian, request Delta Star.

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2: 12, we're 5-7-3 currently en route to Curve. We'd like to request a Curve to Delta, followed by a VOR and ILS 24.
3: Up to 5-6 Juliet, good day, copy. Maintain 5,000 feet, QNH 1012, extra 5,000, and just confirm, do you want to fly the arrival or what do you want to do?
2: Yeah, if we could fly the Curve 2 Delta arrival, that'd be great, after 5-6 Juliet.
3: That's Juliet, okay, continue enough for the moment, I'll let you know. There is, you are number 2.
2: Continue 5,000 feet for now, number 2, after 5-6 Juliet.
1: Approach a warning runner, 5-7-6 Papa, standing by with 802 Derek. Information
3: charity, NH1012 and 7700. Radar 576 Papa, good day. Radar contact number 1 for the ILS approach, runway 24, maintain flight level 80, meet you.
1: Maintain flight level 80 on reaching ILS 24, number 1, Radar 576 Papa.
4: 43.
5: Or something, runway 24, flight level 80, Shelly, my Shelly.
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1: Charlie, Mike,
0: Charlie, line up away from the 24.
1: That's the red.

0: Niner 9 November, November, climbing 160 passing Niner 3 now, direct to Pelly.
1: Niner 9 November, November, Shanks, right at 5 climb, unrestricted to flight level 280.
0: Unrestricted climb level 280, Niner 9 November, November.
1: Passing 2 descent 200 for 5,000.
2: Charlie Mike Charlie, because they identified the departure climb, level 150.
1: Climb level 150, Charlie Mike Charlie.
2: Charlie Mike Charlie, right turn heading 010 degrees.
1: Turn heading 010 degrees, Charlie Mike Charlie.
3: 3 descending flight level 230.
1: American 722, Shannon Control, identified descent to flight level 170.
3: Flight level 170, American 722.

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0: Center low, Shamrock 12 Golf Heavy, descending flight level 210 towards Aleppo.
1: Shamrock 12 Golf Heavy, Shannon, could you identify descent to flight level 170?
0: Descent flight level 170, Shamrock 12 Golf.

0: Charlie Mike Charlie, contact on call, 124 decimal 7, goodbye.
1: 124 decimal 7, Charlie Mike Charlie, you have today.
2: Okay. Glasgow, 900 November, November, thank you.
1: Good morning, Charlie from Charlie Mike Charlie, clap, I think, for number 1134, for number 150.
3: Charlie Fox, Echo Mike, Charlie, Sierra Control, identified, climb to flight level 230, clear to Liffey.
1: Climb 230, Liffey, Charlie Mike, Charlie.

0: On that 576 Papa D-Town altitude 3,000 feet, clear dial S approach runway 24, report established.
1: Ten to 3,000 feet, clear dial S 24, report established, Shriner. Papa.
0: Paper.
2: 21-04, good morning.
3: 414 Ryanair, 9, Papa Romeo, morning.
4: Kilo November 1144 on transition, indicated SP 270 knots or less.
5: Speed 27 or less, ringing from Kilo November 1144.
6: Go ahead, after 56 Juliet.
0: After 56 Juliet, okay, just looking at the inbound traffic, there's a number of items coming in fast behind, so the arrival won't work. A convective for a 10 mile final, or you can hold there, advice.
1: If we can hold present position, that'd be great after 56 Juliet.
0: 57 Juliet, affirm, right hand orbit present position, number 4.
6: Right hand orbit present position, number 4, after 56 Juliet.
3: Center approach, runway 9, Foxtrot Romeo 2700, climbing 5000, runway track.
0: And 9, Foxtrot Romeo, over there, identified in departure, climb flight level 150.
3: Climb flight level 150, runway 9, Foxtrot Romeo.
0: And 9, Foxtrot Romeo, left front heading 140 degrees.
3: That's heading 140 degrees, Ryanair 9, Foxtrot Romeo.

0: at 576 Papa, 47 sorry, that's 24 at 9 above.
1: 576 Papa, copy number 1, Tower 1187, goodbye.
0: 187, right up 576 Papa, please.
2: Delta 2, Bravo Charlie, Hotel 1 and 2, Echo 3, South East Park, hold short of runway 24 all time.
0: Direct Derek, and we'll make sure we've maintained high speed there, right at 5 mic kilo.
3: Right at 5 mic kilo, descent to flight level 80.
0: Set flight level 80, right at 5 mic kilo.
3: Charlie Mike Charlie, climb to flight level 310.
0: Climb to flight level 310, Charlie Mike Charlie.
3: Charlie Mike Charlie, contact Shannon Control, 134, decimal 260.
0: 134, decimal 260, Charlie Mike Charlie.
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0: 1247, right at 9, Fox Romeo, wait. Channel O, Rainer 9, Fox Out, Romeo, passing 70 for 150, left 2, Bravo.
3: Rainer 9, Fox Out, Romeo, Shank, so identified climb to flight level 230.
0: Climb flight level 230, Rainer 9, Fox Out, Romeo.

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1: And a 576 Papa, winded 2403 to 10 knots, runway 24 KSLM.
2: KSLM, runway 24, 576 Papa.

0: 5-7-6 Papa 3, get copy, please.
1: Again, Milton Notch.
0: Thank you.
1: Present, 6 Papa 3, I just have one more fire.
0: That's perfect. Sorry, small the fire, still, 5-7-6 Papa.
1: That, sir, is our limit.
0: Hey, thank you.
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0: Ryanair 9, Foxtrot Romeo, climb to flight level 270.
1: Climb flight level 270, on 9, Foxtrot Romeo. We are flight level 29, would that be available this morning?
0: Ryanair 9, Foxtrot Romeo, you can request that with the next sector in a couple of minutes. You do have a level restriction at from flight level 270.
1: Understood. Climbing flight level 270, Ryanair 9, Foxtrot Romeo.

0: Delta 5, Mike Kilo, report speed to Shannon and Proton, 121.4.
1: 114, Ryanair 5, Mike Kilo, good day.
2: Right.
3: Let's head I 14, Quebec Alpha, Boeing 3, MI, condition in level 100, resume to Tismo.
0: Runner 14, Quebec Alpha, Shannon Control identified, clear to Barnu.
3: Ready to Barnu, Ryanair 14, Quebec Alpha.
0: Uniform Kilo November 1144, report speed to Shannon Proton 121.4.
2: Please report speed 121.4, Uniform Kilo November 1144, thank you, bye bye.
0: Bye.
2: Shannon approach, good morning, Uniform Kilo November 1144, descending flight level 90 with speed 270, information Charlie on board.
4: Uniform Kilo November 114 Raw, good day, identified. You're number 2 for the ILS approach runway 24 and descend flight level 80.
2: Number 2, expect ILS approach runway 24, descend flight level 80, Uniform Kilo November 1144.
4: Training 1144, AFR maintain, continue present heading.
2: Continue with present heading, Uniform Kilo November 1144.
4: AFR.
5: Roger, proceed on to Alpha. Hold short of runway 0624 and contact the Tower 18 Delta 7.

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0: 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That's approaching my 2-4, report it up.
1: The 2,000 feet clear, though. That's 2-4, right there, 5 Mike Kilo, welcome.
0: Uniform Kilo, November 1144, descend out to 5,000 feet, QNH 1012, hectopascals.
2: Descend 5,000 feet, QNH 1012, hectopascals. And you're from Tumor 1-1-1, so from.
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3: Challenger, 2-8-9-2 Chicago, on a Mummy 3 Bravo departure, climb 5,000 feet, squawk 7747.
4: Chicago, we have the Mummy 3 Bravo departure, climb to 5,000, squawk 7747, 2-8-9-2.
3: That's all correct.

0: 1 Kilo November 1144, right turn heading 120 degrees.
1: Right, second 120, heading 1 Kilo November 1144.

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3: 416 Kilo, descending flight level 200 on course 49.
0: Correction, 416 Kilo, Shan Control identified, good morning.
1: Contact to the Tower 118, yes, and you'll stand.

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3: Ryanair 78 Echo Alpha Shannon Control, good morning, identified. Climb unrestricted to flight level 230, say again you're passing flight level.
0: Come on, this is 7230 Ryanair, 78 Echo Alpha,
3: Shannon. Ryanair 78 Echo Alpha Shannon, thank you, back checks cleared to let go.
0: Check this for Ryanair 78 Echo.
4: That's the 562, when ready you can route back to Gillog to rejoin the Coventry Delta arrivals, maintain 5,000 feet.
5: Route to Gillog, 5,000 feet to rejoin the arrivals. And could we just request the VOR approach and then return back to course after 562?
4: That's the 562, they firm, yeah, expect the VOR approach. So after Gillog, intercept the inbound radio, that's there, right?
5: After Gillog, intercept the inbound radio, that's there, right, after 562.

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1: Kilo Bangladesh, taxi Alpha, Falkenstein number 28.

0: Pioneer 6 November Yankee, Shannon Control, good morning, identified. Continue climb unrestricted to flight level 240.
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0: Five six two, see sound altitude 3,000 feet. They're clear for VOR approach runway 24. Report established.
1: 3,000 feet, clear for the VOR 24. Report established. After 5-6 studio.
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0: Control, good morning, United 311. Flight level 85, climbing. Flight level 160.
1: United 311, Shannon Control, good morning, identified. Climb unrestricted to flight level 280 and clear direct takeoff.
0: Restricted flight level 280 and direct tickle, United 311.

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2: Yes, one second.
0: Shannon Tower, good morning. Alpha 56 Juliet established, be award 24 at 11 miles.
2: 18 Alpha 12 when you're ready for star, runway 24 is in use. Service wind check is 230 degrees at 8 knots. Shannon Connect 1012 hectopascals, and this is Delta.
0: Mr. Approach point, track extended, center line 3000 feet, Alpha 56 Juliet.
2: Quickly, Bravo departure, climb 5000 feet, and scope 361.

0: cosa va a ser eso, ¿ok? 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
1: Ryanair 6 November Yankee, request descent.
2: Ryanair 6 November Yankee, descend to flight level 80.
1: Descend flight level 80, Ryanair 6 November Yankee.

0: 5007 ground today. And chances they're on a 5007 to the year. Buy a flight on route. Flight level 370. Squawk is 6366.
1: And Delta 292-29 for 21.
2: Delta 292, Shannon Cottrell, good morning, identified. Continue descent to flight level 170, and it doesn't request reduce your speed to 250 knots.
1: In the transition to 250 knots and down to 170, Delta 292.
2: Ryanair 6 November Yankee, continue descent to flight level 65, Shannon transition level.
3: Okay, descent level 65, Ryanair 6 November Yankee.
2: United 311, contact Shannon, 134.260, bye-bye.
4: 134260 United 311, good day.

0: Ryanair 9338, Channel Control, good morning, identified. Continue descent to flight level 140, clear direct Erter. Ryanair 9338, just confirm your passing flight level. Check, thank you. Delta 2902, report your speed to Dublin 135, decimal 655, bye.
1: 135, 655, we'll report speed Delta 2902.

0: Ryanair 9338, clear direct give all. Ryanair 6 November Yankee, contact Kerry Tower 123.325, your radar service terminates, bye bye.
1: 123.325, radar services terminate, Ryanair 6 November Yankee, talk to you later.
2: Alpha 5 6 Juliet, going around, runway track 3000 feet.

0: Runway 4 Mike Echo, passing altitude 4,700 climb 90 on the 2,
1: 3, 1 Alpha. Ryanair 45 Romeo Echo, Shannon Control, good morning. Climb unrestricted to flight level 150, confirm your squawk.
0: Climb to flight 150, squawk identified, Ryanair 45 Romeo Echo.
1: Ryanair 45 Romeo Echo, Shannon, thank you, identified, clear direct Botham.
0: Botham, Ryanair 45 Romeo Echo.

0: good day. We're Canada, A01 Heavy with you. Flight level 8.9, climbing flight level 1-2.
1: Air Canada 801, Shannon Control, good morning, identified. Continue present heading and climb unrestricted to flight level 260.
0: Okay, present heading, unrestricted, climb to flight level 260 for Air Canada 801.
2: Tabo and Tetsu, Caesar, there is a 9 or not. Shannon Connection 012, heads up, back down. And it is Delta.
0: Tucker, push back and start up is approved, runway 24, and we will get to the stuff we headed to.
2: Go forward to the stuff, please.

0: Good morning, Shannon Control. Just speed 475 with you at a 31.5, descending flight level 250.
1: Just speed 475, Shannon Control. Good morning, identified. I'll have further level change in 3 minutes. Clear direct AIRAG.
0: Direct AIRAG, just speed 475.

0: consciousness or something, will it?
1: At speed 475, continue descent to flight level 140.
2: Continue our descent down to flight level 140, jet speed 475.

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0: 5-6 Juliet is 250 and 8 step.
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0: 475, contact Shannon Approach 121.4, bye bye.
1: Good day, just speed 475 121.4.
2: Via 6 Charlie Papa Bronx Grade, and chance for 6 Charlie Papa 2 Palma, via flight plan route, flight level 370-40515.
3: Maintaining flight level 80 on reaching.
1: 80 upon reaching, cleared for the, did you say we're cleared for the ILS?
3: Jet speed 475, not cleared yet, just expect.
1: Just expect ILS T4 and jet speed 475.
2: Charlie Papa, Darcy is all correct. The stop time at the moment is 0944. Ryanair 289, contact the Tower 118, that's Mielster.

0: Shed, American 132 out of 29 for 210.
1: American 132, Shannon Control, good morning, identified. Continue descent to flight level 170.
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1: 1012, down to 4,000 for jet speed 475.
0: Okay, sir.

0: Chesapeake 475, you stand altitude 3,000 feet, clear at the ILS approach, and make 2-4 report, fully established.
1: Fully established, descend to maintain flight level 3,000, jet speed 475.
0: Hey, friend, 3,000 feet.
1: 3,000 feet, jet speed 475.

0: That's 3475, confirm QNH 1012, Echo Pascal selected.
1: 1012, Pascal selected, just 3475.
0: Paper.
2: Shanghai Control, United 289 is 2200, climbing 5000.
3: United 289, Shanghai Control, good morning, identified. Climb unrestricted to flight level 240, clear direct Bilto.
2: Unrestricted climb flight level 240, direct Bilto, United 289.

5-5-8 Alpha Tel Sun approves runway 24 in New South Wales, check 220 degrees at 8 knots. Avis Echo is now coming. The QNH remains 1012 hectopascal.

0: morning, Kayla 113, thank you, I'm at inbound Southbound.
1: KLM 1123, Shannon Cottrell, good morning, identified. Continue descent to flight level 100, clear direct Barnews.
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2: And jet speed 475, we're 3,000 established.
3: Jet speed 475, thank you, 13 miles from touchdown, contact Tower 1187, goodbye.
2: 1870, on the way out, jet speed 475, good day. And Shannon Tower, jet speed 475, established ILS 24. Jet speed 475.
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2: Flight level 300.

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2: 5007, start pushback approved. Runway 24 is in. Surface wind check is 220 degrees up the line. Shannon can H1012, it's a half doubt, it is echoless current.

0: Stanley, good morning. This is Shamrock 124, passing 31.5 for flight level 210 on Apple.
1: Shamrock 124, Shannon Control, good morning, identified. Continue descent to flight level 170.
0: Descending flight level 170, Shamrock 124.

0: That's Hudson Speed 475.
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2: 25320, that is 289.
3: Number 518 Alpha Hotel, full short of runway 24 and contact is at 118. Yep, good day.

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1: Shamrock 7 Hotel Lima, Shannon Control, good morning, identified. Continue to descend to flight level 100 and clear direct give all.
0: Direct give all, descend flight level 100, Shamrock 7 Hotel Lima.

0: Lennon, Apex 800, descending flight level 250.
1: Apex 800, Shannon Control, good morning, identified. Continue descent to flight level 140.
0: Continue descent to flight level 140, Apex 800.

6 Charlie Papa ground. Okay, new start from come back now at 0923. That's

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1: Okay, two stations cross there. November 518 Alpha Hotel, Shannon Control, good morning. Identified, climb unrestricted to flight level 280, clear to Limerie.
0: Direct Limerie, unrestricted, flight level 280, 518 Alpha Hotel.
1: Ryan 02 Alpha November, you were calling?
2: Yes, Ryan
1: 02 Alpha November, Alpha November, Shannon Control, good morning. Identified, climb unrestricted to flight level 290, clear to Tulsa.
2: I'm in restricted flight level 290, and that is good now, Ryan 02 Alpha November.
1: Shamrock 7 Hotel Lima, contact Cork Approach, 119 decimal 9 bye-bye. 99,
3: Shamrock 7 Hotel Lima, thanks, bye.
1: Right, correction, November 518 Alpha Hotel, just confirm your passing flight level.
0: Yes, we're passing level 70 for flight level 280, 518 Alpha Hotel.
1: Check, thank you. Ryanair 2 Alpha November, confirm your passing flight level.
2: Passing flight level 71, Ryanair 2 Alpha November.
1: Check, thank you.

0: WestJet 43, flight level 110, climbing 160.
1: WestJet 43, Shannon Control, good morning, identified. Climb unrestricted to flight level 280.
0: Climb unrestricted to 280, WestJet 43.

0: Shannon 518 Alpha Hotel.
1: November 518 Alpha Hotel, Shannon.
0: Yeah, I was hoping I would meet the time limit. I just sent my oceanic request, but they're saying I'm too late. Any chance you can coordinate?
1: November 518 Alpha Hotel, I can't do it on my end, unfortunately, but I can give you a frequency if that works.
0: All right, we'll go to the good old days. Is it 2395?
1: November 518 Alpha Hotel, affirm, you can use 123950 on your second set, or if you're not getting them, you can also try on 124.175.
0: All right, 124.175. Let me give that a try. And I checked with the ground, and they said the best is to send it once airborne, and I just sent it, but let me work on it via voice.
1: Shannon, roger.

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2: Shannon, good morning, Ryanair 5007, runway 24, extended 10-9, passing 2,000 feet, 5,000 feet.
0: Ryanair 5007, Shannon Control, good morning, identified. Climb unrestricted to flight level 130.
2: Climb unrestricted to flight level 130, Ryanair 5007.
0: Ryanair 5007, fly heading 190.
2: Heading 190, Ryanair 5007.

0: 10.
1: Delta 154, Shannon Control, good morning, identified. Continue descent to flight level 170.
0: Continuing descent, 170, flight level 170, Delta 154.
1: Apex 800, continue descent to flight level 65, Shannon transition level.
2: Continue descent to 65, transition level, Apex 800.
1: Ryanair 5007, continue climb to flight level 230, fly heading 160.
3: Heading 160, climb level 230, Ryanair 5007.

0: Ryanair 2 Alpha November, continue climb to flight level 330.
1: Continue climb to level 330, Ryanair 2 Alpha November.
0: Ryanair 5007, resume on navigation to Letgo, continue climb to flight level 290.
2: Flight level 290, direct to Letgo, Ryanair 5007.
0: WestJet 43, contact Shannon 134.260, bye-bye. WestJet 43, Shannon.
2: Yeah, go ahead, sorry, WestJet 43 here.
0: WestJet 43, contact Shannon 134.260, bye.
2: 34260, WestJet 43.
0: Ryanair 2 Alpha November, contact Shannon 135.230, bye bye.
1: 135.230, Ryanair 2 Alpha November, goodbye.
3: Roger, we're still on the boundary fence, so it's hold short of runway 0624 thousand.

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0: 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Bye bye.
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0: Ryanair 5007, contact Shannon, 134.630. Bye bye.
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1: 4160. Delta 293, Shannon Control, good morning, identified. Continue present heading and climb unrestricted to flight 280.
0: Present heading, climb flight level 280 on Delta 293.
1: Apex 800, contact Kerry Tower 123.325. 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
2: 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Bye bye.

0: Lion Air 405 Uniform Shannon Control, good morning, identified. Climb unrestricted to flight level 230, confirm the passing flight level.
1: Climb unrestricted to flight level 230, passing 058, Lion 405.
0: Check, thank you.

0: Foxtrot chart is approved. Runway 24 is in.
1: Establish wind check is 230 degrees at 9 knots.
0: Shannon Cahoot is 1012,
1: head to Pascal, and just Foxtrot is current.
2: Down low, fraction 3 kilo X-ray, descending level 200, good luck.
3: Fraction 3 kilo X-ray, Shannon Control, good morning, identified. Continue descent to flight level 80.
2: Continue descent to flight level 80, fraction 3 kilo X-ray.

0: Rhode Island 118, Shannon information, good morning to you. 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
1: 1011, we're stretching currently as far as the north en route to Blue Star Mountain. Four on board and east Blue Star is 15 minutes, I'm in Blue Star for 1 hour.
0: Coast Guard Island 118, that's copied. You can report established in the blue stacks and then report again when you're done.
1: Report established, please. I should just put a get out of your relationship, Donegal.
0: That's copied.
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3: 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Continued descent to flight level 100.
2: Descent level 100, Ryanair 3053.

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2: Backup, Pilgrim May 24 is in use. Southwest wind check 230 degrees at 8 knots. Shannon H 1012 hectopascal. Hayden Spot, Dr. Current.
1: Ravi 3 Delta arrival, continue descent to flight level 90.
3: Cleared on the Arabi 3 Delta, down to flight level 90, United 270. Descending 305 for flight level 210.
1: United 228, Shannon Control, good morning, identified. Continued descent to flight level 170.
3: Continued descent, flight level 170, United 228.
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0: Jesse 475 ground with Intense, Jesse 475 2 Cheetah Rough, a Ravi 3 Bravo departure, climbs to 5,000 feet. I haven't got a scope for you just yet.
1: I had to down by the, it's clear over there. I was called established at down by the area.
2: Coast Guard Island 118, that's copied. You can report heading back to Sligo.
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4: American 724, Shannon Cottrell, good morning. I identified. I have no further traffic for you. 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
5: Shannon Control, good morning, Delta 284, descending flight level 317, descending flight level 190.
4: Delta 284, Shannon Control, good morning, identified. Continue descent to flight level 80, maintain speed 290 knots or greater.
5: Continue descent, maintain flight level 80, speed 290 knots or better, Delta 284.
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2: Shannon, good morning, Irish 290, what's your reading? Tabamba, climbing flight level 230.
0: Irish 290, Shannon, control identified, climb to flight level 240.
2: Climb flight level 240, Irish 290.
0: Irish 290, correction, climb now flight level 250.
2: Climb flight level 250, Irish 290.
0: Iris 290, contact Shannon Control, 134.630.
2: 134.630, Iris 290.
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5: Echo number Fraction, taxi, Delta 2, hold short of runway 24. And Shannon clears the Echo India Inuma Foster to destination. Monim 3 Bravo departure. Climb 5,000 feet. 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
4: Fraction 3 Kilo X, good day, radar contact number 1 for the ILS approach from 24. Maintain flight level 80 on reach.
6: Maintaining flight level 80 on reaching, fraction 2 Kilo X.
5: Going to Iron Foster, that is all correct.
2: Shannon Control, United 2-3 is passing flight level 310 for 210.
0: United 2-3, Shannon, hello, identify descent to flight level 170.
2: Continue to descent to flight level 170.

0: But we sank so short of a Q4 contact the Tower 18 decimal Ulster. Sorry, Papa, taxi Delta 1, Delta 2, hold short of runway 24. Station confirm a clearance is to Palma via flight plan route, flight number 370, stroke 0515.
1: In 3 kilo X-ray, descend altitude 5,000 feet, QNH1012 hectopascals.
2: Anything else is 5,000 feet, QNH1012 hectopascals. Thank you, 3 kilo X-ray.
1: Safe.
3: 24 kilo, 8 kilo travel. Shannon, good morning. Shamrock 381, passing level 302, descending level 220, direct tipper.
4: Shamrock 381, Shannon Control, identify pier tipper 2 Delta, arrival, descend to flight level 100.
3: Tipper 2 Delta, descend level 100, Shamrock 381, thank you.
5: Hello, Ryanair 7455, descending for dial 210, Bibla.
4: Ryanair 7455, Shannon, identify, descend to flight level 100.
5: Descend for dial 100, Ryanair 7455.

0: Willing, 8 Julia Bravo, climb to flight level 290.
1: Climb level 290, Willing, 8 Julia Bravo.
0: Delta 284, contact approach 121.4, bye bye.
1: 121.4, over to approach, Delta 284, goodbye. Shannon approach, good morning, Delta 284, flight level 195, descending flight level 80, information Foxtrot.
2: Delta 284, today with a contact number 2 for vectors ILS approach from 824 and descend maintaining flight level 80.
1: Number 2, vectors ILS runway 24, and we're descending maintain flight level 80, Delta 284.
2: Delta 284, continue present heading.
1: Was that present heading, Delta 284?
2: Heading.
1: I'm sorry, was that present heading, Delta 284?
2: Delta 284, affirm.
1: Okay, present heading, Delta 284.
2: Fraction 3 kilo X-ray, descend altitude 4,000 feet.
3: Heading up to 4,000 feet, fraction 3 kilo X-ray.
4: Decimal 4, United 270, good day.

0: Lieutenant, approach United 270, flight level 210, descending on the Arabi 3 Delta to flight level 90, information Foxtrot.
1: United 270, sound good day, radar contact. You're number 3 for the ILS approach runway 24, and maintain flight level 90 reach.
0: Maintain flight level 90 reaching, and we're assigned 300 knots, United 270.
1: 270, hey, firm, that's perfect. Let me know when you have to slow down.
0: Will do.

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1: He's sending out two 3,000 feet. Thank you, X-ray.
2: Delta 1, Delta Hotel 24, the delay gate onto the runway. We have about four inbounds already close in now.

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1: Descend to flight level 65, Ryanair 7455, transition level.
2: Speed 475, ground you on for a check. Focus 3611.
3: 3 kilo X-ray, turn left and 270, clear to ILS approach runway 24, report established.
4: I think 270 degrees, cleared ILS runway 24, call yourself a stretch, 3 kilo X-ray.
3: Delta 284, report present heading.
5: Present heading 083, Delta 284.
3: Delta 284, roger, turn right heading 090.
5: Right turn 090, Delta 284.
3: Delta 284, descend now to 5,000 feet, Shannon Q and H1012, hectopascal.
5: Descend now 5,000 feet and Q and H1012, Delta 284.
3: Delta 284, affirm, and maintain speed 250 knots or greater, please.
5: I'm doing 250 knots now, Delta 284, respond to that.
6: Get that morning, 3-1, passing level 189 and descending level 100, 321 information, Foxtrot.
3: Number 3-1, Shannon approach, good morning, identified. Number 4, ILS approach, runway 24, Foxtrot, current.
6: Approach, good day, Ryanair 6, Charlie Papa. On, I'm next to the central line, passing 2,300, climb 5,000.
3: 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Climb 5,900.
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1: Continue descent flight level 80, United 270.
2: So Ryanair 7455, thank you. 247, Ryanair 6 Charlie Papa, good one. Shannon Control, good morning, Ryanair 6 Charlie Papa, climb flight level 90, direct Delta.
3: Ryanair 6 Charlie Papa, Shannon, identified, climb to flight level 240.
2: Climb up 240, Ryanair 6 Charlie Papa.
0: Two of them almost out, mate, please. 284, turn right heading 105.
4: Right turn heading 105, still 284.
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6: 14 off the port, Echo, morning.
0: 20 knots or greater now, please.
4: 220 knots or greater, that's 284.
0: At 270, continue descend to 5,000 feet. Shannon QNH is 1012, extra Pascal.
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8: Information this morning after Florida Echo, which is Foxtrot 1012.
0: That's Florida Echo, Shannon approach, good morning, identify, currently number 5, I'll approach runway 24.
8: Number 5, that's copied. I guess it'll be vector software after Florida.
0: Delta 284, descend altitude 3,000 feet.
4: Descend 3,000 feet, Delta 284.
0: Shamrock 381, flight heading 325.
4: 325 degrees, Shamrock 31. To Shannon.
5: After 5-6, Juliet, Shannon, Shannon information, good day. Cleared on the current 2 Delta arrival.
4: Cleared top 2 Delta, after 5-6, Juliet.
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10: 129.180, Shamrock 103,
11: good morning. General, hello, this is 182, landing for the 1-NG-300.
5: Hi, Brick Express 1882, Shannon, good day, identified, resume normal speed climb unrestricted, level 310.
11: Resume normal speed climb unrestricted, by level 310, with 1882.
5: After 5-6, Juliet just spoke to approach and you can disregard the current 2 Delta, arrival, expect vectors with Shannon.
4: Expect vectors from Shannon after 5-6, Juliet.
5: Ryanair 7455 for lower, contact Kerry 123.325, radar service terminates, goodbye.
2: 123.325, Ryanair 7455, goodbye.
5: Ryanair 39 Echo Victor, Shannon DSMR good identified, climb unrestricted level 290, normal speed.
2: Shannon,
12: good day, Shamrock 960, Richard descending flight level 210.
5: Shamrock 960, Shannon, hello, identified, descend to flight level 170.
12: Descend flight level 170, Shamrock 960.
2: And Ryanair 6 Charlie Papa?
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2: And we see there, just for the slot purposes, they sent us all the way down to Tulsa. Is there anything more direct that we could take towards Nana?
1: United 270.
0: 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Shannon QNH is 1012, Echo Pascal.
2: 1,000 feet, 1012, Shamrock 31.
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7: 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Direct moment.
5: Echo India, India, Romeo Fox, Shannon Control, identify, climb to flight level 180.
7: Flight level 180 for Echo India, India, Romeo Fox.
4: Shannon, that's 3-4, good morning.
0: United 270, descend up to 3,000 feet.
1: 3,000 feet, United 270.
14: ILS 24.
0: 381, turn left, heading 315.
2: Left turn 315 degrees, 131.
0: Yeah, 270, speed 180 or not or greater on 16E.
1: Speed 180 or greater is 16E, United 270.
0: United 270, turn right, heading 210, cleared ILS approach, runway 24, report established.
1: Right, 210, clear for the ILS 24, report established, United 270.
0: Summer 381, continue descent, altitude 4,000 feet.
2: Yeah, 4,000 feet, 431.
4: Down approach, jump 1 to 1.4, after 5,6, Julia.

0: Got an approach, good morning, after 56 Juliet, 517, just approaching Currum. We'd like to come in for a VOR approach, followed by an ILS, and then back to Cork if possible.
1: 56 Juliet, Shannon approach, good morning, identified. Confirm you're requesting a procedural or a vector VOR?
0: Vector for VOR to set, please, after 56 Juliet.
1: 56 Juliet, roger, continue present heading, you are currently number 6.
0: Continue present heading, number 6, after 56 Juliet.
1: 731, turn left heading 280.
0: Left turn 280 degrees, short 31.
2: Here for the next 4 or 5 minutes before reaching back.
3: Prescott Island 118, that's copied. You can report returning to Sligo.
2: Okay,

0: 381, can you descend now up to 3000?
1: 10 3000, 3 1.
2: United 270 established, ILS 24 left.
0: 270, thank you, 10 miles to touchdown, contact tower, 118.7.
2: Tower 18-7, have a good day, United 270.
0: 381, turn left at 260 on that heading, clear to intercept localizer.
1: Left hand 260 on my heading, clear to intercept localizer, show 131.
0: Air front, my left clearance in about 20 seconds.
3: Fraser, just see the marshal wanted to stand there, 218, go back to the west 921, they just appeared.
2: Sun Tower United 270, ILS 24. Continue approach 24, United 270.
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5: We're in the Neffin Mountain Range.
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1: Left 360, that's 4-8 Echo.
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0: One cleared ILS approach runway 24, report established, now number 2.
1: Approach 24 established, runway 31.

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2: 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That is a proof.
1: Thank you very much. Left turn track 310 degrees. And request to stop flying flight 160 for Echo India, India Romeo Foxtrot.
2: Echo Romeo Foxtrot, roger. Stop flying flight level 160.
1: Thank you. Stop flying flight 160. Echo India, India Romeo Foxtrot. Good day.
2: Rider 970 to Shannon, identified flying to flight level 230, direct Norla.
3: Negative, I'm going to keep you on that heading and you can expect to join the award just outside of there.
1: Copy, identified for 2 days, thank you.
4: Yeah, wind check 39270.
1: Thanks. 131, fully established ILS 24 at 11 miles.
3: Shamrock 381, thank you. This is Shex, contact tower 118.7, good morning.
1: 187, Shamrock 381, good morning. Good morning, Shamrock 381, established ILS 24 at 10 miles.

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2: Standing clear for Shamrock 893, descending flight level 200, sir.
0: Shamrock 893, Shannon, identify descent flight level 100.
2: Descent flight level 100, Shamrock 893. Turn left at 355.
1: Left, 355, off the Florida. Ready for low and available.
2: That's where Echo, descend now to altitude 3,000 feet, Channing QNH still 1012 hectopascal.
1: 3,000 feet, 1012, that's a flight echo.
3: Okay, 2-3, unfortunately, David.

0: 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Taxi 70 ground, good morning. Taxi Alpha Pakistan 34.
1: Alpha Pakistan 34.
0: Your intentions FDI, let's see.
2: Touch and go or low approach go around, whatever suits, and then traffic permitting, if we could get a vector to VOR24. If not, if it's too busy, we'd head back to Cork.
0: That's for the go, Roger, I'll pass that to the tower, and I will reevaluate that after your touch and go or low approach go. Echo Tower, just wondering, would you be able to take a visual turn out from the ILS approach?
2: Affirm, we can. For that.
0: Thank you.
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4: Ryanair 97 Zulu Hotel, time to flight level 2 90.
0: Before. So, Mr. Confirm, you have the Arabi 3 Bravo depart to climb to 5,000 feet.
5: 70 Ryanair 960 Romeo, and you want 230 knots to descent as well?
4: It will probably be still 230 knots. You can advise Dublin on that request, but I'd say it'll be still 230.
5: Yeah, no,
4: currently in a sequence of your number 2.

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1: 135.655, give it. Good day, United 980.
0: Ryanair 960, Romeo, report your cleared level to Dublin, 135.655, bye-bye.
2: 35.655, Ryanair 960, Romeo, bye.
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0: We're going down to task at north 5400.77, west 011.20. Approximately 60 nautical miles on our present track.
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2: Can you take a visual turn out from the approach?
3: Yeah, that's not bothered at all. That's the place to shoot it.
2: Thank you.
4: November 1144, ground, good morning. Shannon, the instance in November 11442, destination Agini 3 Bravo departure, climb 5,000 feet, book 2047.
5: Hello, Shannon, November 10 Alpha Zulu, 275, descending 220.
6: November 10 Alpha Zulu, Shannon Control, good morning, identified. Continue descent to flight level 80.
5: Continue descent to level 80, 10 Alpha Zulu.
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9: Bye. Blue 354 passing 10.7 for flight level 160.
6: JetBlue 354, Shannon Control, good morning, identified. Climb unrestricted to flight level 300, clear direct pickle.
9: Alright, 300 direct pickle, JetBlue 354.
8: Altitude 4,000 feet.
9: 4,000 feet, that's 562
6: down. So, India Romeo Foxtrot, Shannon?
0: Edmund, Echo India Romeo Foxtrot.
6: Okay, so I understand that you've had a bit of a retasking. Is that tasking still going to bring you up into the Shanwick and Scottish FIORs?
0: Negative, ma'am. Echo India Romeo Foxtrot.
6: Shannon, roger. Can I just confirm Eglinton still the final destination?
0: Yeah, ma'am. Echo India Romeo Foxtrot.
6: Shannon, roger. November 10 Alpha Zulu, contact Shannon approach 121.4. Bye bye.
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2: That's 48 Echo, thank you. 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
3: 187, we call after Ford Echo.
5: And good morning, November 10 Alpha Zulu, set us 17,000, descending flight level 80.
2: November 10 Alpha Zulu, Shannon approach. Good morning, identified. Number 2 ILS approach, runway 24, information, golf is current.
5: Okay, we do have golf, and we'll play an ILS to 20. 24.
2: November 10 Alpha Zulu, continue descend out to altitude 5,000 feet. Shannon QNH 1012 hectopascal.
5: 1012 hectopascal, descent to 5,000 feet. November 10 Alpha Zulu.
2: November 10 Alpha Zulu, AFARM, and are you happy to redirect Derek to intercept the localizer at Derek, or would you like vectors?
3: 0125,000, it is golf, it's current. Just to confirm, we should go from work from the east to work.
9: Copy, turn back case, we'll route back to course. That's

0: Charles Zulu, free speed below flight level 100, but maintain 530 feet on reaching. I will have traffic below you.
1: Okay, free speed below flight level 100, but maintain 250 below at 5,000 for 10 knots of it.
2: Roger, intention. Roger, proceed to 2,000, we'll fall back down this.

0: Airport Charles 23 Victor, climb flight level 190, left side to the left.
1: Airport Charles 23 Victor, Shannon Cottrell, good morning, identified. Climb unrestricted to flight level 270, confirm your passing flight level.
0: Climb unrestricted to flight level 270, passing rule 1056.
1: Check, thank you.
2: Ocean 260 degrees up 9 knots, and the temperature is 19 degrees centigrade.

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1: Altitude 3,000 feet, November 10 off Zulu.
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3: Shannon 134.630, KLM 1124.
4: Shannon, Echo India, New Fox, requesting descent to leave controlled airspace in the descent.
2: Echo Romeo Fox, Roger, clear to descend to flight 880, lower is at pilot's discretion. The Shannon QNH 1012 hectopascal.
4: Echo cleared initially for 80, below that at our discretion 1012 for Echo India, New Romeo Fox. Thank you.
1: Heavy, we're just out of flight level 108 for 160.
2: Air Canada 9019er Shannon Control, good morning, identified. Climb unrestricted to flight level 280, clear direct Nimbus.
1: Restricted flight level 280 and direct Nimbus, Air Canada 919, thank you.
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1: Okay, that's what we got, thank you.
2: How long do you anticipate being out?
4: About 30 minutes past Echo India, India Romeo Foxtrot.
2: Shannon, Roger. If you can't raise me for any reason on this frequency, you can also try me on 119.075.
4: Thanks for that. We'll check on 119.075 if we can't contact you on this frequency. Echo India, India Romeo Foxtrot.
1: Okay,
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2: Lord Flemish Lone, en route to the Roscommon area, 1,000 feet.
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3: In November, 1144, contact the tower 118 at Nielsen. Good
4: day. Flight level 100 for 160.
5: WestJet 47 Sonic Trail, good morning, identified. Climb unrestricted to flight level 280.
4: Unrestricted 280, WestJet 47.

0: Fox 5 Health Speed from 012 after 4 Echo. 4 Tanker Health after 4 Echo, morning. Approach Slogan after 4 Echo, back with you. Heading 170, climbing 5000 feet from 012.
1: 4 Echo, send approach. Hello again, identified. Unit 1012 hectopascal, report 23 DME from Shannon.
0: Report 23 DME after 4 Echo. Sending flight level 250 inbound direct.
2: Lion Air 6 Echo, Alpha Shannon Control, good morning, identified. Continue descent to flight level 190.
0: Descent flight level 190, Lion Air 6 Echo, Alpha.
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November, 1 to Alpha Grand Prix, taxi, taxiway, Alpha, for stand 11, Charlie. So it is the first left turn as you enter the apron, and follow the marshal from there.

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2: Good, Mr. Broad Point, and in the door around, continue to send a center line 373, that's 56 Julio. And report to Mr. Broad Point, in the door around, that's 56 Julio.

0: Ryanair 68 South Alpha, contact Shannon approach 121.4, bye bye.
1: 11.4, Ryanair 68 South Alpha, goodbye. Shannon approach, morning, Ryanair 68 South Alpha, standing flight level 80, inbound Derek, of patient calls, QNH 1012.
2: Ryanair 68 South Alpha, Shannon approach, good morning, identify H number 2 for the ILS approach, runway 24 with no delay, information, hotel is done.
1: Number 2, hotel, Ryanair 68 South Alpha.
3: Shannon approach, good morning, Uniform Kilo November 1144, climbing 5000, with you.
2: Uniform Kilo November 1144, Shannon approach, good morning, identified, climb flight level 190.
3: Climbing 190, 1144.
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1: Yeah, we'll take it, Ryanair 68 Golf Alpha.
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2: Uniform Kilo, November 1144, turn right, heading 045.
3: Right, turn 045.

0: November 1144. Turn right heading 055. Right turn 055 on long 44.
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0: Ryanair 68 Golf Alpha, continue present.
3: President, Ryanair 68 Golf Alpha. Shannon, after Florida Echo, just approach 2-3, Shannon, do you think?
0: Florida Echo, thank you. Contact Cork, approach now, 119 or 09. Good morning.
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0: Echo 1,
1: good morning, QNH1012, expect go.
0: Let's go back to Cambo to Shannon.
1: Sick, Cairo back to Shannon. And to confirm, is that exactly 1.9?
0: If I may, exactly 1.
1: Exactly 1, thank you. You can report approaching the boundary.
0: Quick call, chicken, is there any traffic inbound?
1: There is a Ryanair just inbound. They're about 5 minutes out from Shannon.
0: Okay, would there be space to do what I left and then behind them?
1: I'll transfer to Shannon now that you can ask.
2: November 1144, clear to Reckliffe.
3: Reckliffe, 1144.
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3: 124.7, the uniform call November 1144, good issue.
2: Ryanair 68 Golf Alpha, resume my navigation to West Roswell.
4: West Roswell, Ryanair 68 Golf Alpha.
3: Uniform kill on November 1144, climate 190, inbound Leafy. With you.
5: Uniform kill on November 1144, Shannon Control, good morning, identified. Continue climb to flight level 270.
3: Continue climbing 270, 1144.
6: Shannon, good morning, you project 409, descending the flight level 220, inbound Derek.
5: Vista Jet 409, Shannon Control, good morning, identified. Continue descent to flight level 80.
6: Continue descent to flight level 80, Vista Jet 409.

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2: Descend 3000 feet, QNH 1012 hectopascal, Rider 6-8 Golf Alpha.
0: Shannon approach after 5-6 Julia, passing 2000 feet for 3000, runway center 9 at go around.
1: 5-6 Juliet, Shannon approach, hello again, identified, continue climb to altitude 5,000 feet.
0: Continue 5,000 feet after 5-6 Juliet.
1: 5-6 Juliet, to confirm you return to Cork now?
0: If possible, could we come back around for an ILS before returning to Cork after 5-6 Juliet?
1: At 5-6 Juliet, roger, it will be about 15 minute delay, if that suits.
0: We might just head back to Cork actually in that case after 5-6 Juliet.
1: Roger, the next inbound, or the inbound you will be behind should be at there, I guess, approximately time 3-6.
0: That's correct, we'll just make tracks back for Cork after 5-6 Juliet. Thank you, Tom.
1: At 5-6 Juliet, roger, left turn direct Cork is approved. Can you climb altitude 5,000 feet?
0: Left turn for Cork, 5,000 feet after 5-6 Juliet.
3: Continue climb unrestricted to flight level 70.
4: Flight level 70, November 4, Delta Foxtrot, thank you.
3: November 4, Delta Foxtrot, just confirm your squawk.
4: 3613, November 4, Delta Foxtrot.
3: Check, thank you. Uniform Kilo November 1144, contact Shannon 134.260, bye bye.
5: 134.260.1144, good evening.
3: November 4, Delta Foxtrot, you're now cleared right turn to Gillog, Golf, India, Lima, Oscar Golf.
4: I'm sorry, I'm going to need that again. Can you spell that for me?
3: No problem. Golf, India, Lima, Oscar Golf.
4: Okay, direct to Golf, India, Lima, Oscar Golf. You mind giving us a heading while we plug that into the box?
3: Yeah, you can fly heading 060.
4: Okay, we're going to continue our right turn here to a heading of 060 degrees, November 4, Delta Foxtrot.
6: Let's copy, number two, set traffic, set Charlie 1.
1: Approach, good evening, identified. Track 2, Rosro, max altitude at the moment 2,000 feet, QNH 1012, extra Pascal.
6: 1012, now 2,000 feet, and 3-2, Rosro, 6-1.
0: 6-4-6, 3-2.
6: I'm back to 135, is that okay?
1: 2-1, yeah, shouldn't be an issue.
6: Okay.
1: Alpha, maintain altitude 3,000 feet on reaching. I do have traffic below. Helicopter, Eurocopter 5-5 at 2,000 feet.
2: We'll maintain 3,000 on reaching. Roger, 6-6 Alpha.

0: 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Request a temporary flight line closure.
1: Echo 1-2, flight sign, temporary close 1026. 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
2: Report area of operation. 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
1: Transit 230, ready contact descend 2, flight level 170.
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3: Morning, identified number 3 ILS approach runway 24, information hotel is current.
6: Information hotel on board, inspect ILS 24, we said that 409.
1: And 118.7.
7: And 118.7, after respect, LE2.
1: Above flight level 70, hotel.
3: Number 4 Delta Foxtrot, send approach, morning, identified number 4 ILS approach runway 24.
1: Roger.
8: Ryanair 6-8 Golf Alpha, we're clear for the approach.
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8: Cleared ILS approach 24, Ryanair 6-8 Golf Alpha. 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
3: Ryanair 6-8 Golf Alpha, thank you very much. 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

0: Confirm you are number 2, climb altitude 3,000 feet, cleared ILS approach runway 24, report established.
1: I'd like to say 3,000 feet for the RF 24, obviously established, take that Kelly 1, or the other one.
0: Affirm, 5.5 miles behind, and you can maintain speed 130 knots or greater if possible.
1: Oh yeah, I'll give you 160 if you want.
0: Call it 150.
1: 150 it is.
2: There's that Roman 24 right here, take the top off.
1: That's a 2,000 on there.
0: Exactly 1, affirm, that is approved.
1: Approved, it's up to 2,000, exactly 1.
3: Now Pacific Tango 3-1 via Ennis initially, and next report approaching Ennis.
4: Wonder Alpha, Roger, clear to destination. And some Momentum 3 Bravo departure off on my 24. Stop time is 5,000 feet, and too early for the swap to be issued yet.
5: 0, passing 8.4.
6: At 177, thank you. And clear to climb to flight level 280 unrestricted.
5: Clear to climb 280 unrestricted, Delta 177.
4: They're off to the right for a Momentum 3 Bravo, 5,000 feet, and squawk later on.
7: Yeah, 5-5, sir. And, yeah, copy the just called by Ennis, I've been at about 1,500.
1: Zero, 1, 2, I understood exactly.

0: 409, are direct Roz roads available for a 9-mile final?
1: Yes, stand by, because that's 409. Is that 409, I sub.
0: This is 409, roger, clear direct Roz roads, descend now to altitude 4,000 feet. Shannon QNH is 1012 hectopascals.
1: Descend 4,000 feet on QNH 1012, and that I have also reached at 409.

0: Regulation. 714, which has 5,004 flight level 90 and Ridgecock.
1: Super 714, Shannon, good morning. Identify clear to Evren, climb to flight level 230.
0: Please, Evren, climb to level 230, 714.

0: take one first session on the ground. Hello, Septima Eilbach, to stand 28.
1: American 209 out of 12000 for 16000.
2: American 209, Shannon, good day, identified. Climb to flight level 280.
1: Okay, 280, American 209.
0: Back in approximately 2 minutes, I think.
3: Tower, exactly, which is just 2.5 miles now.
4: 409, just have the localizer at Russell.
3: Just have the localizer at Russell, obviously, just 409.
4: Number 4, Delta Fox, you stand up, choose 5,000 feet, QNH1012, hectopascals.
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4: 4 Delta Fox, affirm, and just confirm hectopascals selected.
5: Hectopascals are indeed selected, November 4, Delta Fox.
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1: At 5-6 Julia, we're in our area of operation here, we'll be about 10 minutes.
4: After 5-6 Julia, copy, report complete.
1: Report complete after 5-6 Julia.
4: This is Jet 409, descend altitude 3,000 feet.
3: Descend 3,000 feet, this is Jet 409.
4: This is at 409, clear for the RS approach from 24, report fully established.
3: Clear RS 24, we copy, so that's 409.

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1: Descend altitude 4,000 feet.
0: Descend 4,000.

0: Charlie Sherman, flight Kilo Echo, descend 5 to 200 inbound bonus.
1: Sure, 5 Kilo Echo, Shannon, good day, identified. Shamrock 714, climb to flight level 270.
2: Climb out of a 270, Shamrock 714.
3: Degrees.
4: Left heading 050 degrees, and number 4 Delta.
3: Okay, from your number 3 at the moment.
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1: Establish Mr. Jet 409.
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2: 630,
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4: Hi there, mission complete, and we're on the climb, request level 170, direct to Rubik.
2: We need Romeo Fox, Roger, clear to enter Shannon Control Airspace, climbing to flight level 170, direct Rubik.
4: You clear to enter the Shannon Airspace, direct Rubik, thank you. And could you just confirm, clear to flight level 170?
2: Echo Romeo Fox, affirm, clear to flight level 170.
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0: Chris.
5: Left turn heading 330 degrees, November 4 Delta Fox.
1: Runway 24, Mr. Jet 409.
6: Climb at altitude 5,000 feet and squawk 7663.
7: It is the Belly 3 Bravo departure. Stop climb at altitude 5,000 feet and squawk 7663.
4: Tango, that would be great.
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0: Echo 369. Off left turn heading 275 degrees, cleared out at approaching runway 24 number 3, report established.
1: Left turn heading 275, cleared to the ILS runway 24. Will report established, November 4, November Foxtrot.
0: Paper.
2: Circle, I got everything.

0: 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Echo Niini, Romeo Fox, clear to Echo Golf Tango.
1: Romeo Fox, up. November 4, another Foxtrot established on the localizer inbound.
2: 4, Foxtrot copies, thank you, continue. Still number 3.
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1: That copies 118.7, November 4, Delta Pasha, good day.
2: Action 7901, Charlie, confirm it was you requesting that. Roger,
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1: morning. Morning, Tree, Quebec, Zulu, Shannon, good day, Identified.

0: morning, Tower, November 4, Delta Foxtrot, inbound IOS 2.4.
1: Right.
0: Okay, 118.
1: Left complete, left about reaching a back Tigo, East Coast Tigo, 1100 East.
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2: Exit Kelly, two return and ground, taxi via ILFA to LAP.
3: Runway 24, cleared to land, November 4 Delta Foxtrot.

0: the short delay traffic benefit has to wait for this. The 123 Papa Delta, flight 23 to copy clearance. November 123 Papa Delta, you're cleared to destination Lima, India, Rome, near Quebec, via Lunik 3 Bravo departure. Stop climb at altitude 5,000 feet and squawk 0564.
1: Level 240.
2: Flight level 240, JetBlue 842.
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1: Direct to Cork, 5,000 feet, Alpha 56 Juliana.
0: No, I want to try to confirm you sent you one. 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

0: welcome. JetBlue 842, continue present heading and report the heading to Shannon 134.260. Goodbye.
1: Shannon, good morning. Apex 913. We are towards the more descending level 200.
0: Okay. Apex 913, good morning again. JetBlue 842, did you copy continue present heading? JetBlue 842, contact Shannon on your heading 134.2.
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1: Delta Foxtrot, turn left onto taxiway Delta 1, and then first left onto taxiway Hotel 1.
0: Flight level 100.
2: Descent level 100, Apex 913.
1: 11 by 4, Delta Foxtrot, approach and left turn onto Hotel 2.
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2: 122.1.
3: Channel Shamrock 105, 14.5, climbing flight level 160.
4: Shamrock 105, Shannon, good day, identified. Climb to flight level 280.
3: Flight level 280.

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2: Section 791 Charlie, Shannon, good day, identified, climbing to flight level 230.
5: Level 230, section 791 Charlie.
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0: 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Goodbye.
1: Cork 119.9, Apex 913, thanks. Bye.
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2: Shannon Echo, 1-2, another carrier airborne from the Lough Lynn area, route back to Athlone.
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0: Shamrock 9-1 Whiskey, descend to flight level 180.
5: Descend flight level 180, Shamrock 9-1 Whiskey.
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0: Zulu, the unit splash down is still the same, but I have now the squawk for you, as I said. 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
2: 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Here's the Echo Roger. 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

0: 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Climbing flight 160, passing water 53 for hire.
1: Shamrock 123, Shannon, good day, identified, more Charlie checks. Climb 2, flight level 280, unrestricted.
0: Flight level 280, unrestricted, Shamrock 123.
1: Mark 123, Shannon, re-cleared to Ernan.
0: Re-cleared to Ernan, Shamrock 123.

0: Action 3, Victor Lima, Shannon, got identified clear to Bamba. Confirm your request to cruise level, flying 2, flight level 190, and report your passing altitude, flight level.
1: Flight level 190, passing 5721, Paul, Taxi 3, Lima, Victor.
0: And what's your request to cruise level?
1: Request to cruise level is 250, Taxi 3, Lima, Victor.
0: Copy the request number for the level change.
1: Copy.
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3: Echo 41, proceed to Delta 1 and vacate Delta 1 to Hotel 1 and 6.
0: 0.
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0: Rock 123, Shannon, contact Scottish 129.1. G'day.
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0: No, not just Bannock.

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1: Echo Roman 2, thank you, flight plan close, 1111.
2: Morning ground, United 271.
3: United 271, Echo Roman 10, low.
2: Good morning, United 271, Boeing 757, stand ready for QNH 1012, Michigan, India, request for clearance.
3: United 271, you clear to Newark via RRB3, Bravo departure. Stop climb at altitude 5,000 feet and score 3601.
2: United 271, clear to Newark, RRB3, stop climb 5,000 feet, score 3601.
3: United 271, confirm RRB3, Bravo departure.
2: RRB3, Bravo departure.
3: United 271, leave for correct.
2: Say again?
3: United 271, leave for correct. Kelly, one ground. Exec, Kelly, one, start the base program and use 2-4 information. Shoot at TNH 1012, head to
0: Westpass. Come
4: on, temporary flight plan closure. So, Whiskey 27H, information, roger, temporary flight plan closed, 11:13.
0: Okay, there we go.

outdoor conventions. Echo 401, Roger, cross the south side, and proceed on to Hotel Jewel, and caution here, plane holding short of parking the airway 11 on Hotel Jewel.

Kilo 1, I have the current spoken for you, initial. 6 Kilo 1, you're cleared VFR flight channel, GTR, not above 2,000 feet. And squawk 2613. X-Sec-LA-1, read back correct. And stand by for taxi. X-Sec-LA-1, taxi via Alpha, hold short of runway 24. Once you're at the Zulu, hold short of runway 24, contact tower 118.7. Secondly, 2, start the beast program when you 2-4, information.

Russian Foxtrot just evacuates and currently no idea how long the aircraft will be holding position. The airport ops said that they will send somebody out to marshal them.

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1: Whiskey Shenango, they identified. Clear to B, Panda and Bamba. Climb unrestricted flight level 230. Report passing flight level.
2: 5-3, climbing flight level 230. And routing B, Panda and Bamba. 4-3, listen.

0: 4 Echo Whiskey Shannon, climb 2, flight level 2, 90.
1: Climb level 2, 90, runner 4 Echo Whiskey. Shannon, hello, Ryanair 919 Golf, passing 58, climbing flight level 900, Arkell.
0: Ryanair 919 Golf, Shannon, good morning, identify clear to Arkell, climb 2, flight level 310.
1: Arkell, climb flight level 310, Ryanair 919.
0: Ryanair 919 Golf, Shannon, amendment to that, clear to Dollar.
1: Check Dollar, Ryanair 919 Golf.
2: Kelly 1, contact Shannon, Tower 11, decimal 7. The 493 whiskey negative, this was for the exact Kelly 1. Kelly 1, contact Shannon Tower 118, yes, what's up? 3 whiskey, advice rated to go pick climate. 493 whiskey, you cleared to destination Lima, India, Romeo, Quebec via Lunik 3 Bravo departure. Stop climate IC to 5,000 feet and score Q2 40.
3: November 10 Alpha Zulu is out of 3,000 feet, climbing to 5,000.
0: November 10 Alpha Zulu, Shannon, good day, identify clear to Sunat. Climb 2, flight level 240.
3: Cleared Summit, 240, November 10 Alpha Zulu.
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Gorilla, maintaining exact heli 2, climbing at 2,000 feet. 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

0: Lincoln, and good afternoon, Ryanair 7456, passing 2,800 feet, climbing 4,500 feet on the course to Bravo departure.
1: Ryanair 7456, Shannon, good day, squawk ident, climb 2, flight level 230.
0: Well, say again the cleared level, please, Ryanair 7456.
1: Ryanair 7456, Shannon, identified. Climb 2, flight level 230.
0: Climb flight level 230, Ryanair 7456.
1: Ryanair 7456, Shannon clear to Lasno.
0: Back to Lasno, thank you, Ryanair 7456.
2: Right 85 Romeo Crown, hello, you're cleared to rest via flight and route, flight level 370 and squawk 0505. Race 85 Rome, squawk 0575. Race 85 Rome, read the correct time, watch instructions from runway 24. After departure, track climb extended centerline and stop climb at altitude 5000 feet. And race 85 Rome, read the correct time, you have slot time by 1150. Altitude 4993, whiskey, hold short runway 24, contact tower 118.

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1: Exactly one, Roger, flight plan closed, time 1127, hold that.
0: Exactly one, thanks, thanks very much.
2: 1247, we've shot on Target 49, Chewy Whiskey, have a good day, sir.
3: Hey, what's the Martin? 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
2: Target 49, Chewy Whiskey, coming 5000 feet, QNH 1012, Lunig, Chewy Bravo, departure.
4: Target 493, Whiskey Shannon, good day, identified, clear to NJEX. Climb 2, flight level 230.
2: For me, flight level 230, Target 49, Chewy Whiskey.
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5: Shannon Bay, good afternoon, Ryan 781, Charlie passing 276, descending 250, Bonnet.
4: Ryan 781, Charlie Shannon identified. Descend to flight level 200.
5: Flight level 200, Ryan 781, Charlie.
6: Shannon High is 6X, Charlie 2, which is just clear the Shannon zone to Dindek.
1: Exactly 2, Roger, we can report approaching Dindek.
6: We go, Charlie 2.

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1: Channel Road to Shamrock 850 Pascal, altitude 3,800 feet for flight level 90 to Archer.
2: Shamrock 49 Juliet, Shannon, good air, identify. Climb unrestricted flight level 280.
1: Climb unrestricted flight level 280, Shannon 49 Juliet.
2: Shamrock 850, Shannon, good air, identify. Clipped and let go. Climb 2, flight level 230. Just confirm the passing altitude to flight level again.
1: Stand by.
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2: 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Ryanair 781 Charlie Shannon, contact Dublin 135.655. Good day.
4: Contact Dublin 125.655. Ryanair 781 Charlie.
2: Taljet 493 Whiskey Shannon, climb 2, flight level 270.
5: Climbing flight level 270, Taljet 493 Whiskey.
2: Ryanair 7456 Shannon, climb 2, flight level 270.
6: Buffett, level 270, Ryanair 7456.
7: John, exactly, to see if they can fly to request their flight plan closure. I'd intended to continue calibrate, but a closure to plan, sir.
8: Exactly, to roger, flight plan closed, time 1130, all of us.
7: Thank you.
9: 1-2-3, Buffett, and you are going to be given a slot time 1-2-3-2, with the current slot, the earliest departure time is at 1-2-2-7, I will send the delay message and I will keep you updated if the slot time is broken. Confident, I firm currently the slot time or earliest departure time is at 1-2-2-7. And it is a Zulu time. Echo 4, confirm.

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0: 285, you're clear to New York JFK via Moming 3 for our departure. Stop time at altitude 5,000 feet and squawk 3604.
1: Okay, Delta 285, clear to JFK on the Moming 3 Broward departure, climb 5,000 feet, squawk 3604.
0: That's 285, that is correct.
1: And Delta 285, we're unable to contact Shannon's sensor for our oceanic clearance. Do you have a frequency for that?
0: Direct 5, the frequency is 127.9 and you can get the oceanic clearance once you're airborne.
2: Wait, thank
1: you. And it would be 127.9, is that correct?
0: That's a direct 5, 8, 4.
3: Ground, and 271, stand 3-4, fully ready to push the
0: start. Ready 271, push and start, and the full runway is 2-4. Information is Tito, QNH 1013, that's coming down.
3: 0-1-3, picking up Tito, for the push and start,
0: man. 2-2-1, and confirm QNH 1013, that's coming down.
3: 0-1-3, that's coming down.
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5 Romeo, soft pusher, please, 72-4 is in use. That was NJ 3, 20 degrees, that's 9 or more. 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
2: Runner
0: 15 Echo Papa, 6 Lana 170 for 190 to the bus. 15 Echo Papa, Shannon, good day, identified, flying to flight level 270.
2: Flight level 270, runner 15.

0: 128 Uniform, descending 230, subject 260.
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0: 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Goodbye.
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2: 1 Echo 47, that copies, thank you.
3: The 47, thank you, it's 409.
4: Thank you,
3: Cristina. Hello, this is Jet 409, climbing 5,000 feet on the Pelletier Bravo departure.
0: This is Jet 409, Shannon, good day, then flight line to flight level 270, direct both of them.
3: Come to level 270 and direct to, can you say again the point?
0: This is Jet 409, that's both of them. Bravo, Oscar, Foxtrot, Uniform, Mike.
3: Both of them, Bravo, Oscar, Foxtrot, Uniform, Mike, this is Jet 409, thank you.
0: Ryanair 28, Uniform, Mike.
5: Hello, 28 Uniform Mike.
0: 28 Uniform Mike, you're still with Shannon here, Dublin 135655, please.
5: Thank you.
3: No problem. 409, can you confirm clear level?
0: This is 409, affirm, it's flight level 270.
3: Level 270, this is 409.
0: This is 409, affirm, and confirm passing altitude.
3: Passing now 4,400, this is 409.

谢谢关。Thank you for seeing Delta 1, Delta 2, report to hang up for. Mr. Mungan. Hang up for my concerns, my third post, Russian number 0624.

0: Bravo 7, Roger. It is Charlie Romeo, the Lake. Shannon, good days, Roger. 885 Romeo, passing 2,000 feet, climb to 5,000 feet, Romeo track.
1: 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Identified client to flight level 230.
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1: 715 with 2 dogs, Shannon, good day, identified, clear to bonus.
0: Clear to bonus, 715 with 2 dogs, thanks.
2: Taxi then Hotel 1, Delta 2, hold short of runway 24. From Delta Sunshine now 320 at 8 knots. Shannington H is 1013, heads off our scars and native, key lowest current.

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1: Magenta Jet 2, Shannon, good day. Identify descent to flight level 80.
0: Descent level 80, Magenta 2.
2: Well, Shannon, United 271, 3000, climb review the Arabic 3, Bravo.
1: Now 271, Shannon, good day. Identify clear to Pickle, climb to flight level 240.
2: Directly to Pickle, climb flight level 240, United 3271.

0: Indiana 229 passing flight level 80 for flight level 167.
1: 229, Shannon, good day. Identify climb to flight level 300.
0: Climb to flight level 300, yeah, 229.
1: 229, clear to Pickle.
0: Direct Pickle, yeah, 229.
1: United 271, climb to flight level 280.
2: Climb level 280, United 271.
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0: Magenta Jet 2, contact Shannon Approach, 121.4, goodbye.
1: 121.4, Magenta 2, goodbye. Approach, good day, Magenta Jet 2, descent level 80, info kilo.
2: Magenta Jet 2, Shannon Approach, good afternoon, identified. Number 1, ILS approach, runway 24, information kilo is coming.
1: Just
2: copy the exact time, 24, Magenta 2. I'd like to establish on the localizer at there, right?
3: Actually, Delta 2, Delta 1, report back on the 8.
2: 2, roger, and you can expect lower in approximately 11 track miles.
1: Roger, copy, thank you.

0: After 04 hotel, traffic information, 3 o'clock, 9.5 miles, we'll be crossing right to left behind at 2,000 feet, unverified. They're going to Bodavent as a Diamond DA42.
1: Roger, South Bush Bunker, Fulton, and the 24 is in use. Service wind check is 310 degrees at 8 knots. Shannon, H1013, hectopascals, and 8 kilo of
2: power. Roger, information, kilo, we're clear to put start, and Spectrum, 24, copy on that.

0: Okay, Voyager Shannon, good afternoon, identified. Runway 34 is an option for you if you would like it. Okay, Roger, clear to ATLAM, descent to flight level 140.
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2: 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Hello, Southern QNH 1013, hectopascals. Traffic 12 o'clock, 5.5 miles, the 172 at also 2,000 feet, and you're overtaking them by about 35 knots.
1: That's copy, sir. We're keeping an eye out for any routing as far as Buttermint, and then we're diverting to the southeast at Buttermint, so hopefully we won't catch up with them before then.
2: After 4 or 8, Echo Roger, they're going as far as Shannon.
1: 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Hey, Shannon, you're asking for a Brian Air, 3-3, Victor November, descending to level 300, Roger.
3: Brian Air, 3-3, Victor November, Shannon, good day, identified, descend to flight level 110.

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3: November 123 Papa Delta, Shen approach. Good afternoon, identify flight level 150.
0: Flight level 150, 123 Papa Delta.
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0: Hey, firm, you can expect on left clearance in 4 months. Number 123 Papa Delta, contact Shannon Control, 124.7, good afternoon.
2: 124.7, afternoon, sir. Afternoon, Shannon Control, November 123 Papa Delta, passing 6,900 for 15,000.
3: November 123 Papa Delta, Shannon, good day, identified and climb to flight level 230.
2: Continue climb flight level 230 for 123 Papa Delta, thank you.

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3: 118.7, Magenta 2, good afternoon, bye. Shannon Tower, good afternoon, Magenta 2, and Tepesada 2-4.

0: Alpha Lima 2000, correction, 3900, climbing level 90 on the El Gox departure.
1: Morning, Alpha Lima, China, good day. Identify clear to Liffey, climb to flight level 230.
0: Check Liffey, climb level 230, Shamrock 9, Alpha Lima.
1: Shamrock 9, Alpha Lima, confirm squawk.
0: We're squawking 6015, Shamrock 9, Alpha Lima.
1: Thank you.

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1: Control Bravo 2, it's Alpha 1, Delta 2, Charlie, Bravo, Hotel, Hotel 2, and Echo 3, hold short of runway 0624 at all times.
2: Fire, Alpha 0, Hotel, approaching to Zone Binder, information lane 19-1013, to the field 4A, Hotel, Alpha 0, Hotel, or something else, Alpha 0, Hotel.

0: there is an unpopular little correction of harsh instructions are to track Mumbai Extended Flight Line and stop time at 5,000 feet.
1: Good day, identified descent to flight level 240.
2: Descent to flight level 240, connect 16W today.

0: Shamrock 9 Alpha Lima, climb to flight level 290.
1: Climb flight level 290, Shamrock 9 Alpha Lima.
0: Channex 16 Bravo Juliet, descend to flight level 210.
2: Descend to flight level 210, Channex 16 Bravo Juliet.

0: 24-7, Delta 285, good day. 10 Control, Delta 285, climbing 2,600 for 5,000.
1: Delta 285, Shannon, good day, identify clear to Pico, climb to flight level 240.
0: Direct Pico, climb 240, Delta 285.
1: Shamrock 9 Alpha Lima, contact Shannon 134.260, bye-bye.

0: Roger, you join BS4, runway 24 on report, joining BS at the 04 Hotel.
1: Channex 16 Bravo Juliet, descend to flight level 170.
2: Descend to flight level 170, Channex 16 Bravo Juliet.

0: 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Thanks. Hold short of runway 24 and contact the Tower 118 at 7.
1: Check 133, Shannon, good day, identified and climb to flight level 280.

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0: Thank you.

0: from 133 cleared to Mola.
1: This is 4 Hotel, joining via. Finals for runway 24, this is 4 Hotel.
0: Juliet Shannon, good day, identified, climb to flight level 280.

0: Juliet, clear to pick up. Touching go runway 24 left, turn none of us 2000 feet after 04 hotel.
1: Charlton, I'm Charlie Grungadale. I'm Charlton, I'm Charlie 2, Boston. Here, Robbie 3, Bravo departure. Climb 5,000 feet and squawk 3607.
0: Delta 285, climb to flight level 300.
2: Apollo 300, Delta 285.
1: One off, that is awesome.

0: Tower 11 Tango, out of 117 for 160, inbound Surox.
1: Shamrock 11 Tango, Shannon, I identify direct to Hernan, flying to flight level 280.
0: Hernan, landing flight level 280, confirm.
1: Shamrock 11 Tango, affirm.
0: 280, landing, and direct to Hernan, Shamrock 11 Tango.

0: Airport, South Monterey Airport, Alpha 04 Hotel.
1: Shannon Gray, Ryan 67 Delta Lima, descend level 200 inbound bubble.
2: Ryan 67 Delta Lima, Shannon, hello, radar contact. Continue descent flight level 100 and you're cleared of VAPL 1 Romeo arrival in Cork.
1: Continue descent flight level 100 and VAPL 1 Romeo arrival, Ryan 67 Delta Lima.

0: Ground Control, American 208-300, descending flight level 210.
1: American 208, Shannon, hello, radar contact.
2: Joel, good morning, United 22, flight level 110, climbing to flight level 160.
1: United 22, Shannon, hello, radar contact. Continue present heading, climb flight level 280.
2: Present heading 280, United 22.
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1: India Alpha Mike, 3150, Shannon, hello, radar contact, turn right, radar heading 100.
0: Right, heading 100 for India Alpha Mike, 3150.
1: India Alpha Mike, 3150, Shannon, a firm climb flight level 230.
0: Climb 230, Alpha Mike, 3150.

0: Alpha 04 Hotel, at the Shannon Zone Boundary outbound, reading to Cork via Mallow.
1: Alpha 04 Hotel information copied, no known traffic to affect you. Ryanair 67 Delta Lima Shannon, continue descent to flight level 80.
2: Continue descent level 80, Ryanair 67 Delta Lima.

Affirm, proceed, cross control, 1 Echo 3, Southeast, Bravo 4 7.

0: stop. I have a trolley stop pushed back half full, runway 24 is in use. Fellows wind check 320 degrees at 7 knots. Shannington 8103 hectopascals. It is Mike is current.
1: Mike at 3150 Shannon, climb flight level 270.
2: Climb flight level 270, Angel for Mike 3150.
3: Good afternoon, Shannon Control, November 496 X-ray 305, descending 220.
1: November 496 X-ray Shannon, hello to your radar contact. Continue descent to flight level 80.
3: 80496 X-ray.
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0: 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Report you're heading to Shannon on 134.630. Bye bye.
1: Mike 3150, we report heading 134.630. Bye.

0: I'm not going to ask. Taxi Delta 1, Delta 2, hold short of my 2-4.
1: Good afternoon, Ryanair 533 Delta descending flight level 200.
2: Ryanair 533 Delta, Shannon, hello to you, radar contact. Continue descent flight level 100, and you're cleared an Erta 1 Romeo arrival in Cork.

0: Ryan Air 533 Delta request.
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0: I'd like to request the RNC what's the response.
1: Okay, stand by.
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1: Right, Golf Hotel Oscar, Golf Alpha, Shannon.
2: Golf Alpha with you, just in handover from Cork. We're just near the Cork zone en route to Killarney. 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

0: Golf Hotel off the Golf Bar. What's going to be 2-2-1-0-1-3 set. Just north of Beacon Common Guilty, on route to Waterville, and then Waterville in minute 1-0.
1: Golf Hotel Oscar Golf Bravo, information that is copied, estimate for Waterfall is copied. There's no known traffic to affect you. Shannon QNH is 1013 hectopascals.
0: 013, we'll try to place one airborne, if not, we'll the landline. Golf Hotel Bravo.
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2: 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After 04 Hotel, contact Cork or frequency 119 decimal 9, good day.
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1: Climb flight level 280, Shamrock 10 Mike.

0: 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Bye-bye.
1: 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Shannon approach, November 496 X-ray 130, descending 080.
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0: 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Kerry will accept you through the zone report approaching the Kerry zone boundary.
1: Is that report approaching going back to the Kerry Golf Golf Bravo anyway?
2: Shamrock 4, Romeo Whiskey, Shannon, hello, radar contact, climb flight level 280.
3: Good afternoon, this is Shamrock 1 Alpha Charlie, passing 2,200 feet, climbing 5,000 feet, there, Robbie departure.
2: Shamrock 1 Alpha Charlie, Shannon, radar contact, climb flight level 240, clear to pickle direct.
3: Clear to climb level 240, direct to pickle, thank you, Shamrock 1 Alpha Charlie.
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5: Exec Kelly 7 is just 4 miles east of Tullamore this time. Squawk is 2637, and we're en route back to Woodford.
0: Exec Kelly 7, Shannon, Airdrome QNH 1013 hectopascals, and what's your estimate for Woodford?
5: 1013, and we estimate Woodford 1315. 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
0: Exec Kelly 7, you're going to report closing the flight plan at Woodford.
5: We'll call closing the plan Woodford, exactly
3: 7. Shannon, Shamrock 1 Alpha Charlie, we're just coming right heading 340 just to avoid.
2: Shamrock 1 Alpha Charlie, all approved, I've no traffic to affect, advise back on track.
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0: 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Bye bye.
1: 12901, Shamrock 10 Mike, bye bye.
0: Shamrock 1 Alpha Charlie Shannon, flying flight level 300.
1: Clap Bravo 300, Shamrock 1 Alpha Charlie, thank you.

0: Planet Control, good afternoon, Gemstone 43 down to flight level 140, and we are to Galbot.
1: Gemstone 42 Delta, Shannon, Roger, radar contact. Here's Radar Shannon Control, airspace at flight level 140, and you can route to the Delta Lima 108 if that's your preference.
0: Delta Lima, route direct to the Delta Lima 108, affirm. Gemstone 42 Delta, I'm with you to enter Shannon Control, airspace on flight level 140.
2: Roger. Shannon, Shamrock 1 Alpha Charlie, we're routing direct pickle now.
1: Shamrock 1 Alpha Charlie, direct pickles, copy.

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1: Maintain 3,000, 4-6 X-ray.

0: 7 with that 2.
1: Number 496, X-ray now cleared ILS approach runway 24, report established.
2: Cleared the ILS 24 approach, and we'll report 496 X-ray.

0: Gemstone 42 Delta, standing by for descent.
1: Gemstone 42 Delta, Shannon, descent to flight level 80.
0: Descent flight level 80, Gemstone 42 Delta.
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0: 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The Shamrock 9 is 3 Tango, passing flight level 290, descending flight level 220 to Bonus. We are 260 knots from the collision.
1: Shamrock 9, 3 Tango, Shannon, hello to your radar contact.
2: Shannon Ryder, 165 Echo, descending flight level 200 to Bonus and 280 on
1: Ryanair, 165 Echo, Shannon, roger, radar contact. Gemstone 42 Delta, contact Donegal, 129.805, radar services terminated. Bye-bye.
3: Donegal 129.805, Gemstone 42 Delta, goodbye.
1: Ryanair 1 Tango Quebec, Shannon, hello radar contact, climb flight level 290.
3: Flight level 290, Ryanair 1 Tango Quebec.

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2: Danny United 981 out of flight level 110, flight level 160.
1: United 981, Shannon, hello radar contact, climb flight level 280.
2: Level 280 for United 981, unrestricted.
1: Unrestricted, AFIRM.

0: Bottom control, run MC6 for uniform inbound Kippur, listening flight level 200.
1: Hello, Ryanair 6 X-ray uniform Shannon, hello radar contact. Cleared at Tipper 2 Delta arrival in Shannon and continue descent to flight level 80.
0: Clear to Tipper 2 Delta arrival in Shannon, continue descent to flight level 80, Ryanair 6.
1: American S725, Shannon, hello, radar contact, climb flight level 320, unrestricted.
2: Climb unrestricted, flight level 320, American 725.
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496 Echo, hello to you. 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Are you familiar with that stand? 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

Thank you, dear sir. Report shutting down from East Traffic Ring is 320 degrees 06 knots. Temperature +17, 21 0138.

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0: Ryanair 9, Charlie Alpha, Shannon, hello, radar contact, here, Director Botham.
2: Director Botham, Ryanair 9, Charlie Alpha. Control you might see the Marshall's van awaiting for you, of course we have some.
0: Climb flight level 250.
2: Level 250, right, and I'm gonna tell you Alpha.
3: Golf Hotel, Oscar Golf Bravo information, Roger 1315 for Waterville. You can report Waterville for flight plan closure.
4: 496 X-ray, ground, Roger, follow the instructions, we'll talk to you.
3: Golf Bravo information. Golf Bravo, did you copy? 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
4: We'll report that for Waterville,
2: and we'll call them that line. Golf Bravo.
3: Send information, Echo 272. Echo 272 information, hello, starting QNH is 1013 hectopascals, report passing Port Leash.
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1: Fraction 8 Kilo Echo, Shannon, hello, radar contact. Descend flight level 100, clear direct to Urter for an Urter 1 Romeo arrival in Cork.
0: The Urter 2 Urter 1 Romeo arrival at Cork, and descending flight level 100, fraction 8 Kilo Echo.

0: 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Contact Cork approach 119 or decimal 9 or bye bye.
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0: Ryanair 9 Charlie Alpha, contact Shannon 134.630, bye bye.
1: 134.630, Ryanair 9 Charlie Alpha. Kippur, descending flight level 80.
2: Under 6 X-ray uniform, Shannon approach. Good afternoon, identified. Number 1 ILS approach, runway 24, information November is correct.
1: Hasta number 1 for ILS, runway 24, Ryanair 6 X-ray uniform.
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0: Where are you calling?

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1: Air Transat 231, Shannon, hello to your radar contact. Flying flight level 320, clear direct to Pickle.
0: Climb flight level 320, direct to Pickle, Air Transat 231.

0: Ryan here, 6X-ray uniform after Gillog, clear to Derag to establish on the localizer at Derag.
1: After Gillog, clear to the establish on the localizer, Derag, Ryan here, 6X-ray uniform.

0: Air France CH Charlie Delta. Hello, we are looking at the 240.
1: Air France 38 Charlie Delta Shannon. Hello, radar contact. Continue descent to flight level 140, and you're cleared an Urta 1 Romeo arrival in Cork.
0: So descent 140 and clear Urta 1 Romeo, Air France. Charlie Delta.

0: Businessman. 683 uniform clear, dial approach, runway 24, number 1, report.
1: Clear for the approach, Silas, runway 24, we will report on established runway 683 uniform.

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1: On 118.710, we will report 3 nautical miles out. Ryanair 663 uniform.
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1: On 118.710, Ryanair 663 uniform. Salon Tower, Runner 6 X-ray, uniform, established on the localizer. Runway 324. Continue the approach, runway 24, Runner 6 X-ray, uniform.
3: Shamrock 874, Shannon, hello, radar contact. Climb flight level 240 and cleared Laszlo direct.
2: Climb level 240, cleared Laszlo direct, Shamrock 874.

0: 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Bye bye.
1: 119.9 now, Cork 38 Charlie Delta. Blackpink.
0: Shamrock 874 Shannon, climb flight level 300.
2: Climb level 300, Shamrock 874.

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2: 47 Shamrock 1, contact.
3: Shamrock 1 Lima Hotel, Shannon, hello, radar contact. Climb for light level 240, clear to pickle, direct.
2: 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Climb level 240, direct pickle, and request free speed, Shamrock 1 Lima Hotel.
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0: Good afternoon, Ryan. This is my Kilo Chicken Site number 230, pressing site number 300 to Sudan.
1: Hello, Ryanair. 6 Mike Kilo Shannon. Hello, radar contact. Continue descent to flight level 170.
0: Continue descent flight level 170, Ryanair. 6 Mike Kilo.
1: Shamrock 1, Lima Hotel Shannon. Climb flight level 300.
2: Climb level 300,

0: Ryanair, a 6 mile kilo contact Dublin, 135.655. Bye bye. Mm-hmm.
1: Sean, information. Good afternoon. After 7-3 whiskey, squad 2611, Phoenix 1013 at 2000. Currently to the west of Dungarvan, routing direct to Watford and onwards to Bray.
2: After 7-3 whiskey information, that is all copied.

0: Bay after 190 Golf is at 2007 into the peak, QNH 1013, squawking 2606. Just passing a beam, Conakilty, route into Bison Head, then to Cantor, Crossbar, and back into Cork.
1: After 190 Golf, information, roger, at site, confirm you're reading Mizzen, Cantor, and then was it Ross Lair, was the last bit?
0: A firm, after 190 Golf.
1: After 190 Golf, roger, report leaving Mizzen.

0: Echo 272, traffic information is two items of traffic observed on radar operating between Port Leash and Kilrush between 1,000 feet and 2,000 feet unverified. You can contact Dublin information 118.5.
1: Copy that, traffic looking out, and Dublin now 118.5, Echo 272.
2: Dublin, good afternoon, Shamrock 12 Whiskey, just passing flight level 130 from flight level 160 direct to Inker.
3: Shamrock of 12 Whiskey, Shannon, hello, radar contact. Continue, climb flight level 280, clear to Pickle direct.
2: Climb flight level 280, and direct Pickle now, Shamrock 12 Whiskey, thank you.

0: Hello, Ryanair 2975, Shannon, hello, radar contact. Continue descent, flight level 100, and you're clear to Gotham 1 Romeo arrival in Cork.
1: Continue descent, flight level 100,

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0: 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Because as far as you can see along the front, there's a whole short of runway 062.
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1: Shannon, afternoon, Shamrock 581, we're sending level 200 to Punnett.
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5: Shamrock 715, sending flight level 200, back up.
3: Shamrock 715, Shannon, hello, radar contact. Continue descent flight level 100 and you're cleared of Baffle 1 Romeo, arrival in Cork.
5: Descent flight level 100, Baffle 1 Romeo, Shamrock 715.
3: Ryanair 5, Zulu, Victor, Shannon, continue descent to flight level 100.
6: Flight level 100, Ryanair 5 to the Victor.
3: Ryanair 2975, contact Cork approach 119 or decimal 9, bye bye.
4: 119 decimal 9, 2975.

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1: 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Shamata 715, contact Cork, approach 119 or decimal 9 or bye bye.
0: Approach 199, Shamata 715.

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Aircraft walking 7001 and northwest of Fort Leash, 1,700 feet, are you on frequency?

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1: 1014, just departed Woodford, en route to Crockwell at the gas pipeline inspection, and the plan at the minute is to end up in Sligo after finishing the gas pipeline at Belmullet. We have a flight plan in the system.
0: Decade 7, Roger, squawk 2623, report leaving Galway.
1: 2623, we'll report leaving Galway.
2: Good morning, or good afternoon, I should say. Shamrock 977, climbing 160, passing 130 to Surrock.
3: Shamrock 977, Shannon, radar contact, and climb to flight level 240.
2: Flight level 240, Shamrock 977.
4: Good day, runner 5006, 270,
3: 220, Tipper. Runner 5006, Shannon, hello, radar contact.
5: Shannon, hello, A1HDQ, climb to level 150, there's Wamba.
3: Ryanair 818, Victor Shannon, hello, radar contact. Ryanair 818, Victor Shannon, clear direct to Ecosa.
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6: Ryanair 5, Victor, take a right, send direct to Kelsey.
3: Ryanair 5, Zulu Victor Shannon, you're cleared right, direct to Kelsey. Ryanair 5, Zulu Victor, continue descent to flight level 80.
6: Descent, flight level 80, 5, Zulu Victor.
3: Shamrock 977 Shannon, climb flight level 280.
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3: Ryanair 818 Victor Shannon, climb flight level 290.
7: Climb flight level 290, Ryanair 818 Victor.
3: Ryanair 5, Zulu Victor, continue with Connox, 130.705, radar services terminated.
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8: 1014, copy to our honours to escort into Siam for medical priority tasking, which will be with that by time for an escort of 1411.
0: Aircore 112, Roger, there's two items of traffic, one on frequency 256 helicopter operating in Schlieffboom, and about 3 miles north of Schlieffboom is an unknown target, 1,500 feet tracking west.
8: I've copied to Schlieffboom, Aircore 112.
6: Shannon information, a very good afternoon, Golf Oscar November Yankee X-ray.
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6: Golf Yankee X-ray, just to the west of me, honestly, at this time. Squawking 7,000, 1,500 feet, 1014, routing to private sites in Galway. 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
3: Roger, is this information only?
6: Roger. Kieran, I'm there.
9: Shannon, hello, Gamma Cayman 504 in the descent flight level 220 towards Rickle.
3: Golf Kilo Yankee 504, Shannon, hello, radar contact. Continue descent to flight level 100.
9: Continue descent flight level 100, Golf Kilo Yankee 504.
10: Shannon, good afternoon, Ryanair 41, Whiskey Mike descending flight level 200 to give off.
3: Ryanair 41, Whiskey Mike, Shannon, hello, radar contact. Continue descent to flight level 100.
10: Descent flight 100, Ryanair 41, Whiskey Mike.
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1: Gamma Cayman 504, request left 15 degrees of the weather.
2: Gamma Cayman 504, Shannon, roger, left is approved.
1: Left approved, Gamma Cayman 504.
2: Reiner 5006, contact Shannon approach 121.4, bye bye.
3: 121.4, Reiner 5006, today. Approach today, Reiner 5006, descending flight of 8 air, we're inbound temper 738, installation officer. Reiner 5006, approach Lochi, you identified on handover, this is 5006, continue, go direct to Dara, go direct to Roswell if you wish.
4: Yeah, we'll take Roswell, Reiner 5006.
3: Roger, direct to Roswell, intercept localizer at Roswell, approximately 4 or 5 track miles, touch time. East, this Oscar, we're currently channel 1014, capacity.
4: We're inbound Roswell now, Reiner 5006.
3: Okay, so I'm a continued central altitude 4000 feet, on actually 1014, capacity.
4: That's it, 5,000 feet, Canadian 1014, Reiner 5006.
5: Happy thanks.
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2: Shannon, good afternoon, Shannon 989, passing flight 125 in the climb path 240, direct Turok.
3: Shamrock 989, Shannon, hello radar contact, climb flight level 280.
2: Climb flight 280, Shamrock 989.

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3: 1417 for Braze, copied.
1: Roshan and Ryanair, 5 Tango Papa. We're descending level 230 towards Sutex.
3: Ryanair, 5 Tango Papa, Shannon radar contact, descend flight level 170.
1: Descend level 170, Ryanair, 5 Tango Papa.

0: 1687 is just a Craig Bohrer east of Galway. We need to follow a gas pipeline that will bring us in towards the CRA and north of it, but we will remain clear.
1: Exactly 7, copy, thank you.
2: Golf Kilo Yankee 504 Shannon, continue descent to flight level 80.
3: Continue descent flight level 80, Gamma Cayman 50.
4: Information at the one other Golf. We are just rooting back towards the down the coast, towards the goal due to weather closing in from the southwest. From the goal then we will try and route northwest up to Camp Turk.
1: At the one other Golf, information, roger.
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4: Information Echo 256 is received, this is Blue Mountains, now direct for Baldonnell.
2: Echo 256, information copied, when ready, can I get an estimate for Baldonnell?
4: Affirm, ETA for Baldonnell is time 20, and we have, I think it's Aircore 112 in sight there at the 2 o'clock, no conflict.
2: Roger. Ryanair, a 5 Tango Papa, contact Dublin 135.655, bye-bye.
4: Double 35655, Ryanair 5 Tango Papa.
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2: Report you're heading to Shannon Approach, 121.4, bye bye.
3: 121.4, Wilco Gamma Cayman 504, bye bye.
1: Shannon, approach, hello, Gamma Cayman 504, flight station altitude inbound with November, QNH 1013, descending to flight level 80, heading 205 for weather, but we are able to take a right turn now towards Agoma.
5: Gamma Cayman 504, hello, QSL, copy to identify and handover 40 miles northeast of the airport, currently number 2 with fixed straight in Ireland. Approach runway 24, no delay, route direct to Gerrard.
1: INS runway 24 route direct to Derek, Gamma Cayman 504, thank you.
5: Gamma 504, A for main flight level 080 runway, shoot for a change in about 90 seconds. It is Oscar, is now current local channel QNH, has change 1014 in front.
1: Maintain flight level 80 on reaching and new QNH 1014, Gamma Cayman 504.
5: Gamma 504, A for approximately 36 track miles.
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0: 5006, continue ascent to 2,300 feet. This will ride report.
1: 2,300 feet, copy that, 5006.
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1: Tank Control, good afternoon, Jets, Delta 4, 3,000 feet, you're passing 4,600 from flight number 130, and we're direct about 4410.
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2: Runway 6108, start push back approved. Runway 24 is in use. Southwest wind check 33, 0 degrees of 7 knots. Shannon H is 1014 hectopascals, and it is Oscar as current.
0: Runway 24, 1014, start approved. Runway 10. Push back approved, confirm.
2: Okay, from South Bosch, back approved from my chief.
0: Back approved, subject, Ryan,
4: one, direction 100, Romeo.
0: 1 minute,
5: continue direct for the ILS, runway 24, Wilco, Gamma Cayman 504.

0: Well, Rhino 7, Victor, Victor, Shannon, radar contact, client side level 310, clear to Lake Tulsa. Swede 4654, contact Shannon, 134.630, bye-bye.
1: Yeah, you put up your puppy, sir.

0: Ireland, Executive 7 is leaving Galway for Shum, Clare Mountain.
1: Executive 7, Roger, what do you need to transit Connacht?
0: A negative, we're coming clear, Connacht. Executive 7.
1: Executive 7, Roger. Executive 7, you can next report at Belmullet.
0: Next at Belmullet for Executive 7.
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1: 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Talk to you later.
0: 1187, Gamma Cayman 504. Cheers. Bye-bye.
2: Good day, Shamrock 1 Echo November, passing flight level 100, climbing level 160 over 290 knots. At the moment we're heading 360 just for weather avoidance. We call you when we're clear of the weather.
3: Sure, 1 Echo November, Shannon, good day, identified. Copy that, yeah, let me know when clear. Climb to flight level 340.
2: Climb to flight level 340, Shamrock 1 Echo November.
3: How long it'll be?
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1: Flight level 80, follow Echo, India Romeo Fox 2.
2: Good afternoon, Sharp 1-6, they pass in flight level 88. Climate flight 1-6, radar heading is north, we're clear of weather.
0: Shamrock 1-3, X-ray Shannon, good day, identified. And did you say clear of weather now, or on a heading till clear of weather?
2: I believe we're clear of weather now, Shamrock 1-3.
0: Shamrock 1-3, X-ray, roger, cleared to Ernan.
2: Correct, Ernan, Shamrock 1-6.
3: Roger, Translator, stay around 6102 Madrid, via flight plan route, flight level 370, book 2244.
1: Book 22.
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0: Level 250.
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0: 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Scottish Low will give you a service outside control airspace now. 127.275. Goodbye.
1: Shamrock 1 Echo November, 127.275. Before we change, we'll have to take a left turn now.
0: Shamrock 1 Echo November. Roger, you're just leaving airspace, so that's the agreement. You can put that to them now. 127.275. I'm sure they'll give you the direction.
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0: Thanks.
1: 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After 73 Whiskey, approaching Auckland.
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0: 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Goodbye.
1: That approach, good afternoon. 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
0: Sutex, in fact, you can do Durham.
6: Durham, thank you very much, 23 November Golf.
7: Navigation, I'm on 5A Papa, descending flight level 220.
0: 5A Papa Shannon, good day, identified, descent at flight level 170.
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9: Shannon, good day, Ryan. It's just a Papa descending flight level 200 on a heading 223.
0: Minor 8, Victor Papa Shannon, good day, identified. On navigation, TISMO, descent to flight level 100.
9: On navigation, TISMO, descent flight level 100, Ryan. It's just a Papa.
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1: Thank you. We're in this, direct, direct. Four. Echo, any other questions?
10: Are you going to the hangar or are you going to light aircraft park on that
1: day? I'll go to the hangar. Thanks. I go in the area of Foxville.
10: Roger, I'll advise you, Tower. That's 11 change the inside 30 Shannon TV. I'll call you back.
1: Standing by. Echo in the area of Foxville.
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0: Charlie, good afternoon, sir. It's 3612 Lima. Just an Edward Beck at the moment. Take a slide of 140.
1: Over there, 3612 Lima, Shannon, good day, identified. Clear down to Shannon Control Airspace and report ready for a lower.
0: Shannon Control Airspace and welcome to 3612 Lima.
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0: Lima, thanks. Are we able to move to Delta 108?
1: Yes, stand by.

0: 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Goodbye.
1: 129.1. Shamrock 1-3. Goodbye.
0: Logan Air 365 Volume, Donegal, go say 108, it's fine.
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0: Question 2, proceed on to Alpha, hold shortly from me, 0624, and contact Theta 18 in Delta.
1: Charlie 2, default runway, exit to Papa.
2: Thank you, David, and you said November 27th.

0: very fine.
1: Good afternoon, Ryanair 701, passing 300, sending 220, by direct in route.
2: Ryanair 701, Shannon, good day, identified. Descend to flight level 200.
1: Descend to flight level 200, Ryanair 701.
3: Adam Control, good morning, Ryanair 6108, climbing to 5,000 feet.
2: Ryanair 6108, Shannon, good day, identified. Cleared to Tolta, climb to flight level 190.
3: Clear. Tulsa, fly 190, Ryanair 6108.
2: Ryanair 6108, yeah, just confirm flight level 190.
3: Flight level 190, Ryanair 6108.

0: Logan Air, 36 Bravo Lima, contact Donegal Tower, 129.805. Radar service terminates, goodbye.
1: Donegal Tower now, 129.805, Logan 36 Bravo Lima, have a lovely afternoon.
0: You too, sir.
2: Double Fox 4, clear that, let's approach runway 24, number 1, report to stop.
3: Bear Mouth approach, and we're number 1, report to stop next, Echo India, India, Fox Road.

0: Ah, quem não faz o saco, pensa que
1: Ryanair 610 East, climb to flight level 270.
2: Climb to flight level 270, Ryanair 610.
1: Ryanair 701, descend to flight level 130.
3: Descend to flight level 130, Ryanair 701.

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0: This is approaching RMR. At this time, we'll be landing down about 5 minutes with Italian long final. Leave the frequency.
1: I'll copy.

0: approach 13 miles from touchdown, contact Tower Romeo 8.7, all the best.
1: Well, 8.7, thanks a lot, have a good day. Echo India, India, runway Fox 1. Good afternoon, Echo India. India, runway Fox Trot, just had a call for the established diamonds. 4. Back to the approach 2-4. Echo India, India, runway Fox Trot.

0: Lolo, Shama Delta Kilo, passing number 111, flight level 160, direct heading.
1: Shama 76 Kilo, Shannon, good day, identified, climb to flight level 280, unrestricted.
0: Flight level 280, unrestricted, Shama Delta Kilo.
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1: Runner 56 November Juliet, Channing 220, take a log.
2: Runner 56 November Juliet, Channing good day, identified, descend to flight level 140.
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1: Ryanair 701, contact Kerry Tower 123.325, radar service terminated, goodbye.
2: 123.325, Ryanair 701, goodbye.
3: Thank you.
4: Delta 155, we're getting flight of the 147 climbing team flight for 160.
1: Delta 155, Shannon, good day, identified, cleared to Pickle, climb to flight level 280.
4: Thank you, Pickle, and climb maintain flight level 280, Delta 155, heavy.
5: Good afternoon, Scott Ireland, 15.
1: Coast Guard Island 18 information, hello, Nordic QNH 1012. How long will you be operating for?
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0: Canaan, good afternoon, Ryanair 521, Whiskey descending flight level 240 on course Expo, passing now 2902.
1: Ryanair 521, Whiskey Shannon, good day, identified. Descend to flight level 100.
0: Descend flight level 100, Ryanair 521.
1: Shamrock 76 Kilo, contact Shannon 134.260, goodbye.
2: 134.260 for Shannon, Shamrock 76 Kilo, bye.
3: So, for Roger, proceed across the tub on taxi 7-4,
4: there.
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1: Descend if you're on 56 November Juliet.
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4: 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Currently at the Castle Field, reading direct to Rockburn.
0: Shamrock 7 Alpha Charlie, Shannon, good day, identified.
5: After 73 Whiskey information, hello, starting Q&H is 1014 hectopascals, report Wexford Town.
4: Yes, 014, I'm over there, Wexford Town.

0: Well, sensor at 30 degrees, that's 9 enough. The temperature is 160 degrees centigrade.
1: Mach 78 Lima, climbing flight level 240, direct heli.
2: Mach 78 Lima, Shannon, good day. Identified, climbing to flight level 300.
1: Climbing flight level 300, Shannon, 78 Lima.
3: Shannon, good day. Shannon, 77 Charlie, flight 160, heading 240 degrees, 250 knots.
2: Short 77 Charlie, Shannon, good day. Identified. Continue the heading, climb to flight level 280.
3: On the heading, climb flight level 280, each day 250 knots, Shannon, 77 Charlie.
2: Shannon, 77 Charlie, you can do 280 or less.
3: 280 or less, right.
2: Shamrock 78 Lima, speed 290 or greater. I take a cross at someone. Shamrock 78 Lima, speed 290 or greater.
3: 290 or greater, thank you, Shamrock 78 Lima.
2: Shamrock 77 Charlie, direct to NOCU.
3: Direct to NOCU, Shamrock 77 Charlie.
0: What's it around? Echo 4, Roger, Marine number 7 to 5, Charlie, listen, Ash.
3: 1-4, when the 5-6 number 3, flight.
0: Rescue 3, ground, proceed, Delta 1, Delta 2, return, Delta 2, Delta 1, report back on the air, complete.
2: 5-6. 5-6 November Juliet approach, identified on handover position 28, miles southeast, the airport to our number 1. Expect Alice, approach runway 24 with left turn.
3: Expect Alice, 24 left turn, 5-6 November Juliet.
2: If you want, you can go Gillog Roswell or direct to Roswell if you wish.
3: Yeah, we'll do Gillog Roswell. Thank you,
2: and 5-6 November Juliet. Roger, Gillog Roswell, intent localizer at Roswell, approximately 4-4 track miles. Touchdown. East is Papa, still turn Channel Q, H remains 1014 hits Pascals. Continue central altitude 4,000 feet.
4: 4,000 feet, units 1014 hectopascals. So Gillog, then Roswell, localizer at Roswell, winner 5-6 number Julius.
2: Stay firm and I'll have further level change and clear to approach for you after dinner.
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0: Okay.
1: Good day, Astro 190 Golf, at 3000 feet, tune H1014, squawking 2606. Just approaching Kildare, routing to Rothman via Mitchell Sound and Catford.
2: Astro 190 Golf, information letter sent to QNH is 1014, H1014, say again, your routing, sorry?
1: Routing to Rothman via Mitchell Sound and Clonmel, Astro 190 Golf.
2: Astro 190 Golf, roger, you can report leaving Clonmel. There is a helicopter doing firefighting in Slieve na Mon, which is about east-northeast of Clonmel. If you can stay away from the area just so they can do their ops easier.
1: Copies, we'll report approaching Clonmel. We'll make sure we stay clear after 190 Golf.
3: Information from Coast Guard Island
2: 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Coast Guard Island 117, information, hello, Southern QNH 1014.
3: 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We're heading towards the vessel, it's going to be right after the pier boundary on the London side near High Park, landing.
2: Coast Guard Island 117, that's copied. You can report when you're established with the vessel.
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615, today's talk is a cruise. Summit 24 is in use, service wind check 280 degrees at 7. Shannon Q&H is 1014 hectopascal. It is possible, current. Roger, South, 79.

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4: Good day, airplane 5-7, picked up Bravo, crossing, Buzzle 200, speech coming, it was 90 on altitude.
0: Airplane 5-7, Delta Bravo, shining the day, identified clear 10, Norla, flying to flight level 230.
4: Bring out 230, clear to Norla, airplane 5-7, picked up Bravo.
5: Shining the day, and 3-6-8 Bravo, descending level 200, bonnet.
0: Bring out 3-6-8 Bravo, shining the day, identified.
6: Touchdown, the Bonnet Charlie, descending into Galway now. Temperature's low, ship's on the ground, about 5-10 minutes, and airborne again, eastbound.
0: 49 Charlie information, that's all copy, thank you, talk to you later.

0: FN, flight 7 Delta Bravo, climb to flight level 270.
1: Flight level 270.
2: Delta Bravo. 0 left 24, what's going on?
3: 5-6, what's your name?

0: down in Wellington, request to climb at 3,000 feet.
1: Coast Guard 117, Roger, in Cat G, that's all good.
0: I'm 3,000, Coast Guard.

0: Kitchen, room is unit 16, 2300 feet, vehicle cloud reporting.
1: That's okay, we'll please establish on 56 over Julius.
0: And Julius, what's your 9 months of contract? Tower now 1 minute.
1: 1187, 56 number Julius, thank you. Tower, hello, 156 number Julius, I had a strong 24.

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1: Roger.

0: Shamrock 3-8 Whiskey, passing flight level 286, descending flight level 220, direct Derek.
1: Shamrock 3-8 Whiskey, Shannon, good day, identified, descending flight level 80.
0: Descending flight level 80, thank you, Shamrock 3-8 Whiskey.
1: Air France 57 Delta Bravo, climb to flight level 310.
2: Now, 310 or Air France 57 Delta Bravo.

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1: Matt Harris, on fire approaching 2600 feet, and request track towards Listowel, just your weather.
2: Echo Romeo, Shannon, good day, identified, cleared to Bamba, climbed flight level 290.
3: Sorry, to Bamba, flight level 290, Echo Romeo.

0: On a 5-6 November, it's on today, taxi, Alpha, parking stand 2-8.
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2: Shamrock 9Q, November, Shannon, good day, identified. Climb flight level 280.
1: I'm at about 280, Shamrock 9Q, November.
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0: Shamrock 90 to November. If you're having trouble on that one because you're low, you could try 124.175 after that.
1: 124.175 Shamrock 90 to November. Bye.
0: Derby, thanks. Yeah. Air France 57 Delta Bravo, contact London 132.950. Goodbye.
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0: Charlie Charlie SV. Can we come left heading 280 degrees through weather, please?
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1: Report heading to Shannon Approach 121 Decimal 4, Shamrock Street Whiskey, goodbye.
0: Shamrock 9 Kilo November, contact Scottish 129 Decimal 1, goodbye.
1: 73 is 8880. Run heading at 280 degrees, 8320 to Papa.
2: Country Whiskey, hello to you, identified on handle, position 50 miles east of the airfield, number 1, expect Dallas, approach runway 24 with a left turn.
1: Dallas, approach runway 24, thank you, Shamrock Chase.
2: Clear Whiskey, it is Papa, current local, Shandy 2H1014, Dallas, maintain flight level 08 to run.
1: 014, maintain flight level 80 on reaching, Shamrock 38 Whiskey.
2: Clear Whiskey, affirm TV it as you wish, let me know when you're ready to turn back again, you can move directly there, I got Roswell, so I can just let me know when you're clear.
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0: Okay, thank you.
2: After 19 Golf, just passed overhead, clock now.
3: After 19 Golf, roger. After 19 Golf's information, do you wish to translate the Waterford control zone or associated sub?
2: Negative, just rooting out now. We'll route north and remain outside control there, please, after 19 Golf.
3: After 19 Golf, roger. Next report, roughly.
2: We'll go after 19 Golf.
4: Island 117, approaching the vessel, we're going to be making a U-turn at this low level. We'll be working for the next 3-4 minutes.
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5: 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Rescue 115.
3: Rescue 115, Shannon, hello.
5: Hello, just like in this time, we're 800 feet, 1014, tracking this pool initially, this pool for the burning, and then it's back up there, and estimate kind of overhead carrier report there at approximately on the hour.
3: RFC 117, information copied, no known traffic to affect you.
5: Copy, thank you, 15.
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3: Echo India Romeo, Oscar Golf, information, roger, advise leaving the frequency.
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6: 7-0-9-2-9-7-6, standing by total 170, Bantam.
7: 2976, Shannon, good day, identified, flying test flight level 290.
6: Standing by total 290, 2976.
1: Continue
0: central altitude 4,000 feet, and QNH 1014. Continue central altitude 4,000 feet, QNH 1014, Shamrock, straight whiskey.
3: November 449, Charlie, Shannon, information. Hello, Shannon, QNH is 1014, hectopascal. I got the estimate. What's your destination?
5: We're bound to Astona,
3: Roger.

0: 这个。Question two, Roger, present French coach, hold short to measure 64 at all time.
1: November 449, Charlie Shannon. Be advised, military are going active in 10 minutes, and it's the R16 and MOA 4 to flight level 110.
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0: morning. Good afternoon, helicopter Echo India Lima, India Mike.
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0: Afternoon to you, ma'am. Echo Alpha 139, we're just out of Kilmallock. We were requesting the overhead en route to Galway this afternoon.
1: 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Shannon QNH 1014, Hector Pascal.
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1: Roger.
2: Shannon, good day. Star 78 down, descending flight level 140, inbound Sierra Golf 207.
3: Feather 78 down, Shannon, good day, identify. Confirm the passing flight level?
2: 157.
3: Thank you, and report ready for lower.
2: Ready for lower now, Star 77.
3: Feather 78 down, Roger, continue descend to flight level 80.
2: Descend flight level 80, Star 78 down.

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2: 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Altitude 3000, beach Shamrock 3, AWIS.
1: 1014 is copy back when you might have. We're walking 7000.
0: Rescue 115, continue with Kerry, 123.325, bye-bye.
3: What's the 65, thank you, Rescue 15.
0: Exactly 7, information.
4: Exactly 7 is just leaving
5: Belmont
4: now for Sligo.
5: Just north of Wexford, routing towards Cork 9.
0: Exactly 7, information, that is copied. Call approaching the Sligo control zone.

0: the 19 Golf. Shannon, were you calling?
1: Negative, 19 Golf.
0: Roger. After 73 Whiskey, Shannon, were you calling?
2: Hey, Burma, 73 Whiskey, just north of Westford, starting to route towards Quarter 9.
0: After 73 Whiskey, information copy. Do you wish to transit the Waterford control zone?
2: Hey, Burma, after 73 Whiskey.
0: Roger, what's your estimate for Waterford?
2: Time 15 after 73 Whiskey.
0: Oh, Roger, confirm that's 1515.
2: Affirm, after 73 Whiskey.
0: After 73 Whiskey, information data is copied. I have company traffic just transiting to the north of Waterford eastbound. He's routing to Rosslare. And for you, next report at the Waterford control zone, at your altitude?
2: We're currently at 2000 over Laramie, and at 2000 we can report at the Waterford control zone after 73 Whiskey.
0: Shannon, Roger, thank you. Bye. Hey, firm, Waterford are open.
2: Roger, after 73.
0: After 19 Golf, information.
1: Go ahead to 19 Golf.
0: Roger, 19 from the company, opposite direction. He's routing Rosslare to Cork via Waterford. He'll be at the eastern Waterford zone at 15:15.
1: No copy, after 19 Golf, thanks.
3: We will just go current altitude, 190, and then direct to Ballybor. 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
5: Runway 24, Shannon, good day, identified, cleared to Banbeck, climb to flight level 2900.

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1: 7-8 Delta. Roger, descent below flight level 80 is at your discretion, ordering QNH 1013, Hector Pascal.
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1: 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Alpha, Grand 107, Alpha, Grand 107, Alpha, Grand 107, Alpha, Grand 107, Alpha, Grand 107, Alpha, Grand 107, Alpha, Grand 107, Alpha, Grand 107, Alpha, Grand 107, Alpha, Grand 107, Alpha, Grand 107, Alpha, Grand 107, Alpha, Grand 107, Alpha, Grand 107, Alpha, Grand 107, Alpha, Grand 107, Alpha, Grand 107, Alpha, Grand 107, Alpha, Grand 107, Alpha, Grand 107, Alpha, Grand 107, Alpha, Grand 107, 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

0: Time on the phone, I tell you, so looking for more. Would you like us to queue the military 1220?
1: November 449, Charlie, Roger for Dublin. You can squawk 0417 and continue with the military. Bye bye.
0: 0417, I'll open you on the military. Thanks for the phone, Charlie. Bye bye.

0: Lieutenant, good afternoon. It's actually a 560, descending flight level 200.
1: Saxon 560, Shannon, hello, radar contact. Continue descent to flight level 140.
0: Continue descent flight level 140, Saxon Air 560.
2: Stellar 78 South, there were 6 minutes to Sierra Golf 207.
1: Sage calling, say that call sign again.
2: Stellar 78 Delta, we're just 6 minutes to Sierra Golf 207.
1: Stellar 78 Delta, roger, continue with Sligo 122 decimal 1, bye bye.
2: Sligo 1221, Stellar 78 Delta, bye bye.
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2: Golf Sierra Papa Echo Golf. 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Your squawk 2617. Papa Echo Golf, did you say you're south of Connacht this time?
3: Yeah, 2 miles south, sorry, 1 mile south of Connacht.
2: Roger, I have one item of traffic information only 6,000 feet in that area.
3: Copy that. They're above the driver, please. Echo Golf.
2: Echo, do you owe me Oscar Golf information?
4: Yeah, we heard that. Just one of his position, Echo, you owe Oscar Golf.
2: Roger, he's just south of Connacht, route into Galway.
4: Okay, copy. Yeah, we'll be descending short from 6,000. We'll be looking out Oscar Golf.

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4: 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Thank you. Have a nice evening.

0: Delta 2, Delta 1, report to ramp.
1: Beyond Oscar Golf, Shannon, just see you in the descent. Now the traffic is at 1,800 feet, just off your right-hand side, pass just underneath.
2: Good luck, Oscar Golf, thanks.
1: Sierra Papa Echo Golf, that traffic is at 12 o'clock overhead, showing a descent for 5-5 now.
2: That's copy.
1: 107, climb to flight level 280.
3: Climb flight level 280, just 107.

0: Ben Shamrock and Niner Alpha Foxtrot. Climbing flight level 160, passing 1472
1: Surak. Niner Alpha Foxtrot, negative radar contact direct to Ernan, climb to flight level 280.
0: Direct to Ernan and climb to level 280, Shamrock and Niner Alpha Foxtrot. Have a day, Dan.

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1: Right, 201 Mike Shenandoah, radar contact. Clear direct to Hexville. Shenandoah radar contact. Descend to flight level 100.
2: Descend to flight level 100 from K5.
3: Shallow runway 60, then go past about 286. Descend about 200 to Hexville.
1: Runway 60, thank you, Shenandoah radar contact. Descend to flight level 100.
3: Descend about 100, runway 60, then go.
1: Okay, 851, stop. Descend to flight level 110 and flight 270 knots indicated or less.
2: Flight level
1: 110, 270 after this, Mark 8, Ryanair 201 Mike, descend to flight level 180.
2: Flight level 180,
1: Mike. Jet speed 107, contact Shannon 131.150, goodbye.
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2: 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We're landing short now, Galway, back to close command, thank you.
1: I'm in the mic, roger, Pantos 1510, goodbye. 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
3: Expect the
1: ILS
3: approach, runway
1: 24
3: with left turn.
1: Expect the ILS runway 24 with left turn. Thank you, second air 560.
3: Second air 560, approach maintain flight level 080 runway. We can intercept the localizer at direct right approximately 4-5 track
1: miles. Okay, maintain flight level 080 runway reaching and intercept the localizer at direct second air 560.
3: 560 away, affirmative, pop out to the current channel QNH is 1014, it's past that.
1: Got Papa on board and it's QNH of 1014, second air 560.
3: Abram, ILS for level change, QNH 30, channel to the contact.
1: Copy, second air 560.
4: Turn low, Shamrock 7, Echo, outstanding flight level 90, direct to Everett, passing level 63.
0: Shamrock 7, Echo, Golf, Shannon, good day, radar contact, climb to flight level 230.
4: Flight level 230, Shamrock 7, Echo.
5: Antenna from Shamrock, 851, I'm not sure if I transmitted up there, but Cork 1199.
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0: radar contact, and continue climb flight level 280.
1: 280, flight work 772. Mike, descend to flight level 8, correction, 100, flight level 100.
2: Flight level 100, 201, Mike.

0: 7 Hotel Bass Emblem 99 for 160 inbound paddock.
1: 7 Hotel Shannon, good day, radar contact. City climb final level 240.
0: Final level 240, right here, 177 Hotel, and
2: Shannon Ryan, 81X November, passing 34, climbing 90, Alger from Bravo.
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0: Golf Hotel, Oscar Golf Charlie, roger. No traffic inspection on route, Shannon QNH 1014, hectopascals, report to Doombeg.
2: It's by the line at 81, I can have
0: Flightwork 772, just letting you know we received our Oceanic.
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1: 1565, Papa Shannon, good day, radar contact, climb to flight level 230. Say the passing level again.
0: Passing up level 109, at level 230, near 1565.
1: Thank you. Rainer 81 Echo November, climb to flight level 230.
2: Level 230,
1: Rainer 81 Echo November. Rainer 17707, climb to flight level 280.
0: 280,
3: Rainer
0: 17707.
3: We
0: pass the position,
3: Lesnar.
1: Standby,
3: answer
1: shortly.
3: Yeah. Thank you, Arthur. 7 Juliet Yankee, Abercrombie, passing 4000, climbing 4.5, call
1: to start. 7 Juliet Yankee, Shannon, good day. Climb to flight level 170, confirmed, squawk.
3: Climb now, flight 170, squawking 1460, Rainer 7 Juliet Yankee.
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1: On 201 Mike, contact Connor Tower 130.705, radar service terminates, bye-bye.
2: 205, 201, 205.

0: 650, clear to ILS 4, runway 24, number 1, number 1, taxi.
1: Okay, clear for the ILS runway 24, number 1, taxi 560.
2: Roger that, copy, taxi to the other side.
3: Runway 7, Juliet Yankee, climb flight level 230.
0: Climb flight 230, runway 7, Juliet.
4: Runner 156, Papa, request 2905,
3: please. Papa, yeah, I give you a transfer on CPLC, man, I got it, 134.63, 134.63 for 93, you
4: see. 134.63, 156, Papa, I wrote it, bye.
3: 17 Hems Hotel, did you get a transfer on CPLC? 77 Hotel, Sean.
4: Roger, fine, yeah, 177 Hotel, go ahead.
3: I did 70 earlier, you mustn't have got it, 134.26.
4: 426 Ryanair 177 right.
0: Sir, thank you. 15 Mark and touchdown contact tower 18.7.
1: Hello there. 18.7 taxi 560 60 and Schleuder. Shannon Tower, good afternoon. Taxi 560 established now on the island runway 24.
5: Good afternoon, surface wind check 280 degrees, 7 knots, runway 24, clear to land.
1: Clear to land, runway 24, 6-8, 5-6-7.

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3: 3 Foxtrot, Foxtrot, Shannon, to the radar contact. 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
4: We completed our exercise timing 3000 feet before on board, recovering towards the water port for an ILS practice by Agamdo, Bamba.
1: Coast Guard 9117, I just copied, no traffic, affect you en route to Waterford, QNH 1014, hectopascals.
4: 14, Coast Guard.
5: I get out the Channel 67, Lake November, levelling flight level 150 to takeoff.
3: Channel 67, Lake November, Shannon Gray, radar contact, climb to flight level 190.
5: Climb 190, 67, Lake November, thanks.
1: Coast Guard 117, you can expect an ILS by Agamdo.
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8: Ryanair 760 Lima Tower. I have one item of traffic on shore. Final citation business jet. Report that traffic.
9: Clear course, 760.

0: Hotel 1 Echo 3, report southeast.
1: Shannon, hello, fraction 392, Papa, level 70, climbing level 90.
2: Fraction 392, Papa Shannon, good day, climb to flight level 170 and climb squawk.
1: Climb flight level 170, squawk 5432, fraction 392, Papa.
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2: Canic 67 Mike November, climb to flight level 230.
3: I'm 230, Canic 67 Mike November, bye.
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0: Mayfair, my wind check is 280 degrees 7.
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2: The 73 Whiskey for your information. There's map 21 Delta Cessna 172 just west of y'all, tracking eastbound, currently 2,000 feet, intentions unknown.
3: I copy the traffic, where can I ask the 73 Whiskey?
4: Shannon Bridge, good afternoon, it's Aircore 112, contact.
2: Aircore 112, Shannon Bridge, turn 5, copy RQ and H 1014, hectopascals, and unknown on traffic, just like you.
4: 1014, copy, down the turret at long, we'll call you approaching. 112.
2: Roger.
0: Nine, 392 Papa, climb to flight level 290.
3: Climb to level 290, section 392 Papa.
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2: Second left on Alpha, and over to you on ground, 21.718. 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
5: 0007 Papa, report ready with me on tower 118.7.
6: Low rider 9634, certified level 200 to Gila.
0: Rider 9634, Shannon, good day, radar contact descent to flight level 80.
6: Descent flight level 80, rider 9634.

0: 0 Lima, wind 290 degrees, 5 knots, runway 24, clear for takeoff.
1: Runway 24, clear for takeoff, MSMS 0 Lima.
0: Section air 560 ground, taxi Alpha, Delta 1, Hotel 1 to parking stand 9. Air 560, are you familiar? 560, roger, Alpha, cross the ramp, and then it'll be the second left turn on to Delta 1. Farm, and then when you're on Hotel 1, park stand 9 is your first right turn.
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3: Kelly 1127, Shannon, good day, radar contact. Descent to flight level 100.
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3: Question 392, Papa, re-clear to flight level 410.
4: Flight level 410, question 392, Papa.
3: Question
4: 392. Ready for departure.
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5: 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Number runway 24 and wait, Postman 007.
6: Golf Charlie, Dan Dunebeck.
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3: 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Then 1127, clear direct to Barnu.
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8: Shannon, good day, RS 760, level pass altitude 2300, altitude 5,300, track 24.
3: Binair 760, Lima, Shannon, good day, radar contact. You can continue heading.
8: I'm heading RS 760.
3: 760, Lima, climb to flight level 230.
8: RS level 230, RS 760, Lima.

0: 78, roger that, copy. No, no, traffic affects you on route. 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
0: 121.4, goodbye, Ryanair 9634.
2: And 634, hello to you. Your number one expect out approach runway 24 with a left turn in. You can go Gillag Roswell, intercept localizer at Roswell.
0: Here we have Gillag Roswell, intercept localizer at Roswell. Thank you, sorry, 9634.
2: 9634A from the 8 of Quebec is current local standing QNH1014
0: hexapascals. At Quebec, QNH1014 hexapascals, right, 9634.
2: 634AFM, continue central altitude 4,000 feet on QNH1014 hexapascals.
0: Sorry, descend altitude 4,000 feet, QNH1014 hexapascals, 9634.
2: 9634AFM, approximately 405 miles per
0: second. That's not very good.
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0: Coast Guard, Woman 8, roger, goodbye.

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1: Climb level 230, Postman 007 Papa.
0: Minor, Captain Secure Lima, climb flight level 290.
2: Check level 290, Captain Secure Lima.
0: Shamrock 7 Delta Mike, Shannon, good day, then flight descend to flight level 170.
3: Descend flight level 170,
4: Shamrock 7
3: Delta Mike.
4: Tower, please, cross runway 24, report vacated, taxiway go.
5: Proceed across runway 24 and report vacated on taxiway go.
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0: 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I'm going into Hangar 1 now, the Audi vehicle, but I have a clear 0624 at all times.
1: Two, thank you. Hold short runway 24 and you can stay on the tower.
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1: Coast Guard 117, Roger, call Waterford 129 or 850, boy.
0: 129 850 with Waterford, Coast Guard 117.
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3: Roger, climb and initially flight level 270, Postman 007.
4: Air 423 Romeo, Shannon Tower, good afternoon, cleared Shannon Stansted via flight plan route, requested level 330, squawk 4222.
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5: Negative, Shamrock One X-ray Lima 12-8, climbing flight level 160, we're heading 340, just a little better to the left of us.
2: Shamrock One X-ray Lima, Shannon, good day then. So I climbed to flight level 280, and do you have any idea how long you'll be on heading?
5: Climb flight level 280, and we can start to come left now, Shamrock One X-ray Lima, if you need it, sir, or beyond.
2: Shamrock One X-ray Lima, okay, yeah, if Direct Earnin works, you could do that, thanks.
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0: Ryanair 93 Bravo November, descend to flight level 100.
1: That's flight level 100, Ryanair 93 Bravo November.
2: Good afternoon, you are Sir Shannon Heathrow, Avenue 3 Bravo departure, top time altitude 5,000 feet, spot 6351.
3: Is 34 continuous at 2,300 feet is required to post that?
1: 2,300 feet are quite established, right, 9634.
2: Start is approved, runway 24 in use, information Quebec is turned to QNH1014 at Quebec.
1: Bonnet of Donegal, head towards Rebecca, Scorpion 7627.
0: Logan Air, E2 Juliet Alpha, Shannon, good day, identified, and cleared to enter Shannon for airspace, on track Rubex, climbing flight level 150.
1: Attempted to Rubex, on track Rubex 150, Logan Air, E2 Juliet Alpha.
4: 4187, what's that, all right?
1: Tower 187, good luck, Ryanair 9634. Yeah, Tower, good afternoon, Ryanair 9634, established 24.
2: Shannon Tower, good afternoon. Wind check is 260 degrees, 5 knots, runway 24, clear to land.
1: 24, clear to land, runway 63.
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5: Air call 112, we've been retasked to the Longford area now, so just making our way there at the moment, 1,000 feet.
6: Well, Roger, that's copied. You've an estimate for your destination?
5: Approximately 5 minutes.
6: Roger, no known traffic to effect.
5: Copy, sir.
7: Rescue 115.
6: Rescue 115, information?
7: We've got a crash on board. We've gone into reverse IFR. We're climbing in the carry zone and we can't get hold of carry.
6: Okay, we'll try on this side. And where are you routing to?
7: At this point, we're climbing to 4,500. We're going to Tralee, ma'am.
6: Tralee is copied.
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2: Radio, watch from Delta, low traffic level 160, heading 250, clear way.
3: Right, one uniform Delta, channeling with air identified, ONAV to Anoku, climb flight level 280.
2: Direct Anoku, climb level 280, Radio, watch from Delta.
3: Right, one uniform Papa, channeling with air identified, standby for lower.
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1: Golf Sierra Papa Echo Golf, R 44 on a VFR flight plan to Sligo. Currently just up there to Galway. Plane is 2,000 feet on 1014. 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
4: Whiskey 27, just by Carlo, FIR, back to the request frequency change at Dublin.
0: Alpha Whiskey 278, Roger, that's all copy. Dublin is 1185. 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
3: Right here, one uniform Papa Defender, flight level
1: 180. 180,
5: Papa. The Golf Delta Oscar Foxtrot Yankee, requesting flight information.
1: And 1964, today.
0: Delta Golf Oscar Fox Yankee, Roger, say your position.
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0: Delta Oscar Golf Delta Oscar Fox Yankee, Roger. Northern QNH is 1013 hectopascals. Is this information only?
5: This is information only, 1013. Out of the Golf Delta Oscar Fox Yankee.
0: Information, Roger, remain clear of controlled airspace. Golf Sierra Papa Echo Golf, Shannon, your squawk 2634.

Charlie, Yankee, Taxi, via Delta 1, Delta 2, hold short, Charlie, 2-4. Banner 9634 behind the air link, continue taxi, system 3-2.

0: Falcon Air 82 Juliet Alpha Shannon.
1: Sorry, yeah, I was just talking there. I think we caught the end of it. I was just trying to work out what that was. Was that contact Scottish 127275, Falcon 82 Juliet Alpha?
0: Falcon 82 Juliet Alpha, that's A for him. Thank you.
1: Scottish 127275.

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1: Cork Approach 119, that's 19, after 19 Golf. Bye bye.
2: Two ground.
3: Tower, should I return to the apron?
2: Oscar 2, tower apron, proceed onto runway 24, vacate via taxi line for report, runway vacate is on ground frequency 11.8.
3: Proceed on to 24 and report the gate is on alpha and report on ground. Oscar 2.

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0: 423 Romeo Shannon, climb push and start the full runway news, set you for information. Quebec and H1014, heading left. 3,
1: we are
0: on
1: radar, heading 060, climb
2: about 45 minutes. Quebec, 9013, Shannon, good day, identify. Continue heading 060 to advise and climb to flight level 1900.

0: 112s are letting down the scene. We'll get flight plan closure.
1: Echo 112 information copied. Temporary flight plan closure 1548.
2: That's John Burgundy, Shamrock 9, Alpha Romeo, passing 119, so that'll be 160, Echo Rescue.
3: Shamrock 9, Alpha Romeo, Shannon Good Day, identified, climb to flight level 300.
2: Flight level 300, Shamrock 9, Alpha Romeo.

0: affecting both short runway 34 ready for departure from Delta.
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1: Flight level 250,
0: 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X913, contact Shannon 134.630, what's your heading? Bye.

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2: Good day, Shamrock 38 Yankees with you 1900 climbing 5000 on the Avenue 3 Bravo.
0: Shamrock 3 Yankee, Shining the Day, identify clear to NGX, climb to flight level 230.
2: Climb flight level 230 to NGX, Shamrock 38 Yankee.

0: down low, Shamrock 496, Palazzo 251,
1: 551,
0: 560.
1: 290
0: or greater,
1: address
0: Kelly.
1: Sure, 496, Shannon, good day, identify. Continue 290 or greater until advised. Climb to flight level 280.
0: Palazzo 280, stay with speed, Shamrock 496.
2: Down low, right next to the bus, climb to flight level 260.
1: 96.9 Kilo Fox, Shannon, good day, identified, climb to flight level 240.
2: 240,
1: right. 96.9 Kilo Fox, on navigation to INRAD 250 knots or less to advise.
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3: Shannon, Shamrock 38, Yankee, any speed constraint at Abigou?
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3: Oh, now for NGEX, free speed, Shamrock 38, Yankee.

0: 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No ATC speed restriction. 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Goodbye.
1: 134.260, free speed, Shamrock 496. Bennett.

0: 480, mejor el short ground is UFO, contestador, vamos a la iniciación, ya.
1: We're passing flight level 121, climbing flight level 160, windbound Surok.
2: Surok 119, Shannon Goodday identified, cleared to Nipit, climbing to flight level 320.
1: Okay, we're direct to Nipit, and we're going to be requesting flight level 310 for the minute, Shamrock 119.
2: Surok 119, no problem, stop, climb flight level 310.
1: Okay, direct Nipit, stop, climb flight level 310, Shamrock 119.

0: 69 Kilo Foxtrot, no ATC to be deficient.
1: Proceed, Ryanair 69 Kilo Foxtrot.
0: 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Goodbye.
1: 134.630, Shamrock 3 Yankee, bye.

0: Empire, get off runway 423 Romeo, holding short 24, ready for departure.
1: Canada 423 Romeo, Shenandoah, hello, wind speed 0 degrees, 9 knots, runway 24, clear for takeoff, track center line, 5,000 feet.
0: Clear takeoff, runway 24, track center line, stop at 5,000 feet, runway 423 Romeo.

0: Exec 37.
1: Exec 37 is just past Dennis Grohl en route to Bellis. We are escorting 2641.
0: Exactly 7, Roger, Northern QNH, 1013 hectopascals, report Belmullet.
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2: Rescue 12, ground. Rescue 12, proceed, land, extra mile, level and short, down, 24.
3: Shana, good afternoon, Ryanair 423 Romeo, passing 1,800, climbing 5,000, Roman track,
2: Shana. Okay, 423 Romeo, Shana, good day, identified, cleared left turn to NGX, climb to flight level 170.
3: Cleared left to NGX, climb level 170, Ryanair 423 Romeo.
2: And no ATC speed restrictions.
3: Thanks for that.
2: Do you have Zenit?
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1: Golf Hotel Oscar Golf Charlie, information that is copied. Shannon QNH 101 4 hectopascals. Rescue 115 is in the Killarney area. That's the only traffic I have in the vicinity.
0: Shamrock 119, Shannon.
2: Shamrock 119, go ahead.
0: Shamrock 119, contact Shannon 134-260.
2: 134-260, Shamrock 119, bye.
3: Hi, Shannon Information. Good afternoon. Echo India, Sierra Kilo Uniform. Out of Galway, current Moor, routing to Cork. Hoping to transit through the Shannon Zone. Squawking 7,000 at present. Echo Kilo Uniform.
1: Echo India, Sierra Kilo Uniform. Roger, Shannon QNH is 1014 hectopascals. Is this information only? Going to Sierra Kilo Uniform Shannon, I have your flight plan, squawk 2643.
3: Squawk 2643, Echo Kilo Uniform, thank you.
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5: All right, near 69 Kilo Fox, request descent.
6: 69 Kilo Fox, descend to flight level 180.
5: Send 180, all right, near 69 Kilo Fox.

0: 6 Nikilo, Foxtrot T-San 2, Shannon, Sun's level, flight level 60.
1: Shannon, flight level 60, Ryanair 6 Nikilo, Foxtrot.
0: Ryanair 43, Romeo, Clapton, flight level 230.
1: Clapton level 230, Ryanair 423, Romeo.

0: Shannon, Stellar 78 Delta, 2,000 feet, leaving the slide of North Boundary and heading to west, VFR.
1: Stellar 78 Delta, information copy. Northern QNH is 1013 hectopascals. When ready, can I get an estimate for west?
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0: Stutter 78 Delta, do you want to enter controlled airspace there, east of Phoenix? Roger, I was hit below 2,500 feet, and that's immediate vicinity. In that case, thank you.
1: 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Stellar 78 Delta.
0: Roger.
2: Shannon, good day, Shamrock. 107 passing flight level 129 now for flight level 16 over direct to Rock.
3: Shamrock 107, Shannon, good day. Right of contact. Direct to Ernan, climb for flight level 280.
2: Direct to Ernan, climb flight level 280, and we're speed of 300 over to Shamrock 107.
3: Roger, to continue the assigned speed.
2: We'll go 107.
1: Rescue 12 vacate, runway 172, report vacated on ground, 2160.
4: Take care, 172, report here on golf, we can see rescue 12.

2 ground to season at 2 at altitude of the 19 Charlie Bravo, Hotel 2, Hotel 1, Echo 3, South Beach Park. Hold short, Romeo 2, 4, and check drive for the 4th, Nathan.

0: 1 Tango Victor direct service out of 112, we're coming flat of a 160, speed max 290.
1: 1 Tango Victor, I'm going to be radar contact, climb to flight level 240, direct to Nipit.
0: Climb flight level 240, direct Nipit, Shamrock 1 Tango Victor.

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0: shadow information if we could see a Kilo from at the zone boundary, inbound, and then on to Cork.
1: Sure, Kilo uniform, contact Tower Woman 87, goodbye.
0: Contact Tower Woman 87, FAQ Lufon, thank you, bye bye for now.

0: Shannon Tower, good afternoon. Echo India, Sierra Kilo Uniform with you. Squawking 2643 at the zone boundary inbound from Galway, transiting overhead and onto Cork.
1: Kilo Uniform, Shannon Tower, hello. Clear to enter Shannon Speaker, we affirm at about 2,000 feet. Route direct towards Cork, report crossing the runway standard central.
0: Clear to enter the zone, not above 2,000 feet. Route to Cork and report from crossing the runway extender line, Echo Kilo Uniform.
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0: Zach 87,
1: Roger. No traffic in the area to affect you. Flight plan clause 1616. Goodbye.
0: Just temporary closure and then we'll be back to Kilbrack, but we can go information only from here as well if we need to.
1: No, that's okay. Temporary flight plan closure 1617. We'll talk to you airborne again.
0: Cheers. Talk to you airborne, exactly, 7.
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2: 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We are returning to base.
1: AirMed 02, Roger, that's copy. No traffic to fetch you. Can continue with Sligo 122.1.
2: 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Thank you.

0: to ground for temperature is 17 degrees, wind is 300 degrees, 7 knots. Sure, 666, thank you.
1: So 04 Hotel, squawking 2651, just passing Mallow on route to Sligo, not above 4,000 foot.
2: After 04 Hotel, Shannon, information, good day, QNH1014, Hpascal, normal traffic expected 4,000 feet.
1: QNH1014, copy the traffic after 04 Hotel.

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2: Clear VFR and the Shannon CTA, max altitude 4,000 feet, Shannon QNH 1014, head to Alaska.
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1: 2-2-5, Shannon, good day, radar contact. 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
0: First off, Charlie 2-5, requesting for climb flight level 180 when available.
1: 2-2-5, roger, clear to flight level 180.
0: Clear climb flight level 180, Charlie 2-5, thanks.
2: Shannon Control, Ryanair 93 Sierra Kilo, passes 5,000 feet, climb at flight level 90 on the L61 Bravo.
1: 593 Sierra Kilo, Shannon, good day, confirm squad.
2: 5151, Ryanair 93 Sierra Kilo.
1: 593 Sierra Kilo, Shannon, thank you, radar contact, climb to flight level 150.
2: 5151, Ryanair 93 Sierra Kilo.
3: Shannon, Ryanair 4 Charlie Uniform, descending level 240, one in.
1: And a 4 Charlie Uniform, Shannon, good day, radar contact. He's at a flight level 200, flight 250, not indicated.
3: Descend level 200, 250 knots, Ryanair 4 Charlie Uniform.
4: And good evening, I'm Express 1883, descend flight level 220.
1: Express 1883, Shannon, good day, radar contact. He's at a flight level 200, flight 250 knots, 250 knots indicated.
4: Descend flight level 200, 250, 1883.
5: Thanks,
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1: 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Ryanair 93 Sierra Kilo, route directed
2: Baltham. Sorry, Baltham, Ryanair 93 Sierra Kilo.

0: Shannon Tower, Echo India Sierra Kilo Uniform. Overhead is Center Central Line and route is Cork.
1: Continue to course, next report, zone boundary,
0: outbound for Echo Kilo Uniform.

0: 93 Kilo, is that heading take you to Bolsa now?
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0: Just left 5, turn left 5 degrees and climb to flight level 290.
1: Left 5 degrees, climb flight level 290, Ryan, 93 Kilo.

0: Shannon, good day, fraction 068, Quebec, climbing flight 162 inbound Incur.
1: Fraction 068, Quebec, Shannon, good day, radar contact, continue present heading on the heading, climb to flight level 280.
0: On present heading, climb flight level 280, fraction 068, Quebec.
2: General Ryanair, 3262 with a great foundation.
1: 3262, contact Cork now, 119, this is 9, goodbye.
2: 119, this is 119, Ryanair, 3262, goodbye.

0: 0068, Quebec, report the heading now to Shannon 134, decimal 260, Quebec.
1: 134, 260 with the heading, Quebec, fraction 0868, Quebec.
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0: Hey, Warren, no, it's the same. I'm rooting back for Athlone with an ETA of 7 minutes. And currently at 1000 feet, 1014 with 5 PLD, Air Corps 112.
1: Air Corps 112, right to follow, copied. No traffic to fetch on route, or closing your plan.
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0: Skymark 1, Gulls Alpha, Tesseract, climbing flight level 160.
1: Gonga Papa Shannon, good day, radar contact. Climb to flight level 240, direct to Ernan.
0: Climb flight level 240, direct to Ernan, Skymark 1, Gulls Alpha.

0: 5, Shannon.
1: Shannon, Charlie 285, go ahead.
0: Just wanted to help me out to check, just have a query from engineering. Could you let me know if the Connacht VOR is operational? It's 11, Connacht VOR DME, 117.4 is the frequency.
1: Yeah, no problem, we'll check that, 117.4, Charlie 285, stand by.
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0: One Golf Alpha, climb to flight level 280.
4: Flight level 280, Tarmac 1 Golf Alpha.
1: Charles, I'm flight level 18 kilo,
0: Just 1 kilo, descend to flight level 100.
1: Flight level 100, Jumps 18 kilo.
0: James, I want a kilo contact Cork 119, that's 19, goodbye.
1: Cork 119, that's 19, James, and 182, right?
2: Shannon information, good afternoon again. Echo India Sierra Kilo Uniform, squawking 2643, with you on frequency again, routing to Cork, just passing zone bound off us.
5: Erin Sierra Kilo Uniform, Shannon information, negative day, Kinnage 1014, Hex Pascal, no known traffic to fetch you, report approaching Mallow, if no contact here, Cork approach 1199.
2: Copy that, report approaching Mallow, if no contact, Cork 119.9, Echo Kilo Uniform.

0: 720 J Victor's out of 14-7, flight level 160.
1: 470 Julia Victor, Shannon, good day, radar contact, clear direct to Atari, climb to flight level 280.
0: Atari 280 for 720 J Victor.

0: Shannon, Charlie 285, Connacht VOR is working fine for us. We died at.
1: Perfect, thanks, Billy. Yeah, we'll let the engineer know. Thanks. Shamrock 1, Golf Alpha, contact Ratland, Scottish 129-1, bye bye.
2: 291, Shamrock 1, Golf Alpha, bye.
3: Aircore 112 is just landing down at low on the coast. Flight back later.
4: Aircore 12, plant close 1636, goodbye.

0: Kind of low on our 6-9, X-ray Tango, heading 339, descending to level 180.
1: 6-9, X-ray Tango, Shannon, good day, radar contact. Continue heading, descend to flight level 80.
0: On the heading, descend to flight level 80, runner 6-9, X-ray.
2: Shannon, crosshair 9, not to which you're descending, flight level 200, heading to 270.
1: Crosshair Delta, Shannon, good day, radar contact. Continue heading.
2: Continue heading, crosshair 9, Delta.

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1: Echelon 7 information.
0: Sir, we have your thing to, we're just passing Newport. On route back to Woodford, estimate Woodford 1716.
1: 1716 at Woodford. Just listen out for traffic and no call from us. Next report, close the plan.
0: Well, we just got listening out for traffic and we can give you a call closer. Exactly, Kevin, we will make clear of contact.
2: Check Road, good evening, Shamrock 886. We're passing flight level 103, climbing flight level 160, we're direct to LASDA.
1: Shamrock 886, Shamrock, good day, radar contact, direct to LASDA, climbing flight level 280.
2: Climbing flight level 280, direct to LASDA, Shamrock 886.

0: 9 Delta, descend to flight level 140.
1: It's 140 across 9 Delta.
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0: 285, yep.
2: Roger, sir, from chart Kilo Bravo, top of descent, point of Papa at time 1756 Zulu. Point of climb Mike at time 1900 Zulu.
0: Top of descent Papa at 1756, point of climb Mike 1900. Okay, call you back with some info.

0: 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And climb for flight level 170.
1: Climb for flight level 170, Ryanair 908.
0: Ryanair 6-9 exit Tango, clear, you don't navigation, back to Gillog.
2: Back to Gillog, Ryanair 6-9 exit.
3: Channel, good afternoon, Ryanair 8-0 Kilo Papa, Elgook, 1 Bravo, passing 3300, clear to 90. Squawking 2702.
0: Ryanair Kilo Papa Shannon, good day, radar contact, climb to flight level 230 and you're cleared to Tulsa.
3: This is Tulsa, climb to flight level 230, Ryanair Kilo Papa.
0: Ryanair 6-9 exit 10, can you maintain 300 knots or greater, please?
4: Hello.
3: Ryanair Kilo Papa, any speed restrictions for us?
0: It's a Kilo Papa, no speed restrictions.
3: 50 Ryanair, right now, Kilo Papa, thank you so much.
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2: 121.4, Ryanair 69, X-ray Tango, wait.
3: Kenneth Charles is back. Kenneth, moments late, passing 64, 79 again.
0: Better 1 and 2 HN, good day, radar contact. Clear to band by clamp of flight level 270.
3: Southbound clamp of 270, in a moment.
4: Runway 24, information tango, check.
2: 69, extra tango.
4: Air 69, extra tango, would you like to get out Roswell or even direct Roswell from present position?
2: We'll take direct Roswell, please.
4: 69, extra tango, roger, clear direct Roswell, clear to intercept the localizer at Roswell.
2: Route direct to Roswell, clear to intercept the localizer at Roswell, and air 69, X-ray tango.
4: And air 69, X-ray tango, I'll have lower fuel in approximately 15 flight miles.
2: No problem, would you like us to keep the high speed below flight level 100?
4: And runner 69, X-ray tango, do you have to reduce below 100?
2: Well, we can keep it as far as 70.
4: Affirm, yeah, if you could maintain that 70.
2: Will do.

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1: Shop, target 285, go ahead.
0: Hey, top cover for you will be 1356, and I'll be your frequency at the point of climb and top of descent, but you're with me until you reach that area, so 1356 will be the frequency of everything.
1: I've copied 135.6, and if you've got a cleared flight level after point of line, Mike?
0: They should give that to you before you start your descent. You can ask them. That's in that sector.
1: Thanks for that. 135.6, Charlie 285.
0: Sir, 9 Delta, descent flight level 100.
1: Yep, 100 cross 9 Delta.

0: 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Goodbye.
1: 121.4, Wilco, Kilo Golf.

0: goes off to Flight Level 222, descending 100-260 to your left room.
1: Ryanair Flight, requesting November 5-290 Kilo Golf, descend approach, good afternoon, identified, your number 2 ILS approach, runway 24, Tango is current, continue present heading.
0: Okay, continue present heading, and later on coming through Flight Level 222, temperature minus 1.
1: November 5-290 Kilo Golf, that's up. Ryanair 600 X-ray Tango, descent altitude 4,000 feet, Channel QNH is 1014, Hector Pascal.
2: Altitude 4,000 feet, QNH 1014, Hector Pascal, Ryanair 69, X-ray Tango.
1: Ryanair 600 X-ray Tango, speed now to set 240, Hector Pascal.
2: We can reduce now, thank you, Ryanair 69, X-ray Tango.
1: November 5-290 Kilo Golf, you can disregard your speed instructions, continue descent to flight level 90.
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3: Yeah, that's a little bit better then. We're just coming up north of Ballon Robe inbound to Woodford. The time is 1713 now.
4: 1713 for Woodford is copy. 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
2: Zachary 7, Shannon.
3: Hey, Zachary 7, go ahead.
2: Yeah, this is NASA 04 Hotel, Cessna 172, coming up on Crockwell there, northbound for Sligo, currently 1700 feet.
3: Coming that traffic, coming up on Crockwell, we'll be not above 1500, exactly.
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4: 134.630, Kayla 138, flight.
1: This is Crosswind 8 Kilo Papa, clear level 270, confirm.
5: This is level 270, Ryanair 8 Kilo Papa.
1: Ryanair 6 Fox Hotel, Shannon.
6: Hello, this is Ryanair 6 Fox Hotel, passing level 062, climbing level 80 on current heading.
1: Ryanair 6 Fox at Roger, climb flight level 170, continue heading.
6: Level 170, on heading Ryanair 6 Fox Hotel.
1: Crosswind 9 Delta, descend to Shannon Trans level, it's flight level 60.
7: Send 60 Shannon Trans, this over Crosswind 9 Delta.
8: Shannon, good afternoon, Ryanair 35, see the Yankee passing 380, LGX 1 Bravo, departure, squawk 6036.
1: Ryanair 35, Kilo Yankee, Shannon, good day, radar contact, the checks, climb to flight level 230, clear direct to both of them.
8: Climb at level 230 and direct to both of them, Ryanair 35, Kilo Yankee.
1: Ryanair 6 Fox Hotel on navigation, now direct to Shannon.
6: Direct to Shannon, Ryanair 6 Fox Hotel.
2: After 04 Hotel, Shannon information, good day, one item of traffic just northwest of Claremorris, inbound to Woodford, is exact Kelly 7, currently 1,000 feet.
6: Okay, copy the traffic after 04 Hotel.
9: India 1 Fox, but Abram is seems to be down. The latest weather is wind 310 degrees 8 knots, visibility is 10 kilometers, cloud view at 1900 feet, cloud broken at 3000 feet, temperature is 16 degrees, 2.12 degrees, QNH is 1014 hectares down.
10: 9 Kilo Golf, we have not been able to receive it over 39.5.
11: 39 Kilo Golf, I appreciate that.
12: Yeah, we have not on 30955 later. 69 extra tango.
11: Thank you, I'll get that report. Runner 69 extra tango, I speed 180, not separation.
12: 180 elevator, runner 69 extra tango.
0: Off flight level 273, descending flight level 190, repeat.
1: 774 Papa, Shannon, good day, radar contact, descend to flight level 170.
0: So flight level 170, Shannon, 74 Papa.
1: 774 Papa, 250 knots indicated, please, double request.
0: 250 knots, over 774 Papa.
11: 290 Kilo Golf, descend now to altitude 4,000 feet, Shannon QNH is 1014 hectopascal.
10: 4,000 feet, 1014 Kilo Golf.

0: Correction 793 Foxtrot, descend to Shannon Trans Level, flight level 60.
1: Descending level 60, correction 793 Foxtrot.
2: 3,000 feet, November 5 to 9
1: kilogolf. Turn left, 7270, clear down that close, runway 24, report established, number 2.
2: Left turn 270, report established, cleared ILS, 24, 5 to 9 kilogolf.
0: Pass in about 2 minutes, I'll have higher after that.
3: Runner 69, X-ray, Tango, established.
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3: 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Tower low, Runner 69, X-ray, Tango, established. 2-4.
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3: Continue to approach, Runner 69, X-ray, Tango.
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1: 5, 29 Kilo Golf, thank you. Yeah, we got engineers to check that. They turned it off and back on again. It seems to be working.
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0: 35 Kilo Yankee, climb to flight level 270.
6: Climb flight level 270, right now, 35 Kilo Yankee.
5: Airman 01. Airman 01 information.
7: Yeah, so we've been stood down now this time, we're moving back to Raccoon, and we can choose to wait at Oak Creek to see towards the planet. Airman 01.
5: Airman 01, roger, no traffic to fetch you, goodbye.
2: Cannon Tower, November 529 Kilo Golf, ILS runway 24.
1: 29 in Kilo Golf, Shannon Tower, hello, continue approach, runway 24, your number 2, number 1, approximately 3 miles from Dashna.
2: Continue for 2-4, November 5, 29 Kilo Golf.
0: Mission 793 Foxtrot, contact carrier tower 123.325, radar service terminated, bye-bye.
1: 123.325, section 793 Foxtrot.
8: Sending a day, Shamar 49 Delta, descending test level 200, third flight level 200, and maintaining a speed of 250 left.
0: 49 Delta, Shamar, good day, radar contact T, center flight level 170, continue to sign speed.
8: Center flight level 170.

0: 35 Kilo Yankee, contact Shannon 134 decimal 260, goodbye.
1: 34260,
0: runner
1: 35 Kilo Yankee.
0: Shannon,
1: good afternoon,
0: runner 3 Mike
1: Alpha,
0: descend 1123
1: on the heading
0: 50. Runner 3 Mike Alpha, Shannon, good day,
1: runner
0: contact. Continue the heading, descent
1: to
0: flight level 200.
1: On the heading, approach.
0: Continue that speed, is office.
2: Shannon, TDM, November 294 Delta Bravo, flight level 280 on 320 heading.
0: November 294 Delta Bravo, Shannon, good day, radar contact, continue heading.
2: Continuing heading, 4 Delta Bravo.
3: November 529, actually, low burn, 2 5 knots, runway 24, clear to land.
4: 24, clear to land, November 529.

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1: Right 335, 4 Delta Bravo.
0: Sierra, X-ray Sierra 5, Kilo Uniform, Shannon, good day. Radar contact director, Bamba, climb flight level 230.
2: The direct bomb, the next best, X-ray Uniform.

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0: 4 Delta Bravo, descent to flight level 200.
1: Descent to flight level 200, November 4 Delta Bravo.

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1: Ryanair 3 Mike Alpha, report you're heading to Dublin Control 135.655. Goodbye.
2: 35.655.
1: And November 294 Delta Bravo, report you're heading to Dublin Control 135.655. Goodbye.
3: 135.655 for November 4 Delta Bravo.
1: Paper, yep. Sun Express 5 Kilo Uniform, climb to flight level 270.
0: Russian,

0: 500 Bravo with you out of course. Over the 1 November, across Sector 60, climbing Sector 1 minus.
1: Russian 800 Bravo, China, good day. Identify clear to Bochum, climb to flight level 230.
0: Direct Bochum, flight level 230, confirm. Russian 800 Bravo.
1: Russian 800 Bravo, affirm, 230. 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

0: India Romeo Foxtrot at holding point Delta 2. We are ready for departure.
1: Romeo Foxtrot, you line up runway 24 and 8. Break, break, November 529 Kilo Golf, vacate by taxiway out.
0: Vacate and taxiway out, Kilo Golf.
1: Kilo Golf, vacate from Pakistan 2222. You familiar?
0: 2-2, and yes, we're familiar with that, Kilo Golf.
1: Keep it to marking their waiting for you. You can remain in this frequency, please follow his instructions and talk to the radio. Echo Romeo Fox Tower, surfacing 290-30, 6 knots, Romeo 244, takeoff, climb 1,500 feet, and report to you.
0: Thank you. Clear takeoff, Romeo 24, climb to 1,500 feet, and report to SG next. Echo India Romeo Fox Tower.

0: After 04 Hotel, Shannon, confirm you intend to stay below controlled airspace at Connacht.
1: After 04 Hotel.
2: Rainer 7 Golf Juliet, Shannon, good day, identified, cleared to Bamba, climb to flight level 270, confirm passing level.
1: Passing 270,
2: 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Goodbye.
1: 134.630, Sun Express 5 kilo uniform, another day, we'll enter the bike.
2: Rainer 6 Fox Hotel, descent to flight level 170.
3: To level 170, Rainer 6 Fox Hotel.
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1: 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Good day, Copy Shannon QNH 1014, hectopascals.
0: Sorry, was it 124 hectopascals?
1: 1014.
0: 1014, sorry, yeah. 1014, just approaching the FIR boundary now. In formation with another Hughes 500, November 163, Lima. Probably about 18 minutes to ILAT, where we'll be closing out tonight.
1: Number 7, November Papa, Roger, that's all copied. I've no traffic to affect your new to ILAT, you can report closing.
0: Roger, we call ILAT.
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1: 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Rescue 15, Shannon, information, good day, copy Shannon, QNH 1014, hectopascals, no traffic effects, runner to Shannon.

0: X215, Shannon?
1: Yes.
0: Your company X1D and the Romeo Foxtrot is just going to be operating on the S3 there also at 1,000 feet.
1: That would get a micro box to you,
0: After 04 Hotel, Shannon, for information, Connacht is closed, with Class G on the way, and Sligo advised that they'll be closed until 1800.
2: Copy that. After 04 Hotel, we'll just remain probably to the west of Sligo until 1800.
0: Roger that. Copy. There's no known traffic to fetch you, and Sligo's closed, so if you want to transit that way, that's no problem.
2: Copy that, and thanks for the traffic after 04 Hotel.
3: And Sean Tower, Echo India, India Romeo Foxtrot, we are leaving the zone 2 miles to the east of Money Point, 1,000 feet, QNH 1014. Loop head and carry head between altitudes of 200 feet and 1,500 feet.
1: 27.5.
3: Okay, over to Shannon, 127.5 for Echo India, India Romeo Foxtrot.

0: thanks. And about 8 miles south, you're passing the Rescue 115 at 1,000 feet inbound to Shannon there.
1: Okay, we cover that for Coast Guard, for Echo India, Romeo, Foxtrot, we have a Monty, yes.

0: Kept 743 Sierra, Shannon, good day, identified. Rescue 115, we're down entry, you can call Tower 118.7, goodbye.
1: 118, thank you, Rescue 5.
2: Before you rest, that's off. Last time, have a look at that comment.
0: 190, I'm 61 Fox Papa Shannon, good day, identified. Climb flight level 230, confirm passing level.
3: Climb level 230, we're passing 168, and
0: Hi there, 61 Fox Papa, A for unrestricted climb and direct to Bamba now.

0: body push.
1: QA 105, confirm you requesting to change the course and to coast for Island 115 and track towards Ballybunion.
0: Yes, please, if possible, rescue 15, we're 1100 feet and we can go lower if you need to stop.
1: Rescue 115, Russia, and your new course then will be coast for Island 115 and go track towards Ballybunion.
0: Coast 115, track towards Ballybunion, 99.

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0: Control, Rainer 46, Fox Romeo, very good afternoon, passing 275, down 250, on course 2, Sobic.
1: Rainer 46, Fox Romeo, Shannon, good day, identified, descent to flight level 100.
0: Descent level 100, Rainer 46, Fox Romeo.
1: November 5 to 90 kilo coils, Shannon Ground, descent to level quarter control. Coast Island 115, contact Shannon information 127, 15. Coast Island 115, Shannon Tower.
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3: Coast Guard 115 information.
2: Hello, tracking west towards Valley Bunion with run aware of company. We're going for a look at them actually, and we are talking to them on Boston.
3: Coast Guard 115, Roger, just copied our 10H1014 head to Pascal's, and your company's just off the coast there, Valley Bunion. No other traffic to fix yet.
2: Coast Guard 14, copy, thank you, Coast Guard 115.
1: November 529 Kilo West Ground, advise 32, copy clearance. 29 Kilo West, you clear to destination Kilo Mike Hotel at Tango via RRB 3 Bravo departure. Stop climb at altitude 5000 feet and score 3602.
3: Thank you.

0: 50 Whiskey Mike, inbound Florida descending by level 200.
1: Corner 50 Whiskey Mike, shining good day identified.
2: Shaman, they run 856, descending flight level 220, that's INRAD.
1: Corner 856, Shannon, good day, identified, descend to flight level 130.
2: Descend to flight level 130, run 856.
1: Corner 856, number 1 for Kerry, just keep the 290 or greater, please.
2: 290 or greater, roger, run 856.

0: Ryanair 50 Whiskey Mike, contact Dublin 135, decimal 655. Goodbye.
1: 135, 655,
0: Ryanair 46 Fox Romeo, stop descent, flight level 150.
2: Okay, stop descent 150, Ryanair 46 Fox Romeo.
3: Heading on to Dune Bay. I'm wondering, can I pause the plan and one of the plans and actually just use it to do his own transit just south of your runway?
2: November 7, November Papa, we've only one plan, which is your plan, November 7, November Papa, find information with another aircraft. Will we keep that active and just call it temporary closed?
3: Yeah, if you could do a temporary closure on it, I'll pop up again. We'll be landing to a private site. One of the helicopters, November 7, November Papa, will be landing to a private site just west of Dune Bay. And the other one won't be entering controlled airspace again, so probably won't need a plan. You can close out that one, but if you don't have it, that's fine.
2: Sorry, do you want me to close 163 Lima, Papa, 163 Lima now, or are you staying together for the flight west towards Dune Bay?
3: We'll probably break off, so you can close his one now and he won't be entering controlled airspace again. And keep my temporary closure.
2: Roger, that's copy. Remember, 163 Lima, flight plan is closed at ILS, this time 1725, and you're a flight of one when you come back out of ILS. We'll talk in a few minutes.
1: Shannon Rotor, 70 Whiskey, heading 170, climbing 90.
0: Okay, 70 Whiskey, Shannon, good day, identified. Continue on the heading, climb to flight level 230.
1: On the heading, climb 230, in our 70 Whiskey.
4: What's the line of altitude, flying altitude?
0: 005, left 005.
2: Left on 005, descending 150, Ryanair 460, from
0: Ryanair 46 Fox Romeo, AFIRM, and descend to flight level 100.
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1: Alright, Air 1 Lima Papa, Shining, good day, identify climb to flight level, yeah, to 270 for now. Right now, 7 Sierra Whiskey, climb to flight level 270.
2: Climb 270 and 7 Sierra Whiskey.
3: Shannon Control, Iconic 801, descending 28.7, descending 210.
1: Iconic 801, Shannon, good day, identify there. Number 2 for Kerry, continue descent to flight level 190.
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1: November 7, November Papa, Shan information, hello, QNH 1014, hectopascal, and you're going to transit to Waterford?
0: I was in Oxford, Waterford, just crossing over Kennedy Bridge, and yeah, my routing after Waterford would take me just over Adair Manor, really. Have you got any inbound traffic, or would I be able to have one around?
1: Number 7, November Papa, Shan, I've no traffic to affect you on route to Adair there, so you can report approaching controlled airspace there at Limerick, and our shock is 1014 hectopascal.
0: Roger, we'll call 10 miles to your door.

0: Ryanair 856, continue descent to flight level 60, Shannon transition level.
1: Descent to flight level 60, Ryanair 856.
0: Iconic 801, descent to flight level 130.
2: Continue descent down to 130 for Iconic 801.

0: 5-0 to Delta, climbing for level 1 and 0 and heading 180 to weather.
1: 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Copied, report clear of weather, climb to flight level 250.
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0: 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Would you speed to 60 knots or less, please?
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0: Iconic 801, affirm and descent to flight level 110.
1: Continuing on down to 110, and that will be 260 or less for Iconic 801.
2: Shannon, control, continuing touch the freedom of the Iconic 201, level 220, go ahead.
0: Action 3, Lima Victor, sending good day, identified, descend to flight level 100.
2: Descend to flight level 100, 3, Lima Victor.

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1: Ryanair 5-3 Hotel, Roger, on nav to Tulsa.
0: Tulsa, Ryanair 5-3 Hotel, thank you.
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2: 123.325, Roger, Ryanair 856, thanks.
1: Fraction 3, Lima Victor, clear to Atlam.
3: Atma Doris, Fraction 3, Monica.
1: Gemstone 43 Sierra, clear to Bravo.
4: Contact Bravo, Gemstone 43 Sierra, request descent, please.
1: Fraction 43 Sierra, Roger, descent to flight level 110.
4: Descending level 110, Gemstone 43 Sierra.
1: Yeah, Gemstone, apologies.
4: Alright.
5: Turning information, hello, after 210 Delta with you overhead, you're altitude 3,000 feet at the QNH 1214, routing to Waterford before heading back to Cork.
1: After 21 Delta information, hello, that's copied. Report approaching the Waterford zone boundary, please.
5: Report approaching Waterford zone boundary after 21 Delta.
1: After 21 Delta, yeah, apologies, correction, Waterford closed till 18:15, as you're probably aware.
5: Copy, thank you, after 21 Delta, all remain clear.
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6: Hey, continue descent to flight level 90 for Iconic 801.

0: Charlie 285, contact Shannon 135.6. Goodbye.
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2: Bye. 04 Hotel Shannon.
3: Hotel 04 Hotel, go ahead.
2: Are you captain? Must be pretty close to Sligo now. You continue with Sligo 122.1. I've no traffic to affect you.
3: 122.1 after 04 Hotel, thanks. Goodbye.
2: After 04, tell my apologies, we talked about this, Sligo closed till 1800. You can stay with me till 1800, I'm known on traffic in the area.
4: Information, good afternoon, helicopter echo into you, Mike Papa Whiskey.
2: Mike Papa Whiskey, information, go ahead.
4: Mike Papa Whiskey just listed out of Cross Malina, County Mayo, en route direct to Belmullet, and I'm at 1013, information only.
2: Mike Papa Whiskey, Roger, that's a copy. QNH 1013, hectopascals, and one item of traffic just south vicinity of Sligo. We'll be hanging around just west of Sligo till they open there. It's after the Hotel.
4: Yeah, that's got it. We'll keep a lookout, Mike Papa.

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0: again, after 04 Hotel.
1: After 04 Hotel, hello again, my apologies. I've momentarily forgot that the cycle was closed. One item of traffic in West Mayo there, across the line, Belmont area, Mike Papa Whiskey operating also.
0: Copy the traffic. Just confirm the Sligo CTR is Class G until the tower reopens.
1: Affirm, Class G till 1800.
0: Copy that, thanks for that, after 04 Hotel.

0: 9-1-5.
1: Coast Guard 9-1-5.
0: Hello, currently 500 feet, we're offshore by Bally Bunyan, and two is accompanying traffic and requesting direct to Shannon for a VFR rejoin.
1: Roger, that's copied. I direct to Shannon and proof. Report watching the zone boundary with me, if not contact 1187.
0: Shannon, with you or 1187? Coast Guard 9-1-5.

0: And up to 21 Delta, for your information, from Dungarvan, we'll be routing to Thurles, Clonmel, Dungarvan, and then back to Cork.
1: And I'm digging in right now, 1-2 Yankee Quebec, send in 200, finish.
2: Alright, 1-2 Yankee Quebec, sending good data.
3: For 21 Delta, that's copied. Nodal on traffic, especially in the Dungarvan area. There's two Hughes 500s somewhere north of Waterford en route to the west coast there, County Clare, Kerry.
0: After 21 Delta, thank you.
4: Ryanair 1-2 Yankee Quebec, 280 knots or greater, please.
1: 280 or greater, Ryanair 1-2 Yankee Quebec.
3: November 7, November Papa, Shannon information, have you passed west of Carrigansure yet?
5: Shannon, good evening, Shamrock 7, Senegal Echo, passing by level 330, standing by level 220, one is 280 knots of time.
6: Shamrock 7, Tango Echo, Shannon, good day, identified. 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

0: Zero Uniform Hotel, wind is 260 degrees, 6 knots, runway 24, clear for takeoff, taxi center line 5,000 feet.
1: Clear for takeoff, runway 24, taxi center line 5,000 feet, right, 80 Uniform Hotel.

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2: Coastal Islands 115, Shannon Tower, hello, flight plane to Shannon CCR VFR. Initially, not about 1,000 feet. And wind is 260 degrees, 6 knots. I can offer you runway 46 for Harada.
1: Shoot in, not above 1,000 feet, and 06 sounds great. Coastal Island 115.
2: Coastal Island 115, route direct for final for runway 06, QNH 1014.
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1: Okay, that's understood. That's the area, Uniform Hotel.

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2: Equini Golf Yankee Kilo is a Microlite C42 out of Tabone in Talahadrine County, Roscommon. One soul on board, we're route direct to Palavari. Just wondering, is Connacht Zone currently open or closed at the moment? Equini Golf Yankee Kilo.
1: Connacht is closed for the evening.
2: Connacht is closed for the evening, okay. Well, we are route direct to Palavari. Equini Golf Yankee Kilo, thank you. On 1013 hectopascal.
1: Yeah, that's correct. No known traffic to affect you on that track.
2: No known traffic to affect. Thank you, Ed.
1: Take care.

0: 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November 10, X-ray Golf 300, descending 220 with uniform.
1: November 10, X-ray Golf, shining the day, identified, descend to flight level 180.
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0: 5, main street 5, backstreet Charlie, backstreet Charlie, Delta 2 to Hangar 3, report to Hangar 3.
1: Charlie, Delta 2, Hangar 3, what's good, thank you, good sir.

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1: 80, 10 X-ray Golf. November 7, November Papa for information. There seems to be traffic operating in the circuit at Kuna.
2: Roger, yeah. Would I be remaining south? Would traffic swell take me away out of that?
1: No, you can continue towards the Dare Tower. Tower indicated they'll accept you through a Dare there, sorry, as you are.
2: Sure.

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1: Alpha 04 Hotel, roger, just copy, thank you.
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4: Yes, sir.
2: 529, get away from the east. 24, 0 degrees, 8 knots, runway 24,
6: 24, clear to take off, November 5th, 2 o'clock.

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0: altitude 3,000 feet, clear to ILS approach runway 24, number 1, report reception.
1: 3,000 feet, clear to ILS 24, report.

0: on 17 Charlie, contact London 129.380. Goodbye.
1: 380 and 17 Charlie, I'll be thinking.

0: Cynic, Sir Golf is returning back to the localizer. We're established now.
1: Roger, thank you. Approaching 1-4 miles from touchdown, number 1. Contact Tower, 1-8 decimal steps. 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
0: 18-7, talk to you in a bit. 10X, Sir Golf.
2: Good afternoon, Ray in there. 6675, passing level 300, descend level 200, Gilock.
3: Right, 6675, channel good day identified, descend to flight level 140.
2: Good descend level 140, Ray in there, 6675.
4: Good afternoon, continue approach runway 24.
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5: 1014, just out of Ballybrish, Galway, this time routing back to Kilmallock. We are requesting a transit of the Dawn, if possible, via the overhead, routing initially towards NSFDB.
4: Neil Mike, that's an installer, pass along, report approaching the zone for clearance.
5: We'll report to approaching the zone for clearance. Anyway, thank you. Shannon
1: Ganesh, I'm at 4-5 Tango, with you passing level 130, front level 160,
3: within bound. Shannon 4-5 Tango, Shannon Ganesh, identified, climb to flight level 280, unrestricted.
1: Thank you,
3: so I'm
6: level 280 unrestricted,
1: request
6: 360
1: on screen.
6: Roger.
3: Stand information, Quincy Golf, Yankee Kilo. Hey, Quincy Golf,
6: Yankee Kilo information. Just on point, Bellamy area, need to 3 to 3, thanks for your help today.
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0: November 10 X-ray, coil changes 290 degrees 7 knots, runway 24, Fairfield.
1: Clear to land 2-4, 10X, here go.

0: 11-7 November, Papa, traffic is Gulfstream 5 on plans for runway 24 approximately 5 miles from touchdown, report 27.
1: Runner 190 Whiskey Tango with you, descending Bravo 200 inland upon the C290 or greater.
2: Runner 190 Whiskey Tango, good evening, identified.

0: plate now, November 7, November Papa, and I just flight my plane to the Portuguese coast.
1: How's the traffic on flying up in St. Ross, 1 mile?

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1: Ryanair 96, Lima Fox, Shannon, good day, identify, descend to flight level 200.
0: 10,200, Ryanair 96, Lima Fox.
1: Ryanair 6675, descend to flight level 80.
0: Level 80 in 6675.
2: Down,
1: up, down. November 7, November, Papa. Route direct to June Bank, runway course approved.
2: November 7, November.

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1: Left on Alpha, San 2-2, 121 decimal 8, November 10 X-ray Golf, thanks.
2: Kneeling the NDMI contact, Tower 118 decimal 7.
3: 7 NDMI, thank you.
4: 7 Tower, good evening, helicopter Echo India, Lima in the mic.
0: India mic, hello.
3: India mic, Alpha 139 helicopter, we're out of Galway, we're trying to do a kill Malik private flight. We're approaching the boundary from the north, this time requesting transit via the open air route.
0: Echo India, Lima in the mic, Cliff, enter channel CTR, VFR, not above 2000 feet. Route towards the airfield, runway news 204 information, Whiskey, QNH 1014, thanks much, guys.
3: 0141 is about 2,000 feet, towards the field, initially, Echo India Mike, and we're squawking 7,000 at the moment.
0: Echo India Lima, India Mike, squawk 2614.
3: 2614, India Mike.
4: India Mike, if you're happy, sir, we can move direct from present position towards Kilmallock.
0: Echo India Lima, India Mike, stand by. Echo India Lima, India Mike, route direct towards Kilmallock, report crossing runway 7 at that time.
3: Mr. Trust, I'll call you, runway central and clear, thank you.
5: Approach, good afternoon, we're in 6675, pass on level 135, it's 780, gear log, with confirmation.
0: Can you proceed with taxi Alpha hold short from A24 on Alpha contact tower 118, thank you, sir.
6: From A24, left turn.
5: And 6675.
6: 6675, this is Whiskey, is current local channel QH 1014, hectopascal, continue descent to maintain altitude 4,000 feet.
5: 4,000, QH 1014, we have Whiskey on board, land 6675.
6: Okay, you confirm QH 1014, hectopascal.
5: Yes, sir, 1014, hectopascal, and 6675.
6: 6675, confirm, continue direct again.

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1: Check LE1 Nash and Alpha, we have cleared 277 feet, LBFR, not above 2,000 feet. Initially route towards Coney Island, runway in use is 24, and traffic is indicating altitude 700 feet at your 12 o'clock opposite traffic, approximately 10 miles towards Dunbeck.
2: Okay, copy the traffic at 10 miles 700 feet. The track wings are fine. Do you want to switch to Coney, yeah?
1: Actually, 1A term initially goes towards Coney Island.
2: Okay, towards Coney, exactly what?
1: You want to tower, proceed onto runway 24, report ready to 8K, you have maximum 5 minutes.
3: Copy that, into 24, next four waves, JSN copy the time, rescue 1-2.

0: Kelly 1, squawk 2652, and we'll direct you at the airport crossing runway 20 center.
1: 2652, direct to the air, call you, Delta 6, this is the flight, you will call.
2: Back to the top of the system, inbound to the air, initially, and the temperature is there, and then onwards to Porterville.
3: Kelly 2, that's understood. Squawk is 2630, and contact tower now 118.7 for traffic.
2: 3-0, 118.7 now, for the Kelly 2.

0: Viking Viking, is clear of the extended center line, 246.
1: Ranger Lima, Engine Mike, route towards Kilmallock, next to Boston, Bartle.
0: No bounty, I've got Lima.
1: Number 7, November Papa, additional traffic, opposite traffic at your 1 o'clock, indicating altitude 1,400 feet.
0: How high is Big Deck, Kelly 2?
1: Exact Kelly 2, Shenandoah, clear center, Shenandoah, VFR, not above 2,000 feet. Route initial towards Kilsizer, report region. QNH is 1014, high spot down.
2: Heavy descent at about 2,000 feet, and we're using a distance towards Teledyne, so it's exactly 2, 1-0,
1: and 2-1-4. Power from SQ-12, I'm ready to stay on Delta 2. SQ-12, vacate on Delta 2, report vacated on ground frequency 1-1, that's right.
2: Copy that, stay on Delta 2 and report that, stays on 1-1-8, SQ-12.
1: November 7, November, proper contraction on information, 127, decimal 5 today.
3: Information helicopter, November 7, November,
4: November 7, November, Papa Shannon, information, good day. Confirm, routing Dubag, and you can let me know setting down Dubag.
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2: Down from Coast Guard 120 Foxtrot, Echo India, India Romeo Foxtrot, we are finished with our mission and we're going to carry on with Shannon Tower.
0: India Romeo Foxtrot, copied 118.7, bye bye.
2: It's up, thanks for the help, Echo India, Romeo, India Romeo Foxtrot.
3: You want to after Gillog, you can move direct to Roswell, intercept the localizer at Roswell.
2: Yeah, that's fine.
3: Roger, Gillog, Roswell, intercept the localizer at Roswell, approximately 40 track miles. Touchdown. It is with you as current local Shannon QNH remains 1014 hectopascals, continue to maintain altitude 4,000 feet.
2: We descend 4,000 feet, QNH runs the 14, Gillog, Roswell, and intercept the RSM 241411 Lima.
3: Nathan. Break, break, Ryanair 6675, cleared out as approach runway 24, number 1, report attached.
2: Clear on his approach runway 24, constable, Ryanair 6675.
4: Nature's 1014, hectopascal, initially moved towards that end.
2: Number of 2,000 feet, CFR 1014, initially moved towards Dennis. Echo India, India, where we are, Foxtrot.

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1: Sir, could I search Adair and we'll call it Intelligence?

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1: 175, you're doing nice today.
2: 6675, continue descent to 2300 feet if required, report touched.
1: 2300, I'll call them.
3: The plan at Kamalik.
1: Oh, you're closing at Kamalik, we'll call in your mic. Establish on last runway 24 and 6675.
2: 6675, thank you. Nine miles from touchdown contact, Tower 118, decimal 7. Bye.
1: Why don't they this small seven? Thank you, and I say ran 6675.
0: 7 November, Santa, about 1 mile to run now, or 1 minute to run, if I can sort out the passengers.
3: November, Papi, just confirm my the plan I had. This is the flight plan closed now, so it's a separate plan. Is it getting airborne again?
0: No, we're all done now. Thank you.
3: Number 7, November, Papa, thank you. Flight plan closed 1823. We'll talk to you again.
0: Okay, we'll talk to you again. Thanks very much.
4: Balance, correction. Echo and Jane, Jerome, Foster, confirm routing towards Coney Island.
5: If I'm waiting towards Coney Island. Echo and Jerome, Foster.
0: Decade 2 to 7 side of 2-4 standards.

0: 75, wind is 28, Atlantic Green 9, and also runway 24, clear to land.
1: Clear to land, runway 24, and 66 Alpha.
0: Going to India, Romeo Foxtrot traffic, eastbound Ryanair approaching 737, approximately 4 miles from touchdown for runway 24, reporting site.
1: Traffic, we'll report site next, India, Romeo Foxtrot.

0: 11 Lima approach, ascend natural altitude 3,000 feet, clear dial up approach, runway 24, short becoming number 1, report established.
1: 3,000 feet, clear dial up 24, call established, runway 411 Lima.
2: Going change at Romeo Foxtrot, report on right down in front of 24.
3: Port right down wind for runway 24, I go Romeo Foxtrot.
2: Check Kelly 1, wind is 290 degrees, 8 knots, and extra port low level from my desk.
3: Kelly 1, this is Madeira, we're going to Kelly
0: 1. Hey Mike, about to settle to the mark now for time closure, thanks and good evening.
4: Excuse me Mike, thank you, flight back close 1825, stop again.
2: Ground Roger, now tonight to report. Temperature is 17 degrees, wind is 209 at 0 degrees and off. At 6675, make it left onto the taxiway, Alpha 18, gate is contact ground, 121.8.
3: Right, Alpha 118, Ryanair 6675.
2: Ryanair 6675, Shannon Crown, taxi by Alpha, descend 28.
5: And again, the engine will be Foxtrot, way our right hand downwind.
0: Lima continues under 2,300 feet until 5 before the
1: 2,300 feet, we're going to 4 on Lima.
2: And from touchdown.
3: One left hand orbit, southwest position, engine will be Foxtrot.
1: 5-0, X-ray, very good evening. Descending below 200, inbound to direct.
6: Ryanair 2-5 here, X-ray, shining the day identified, descend to flight level 80.
1: Descend to level 80, Ryanair 2-5-0, X-ray.
0: Shining, good evening, Ryanair 411 Lima, Islanders, and runway 2-4-8-1.
2: At 411 Lima, Shannon Tower. Hello, Quentin approach runway 24. There is an coast from the island, fixed wing on right downwind, orbiting the beam tower with the position visually behind number 2.
1: Copy, ticket.

0: Canada 411 Lima, wind is 280 degrees, 7 knots, runway 24, clear to land.
1: 24, clear to land, runway 411 Lima.
0: Direct heli, we're just turning spirals this time. So, Adair, we're testing the temperature is about 10 minutes before airborne.
2: 0 degrees, 7 knots, 5 times temporary close at time 1828, next report low level from Adair.
0: Thanks, sir. We'll call exact heli, too.
1: Back to India, India, Foxtrot, Echo.
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1: Mission move number 2, copy the wait, Kevin. Back to India.

0: Boy, dial to contact Tony Gold, 129.805, radar service terminated. Goodbye.
1: Just before I go, just wondering, is it okay if we go direct to Delta Lima 108 from here?
0: You can put that to them.
1: Okay, no problem. Off to Tony Gold now, thanks. 48 Delta, goodbye.
0: Yeah.

0: Stone 38 Juliet Lima, Shannon, good day. Identified, cleared to ROTEV, climbed to flight level 170.
1: Is that ROTEV,

0: And a 411 Lima vacant left on the taxiway Alpha, taxi to stand 32 and monitor ground bus 1 decimation.
1: Left Alpha, stand 32, 1218, right now, 411 Lima, thank you.

0: Hangar Foxtrot. 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
1: Back to the hangar. Echo, Romeo Foxtrot.
0: Echo, Romeo Foxtrot. Roger, wind is 280 degrees, and not runway 24, left land, expect to make it by Charlie, backtrack is approaching.
1: We clear the land, expect to make it by Charlie, backtrack approved. And Echo, India, Romeo Foxtrot.

0: เกิด
1: Hello, you played to Dublin via Agini 3 Bravo departure. Stop climb at altitude 5,000 feet, 143605.
2: Approach runway 25 Sierra X-ray, very good evening, descending to level 80, inbound Derek, QNH 1014, information whiskey, and 737-8 entry.
3: 25 Sierra X-ray, low Q, identified at handover position 40 miles east here, but just become number 1, expect Alex, so show number 24 with A-electric.
2: Accept electric 4, then I'll check 5 Sierra.
3: 25 Sierra X-ray, accept localized air Sierra, ID to move director Roswell to mission.
2: Still take Roswell in here, 25 Sierra X-ray.
3: Roger, director Roswell, approximately 40 5 miles, just down 8 is whiskey, still current Shining 2H, 1014, head to 5,000, first level change.
2: Director Roswell, first level change. Sure, the 10H 1014 and 257.
4: 5 Sierra X-ray, just testing the backup comms here, how'd you read me?
2: 5-5, I know you're
4: supposed to get extra. 5-5, 5-5,

0: Santa Control, Air Transport 163 Heavy is 280 descending 210.
1: Air Transport 163, you're shining the data. Send to flight level 90.
0: Send to flight level 90, Air Transport 163.
2: We'll call for just that. I do
3: Fire Sierra Extra approach, continue ascent to altitude 4,000 feet under QNH 1014, next pass.
4: Yeah, altitude 4,000 feet, QNH 1014, and 25 Sierra Extra.
5: 340, direct left.
1: 39 Delta Juliet, channel good day, identified, confirm passing level.
5: Passing flight level 265, now right there, 89 Delta Juliet.
1: Enter 89 Delta Juliet, descent to flight level 140.

0: 1-8-4, Shannon, good day, identify, cleared to Bamba, confirm passing level.
1: Passing now, this is voice from 1-8-0
0: and then into Bamba. Refresh 1-8-4, climb to flight level 270.
1: Climb to the 270, since 1-8-4.
2: Second.
3: Canada 6676, you will get the clearance in approximately 15 minutes. You currently have no squawk in the system.

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2: 163, contact Shannon approach 121.4, good way.
0: 121.4, have a great day. Air transport 163.
3: Right, Shannon Hotel Golf, good day. Landing for the 90 deck to Lasso.
2: 97 Hotel Golf, Shannon, good day. Head in flight, climb flight level 280, confirm passing level.
3: Good day, climb flight 280, passing flight level 56.
0: Flight level 180, descending 80.
3: Transport 163, approach hello to you, right hand spot on handle position 38 miles northwest of the airfield number 2, expect ILS approach runway 24 over the right turn.
0: Alright, we'll expect the ILS 24 number 2 and position checks, air transport 163.
3: Transport 163, it is with you, front over channel QNH 1014, head to 5000, continue central altitude 3000.
0: Okay, we have Whiskey and QNH 1014 hectopascal, and we will continue to send to 3000 air transport 163.
1: 2000 feet, QNH 1014 hectopascal.
3: 1014, Lambic Kilu, level 2000 feet,
0: exactly. You intercept the localizer, DRAG air transport 163.
3: Transport 163, from approximately 55 track miles.
0: Checks there, transport 163.
3: 2250 X-ray approach, cleared out approach, runway 24, number 1, report reception.
1: Cleared for that approach, runway 24, number 1, we're reporting establishment, 2250 X-ray.

0: 2,300 feet if required. Could you get
1: 2,300 feet if required, Air 257?
0: Hi again, it's Zigzag Kelly 2, low level airborne and turning for Waterville.
2: Jack Kelly 2, Shenandoah, currently above lighting channel CTR, not above 2,000 feet. QNH 1214, hectopascal, through to us, Waterville.
0: Thanks, sir, to the airport at 2,000 feet, the zone 1014, and we're direct now, Waterville.
1: Should I check with me, contact tower, we'll make that move, call back. It's the tower 187 and 25 select, thanks for the bezel light. Shannon Tower and 25 Sierra X-ray, very good evening. We are pretty stubby, Sierra 248 miles.
2: X-ray, Shannon Tower, good afternoon, continue approach runway 24.
1: Yeah, approach runway 24, 25 Sierra X-ray.

0: 25ZX, 3-2-8-0 degrees, 8 knots runway, 24 clip line.
1: 24 clip line, 25ZX.
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3: Right there, 8-9-2, the core for our woman 9-19, goodbye.

0: 250 X-ray vacant left on the taxiway Alpha. Taxi to stand 27 and monitor ground 121. That's
1: Alpha 27, monitor ground
0: 128. Right here. 250 X-ray. X-ray contact channel information 127. That's 25.
2: 1-4 hectopascals.
1: Yeah, 1014, thanks. Just clear the shining zone, 2620 the smoke, and ready to direct air water.
2: Roger.
3: Can you report at Waterville? Are you remaining clear of control?

0: Shannon approach, just confirming 163 that we are cleared for the ILS 24 starting at DREG.
1: Negative, intercept localizer at DREG, allow clearance to approach via the Russia.
0: Alright, sounds good. We'll intercept localizer at DREG, air transport 163.

0: using Ryanair 27 Uniform Charlie, descending flight level 200.
1: Ryanair 27 Uniform Charlie, shining good day, and flight descent to flight level 80.
0: Flight level 80, Ryanair 27 Uniform Charlie.
1: James Bowen 38 Juliet Lima, contact Dublin 135.655. Good luck.
2: Dublin 135.655, Jefferson 38, Julian Lima, final.

0: Houston. Shenandoah 4, on the Q4, report ready.
1: We are ready, holding short UPS 249.
0: UPS 249, line up on the Q4, please.
1: I've been waiting on the 24 UPS 249.
0: Q49, wind is 280 degrees, 8 knots, runway 24, left.
1: Clever takeoff, runway 24, UPS 249.

0: Tango Shenandoah, hello. I will call back shortly with Eclipse.
1: Shenandoah Tower, transport 163 established on the ILS 24.
0: Transport 163, Shenandoah, good evening, continue approach runway 24, traffic rolling for departure.
1: Continuing approach 24, air transport 163. 3.5 miles to the south of Kurram, requesting a Kurram 2 Delta arrival for an ILS. Runway 24, low approach, go, touch and go.
2: For an echo, hello to you, squawking and sleeping.
1: Look, I don't think NASA for it, echo.
2: For an echo, hello to you, identified 3 miles south of the airfield, and you will be waiting for the ILS approach. I have two items of line traffic to get it ahead of you. So, can I be a VFR straight in, or do you want to hold off for the ILS?
1: I'm going to hold off for the ILS after for echo.
2: Okay, continue Kurram, and I'll just leave you on a heading, and I'll hold you south of the airfield once the line traffic is in there.
1: Roger, direct Kurram for vectors after for echo.
2: Okay, so continue on your present heading.
1: Present heading to the Mars after for echo.
0: Roger, you can call Cork 419-19, goodbye.
3: Cork 419-19, good day, after 2 Delta.
0: 163, wind is 280 degrees, 9 knots, runway 24, clear land.
1: Clear land, runway 24, air transport 163.
0: Climb flight level 170.
4: Climb level 170, you'd be a 249er.
0: Action 3, Lima Victor, climb to flight level 270.
3: Oh, about a 270.
0: Trainer 3, Whiskey Tango, you're clear to destination Lima, Papa Romeo, Wi-Fi Tango, 350, and squawk 2271.
5: Clear to destination Tango, you're clear to 350, and squawk 2271.
0: Trainer 3, Whiskey Tango, read the correct and departure instructions from runway 24. After departure, track runway extended centerline and stop climb at altitude 5,000 feet.
5: And the upper system from runway 24, recommendation
0: to the right. Trainer 3, Whiskey Tango, read the correct. Banner 6676 ground. Banner 6676, I have the clearance for you, advise ready to go. Banner 6676, I flare to destination Lima Papa Mike Alpha, where flight plan goes to flight level 360 and score 3606.
4: 49er.
0: Charlie 285, Sean. Six, 6676, Charlie, confirm to flight number 360. 6676, rate the correct, and departure instructions from runway 24. After departure, track climb extended center line, and stop climb at altitude 5,000 feet. And what's your request level?
1: 5817, cruise 285.
0: Charlie 285, Roger, climb to flight level 170.
1: I am flight level 170, 285.
0: Squawk 3607.
1: 607, coming down 285.
3: Docking 2645, honored to Kurram with X-ray 1014, requested a detected ILS, followed by touch and go, and route to next squawk.
2: Have a nice day, Bravo, Lord, you squawk it.
3: Rock identification, Andrew Bravo.
2: 050, UPS
6: 249. UPS 249, correction. Continue right turn to Osgar direct.
2: Okay, continue right turn direct Osgar, UPS 249. VFR, or do you want to hold for the ILS?
3: If possible, we can hold for the ILS, so we'll also bring back the speed as well, if that answers that.
2: Okay, you can hold for the ILS, I didn't hear what you said after this.
3: I will also slow down as well, just to give a bit more space.
2: Yeah, no problem at all, hold, and continue on that heading. I'm going to hold you just south of the airfield there, and I have a few items for the park as well to put out. So I'll hold you about 10, 15 miles away from the airfield, and once I get a firm estimate, then I'll be right
3: back. As it all, we appreciate that, if that answers that.
6: Information, the X-ray unit 1414,
5: I suppose. 24 pushing stop for runway 24, pushing control 14.
6: Yeah, transport 163, vacate left on taxiway Alpha, and we're going to ground 1-1-6-3.
1: West on Alpha and over to ground, 2-1-6-3, have a great day, air transport 163.
6: Ryanair 3, Whiskey Tango, please make pushback straight back.
2: Ryanair 270 from Charlie, thanks. 270 from Charlie, intercept local out there, Tara, go back to Roswell if you wish.
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1: Okay, and what's the intention? Is info flight only? Have you a flight plan file?
0: My intention is to reach Echo India, Hotel Cell Alpha.
1: Okay, just going to be sure I'm back to Navin, maybe is what I heard, but you can report leaving the frequency, no known traffic to affect, and confirm that you are not opening a flight plan this time.
2: Not open flight plan. No open flight plan this time. Yeah, no road traffic concern. 27 uniform Charlie Post to continue central altitude 4,000 feet at altitude 2014.
3: 2014 Echo India Hotel Alpha. 27 uniform Charlie.

0: descending at A, Shamrock 3, Yankee Romeo, passing flight level 254, descending flight level 200 to Derek.
1: 3 Yankee Romeo, Shenango Day, identified, descend flight level 80.
0: Descend flight level 80, Shamrock 3, Yankee Romeo, and we're 320 with information X-ray.
1: Roger.
2: Descending flight level
1: 220
2: flying
1: Banner. 2 Romeo Alpha, Shenango Day identified, descending flight level 200.
2: Descending flight level 200, 2 Romeo Alpha. Just to confirm, flight level 47.
1: Did the call come again?
2: Sorry, you're running in 2 Romeo Alpha.
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1: 27 uniform Charlie 4, continue central altitude 3000.
4: Continue central altitude 3000, see you on 27 uniform Charlie.
5: UPS 249, descend to flight level 170.
4: Descend level 170, UPS 249.
1: 370, and squawk 0530.
3: Instructions from runway 24, after departure, track time extended satellite, and stop time at altitude 5,000 feet.
5: Now, 2 Romeo Alpha, reduced to 250 knots indicated.
2: 250 knots indicated, 2 Romeo Alpha.
5: UPS 249, can you maintain 280 knots indicated?
4: We'll maintain 280, UPS 249.
3: You're correct, man. Thank you.
1: 27, you're from Charlie 4, clear to Alex Approach, runway 24, number 1, report.
4: Clear to Alex Approach, 24, we'll call right at 27, you're from Charlie.

0: Day Radiant 3, we see Tango, holding short runway 24, we are fully ready for departure.
1: Ryanair 3, we see Tango, tower line up runway 24 and wait.
0: Line up and wait, runway 24, Ryanair 3, we see Tango.
2: Let's see, what I might do is I'm going to leave you on that heading for another 3 minutes or so, and then give you a downwind heading. I'm just waiting to get to talk to the second item of line traffic, but you should get your vector in about 3 minutes.
0: Okay, now is all the official, Nancy Private.

0: 72 cent.
1: Just the comm sec. 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
2: At 3, Whiskey Tango, wind is 29 and 0 degrees, 8 knots runway, Q4, clear take off track, center line, 5,000 feet.
3: Clear for take off runway, 24, track runway, stage, center line, 5,000 feet, right here, near 3, Whiskey Tango.
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3: 14, Shamrock 3, Yankee Romeo, bye.
5: Veterinary 27 uniform, Charlie, fully established, ILS 24, 9.2 miles.
6: 27 uniform, Charlie, check to me, Tower 118.7, all right.
5: Tower 118.7, minor 27 uniform, Charlie, good evening.
3: John Approach, good evening, Shamrock 3, Yankee Romeo, flight level 150, descending 80 to Derag 320 with X-ray.
6: Shamrock 3, Yankee Romeo, hello to you, identified on hand, on your position 47 miles east of the airfield, country number 2, expect ILS, approach runway 24 with a left turn in, set localizer at Derag.
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6: Run reaching further level change shortly. 8 is X-ray is now current local channel TK for main 1014.
3: X-ray we have 1014 maintain 80 on reaching Shamrock 3 Yankee Romeo.
6: After 96 Bravo fly heading 040 initials vector for approach.
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1: Greeny Hotel Hotel Alpha Shan. 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
2: Approach 121.4 today.
6: 124 and 3 with 2 megabytes.
2: Banana 27 uniform, Charlie, wind 29 and 0 degrees, 8 knots, runway 24, clear to land.
5: Clear land, runway 24 and 27 uniform, Charlie.
7: Right, Echo, established over the beacon at flight level 60.
6: Bird Echo, roger, continue on that present heading, please, and number 3 for the approach.
7: Continue present heading number 3 after 48, Echo.
6: Runway 3, Whiskey Tango, approach you on 56.
7: 2000 to 5000, runway track, 3 Whiskey Tango.
6: Runway 3, Whiskey Tango, hello to you, continue climb flight level 140.
7: Flight level 140, runway 3, Whiskey Tango.

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1: 10,4,000 feet, QNH1014, Shamrock 3, Yankee Romeo.
2: Postman 29061, taxi about that's the 1,724, short to Army 24.
3: 4-7, 3 Whiskey Tango, thanks, bye.
4: Clear flight level 100, Rhino 324 Kilo.
3: And good evening, Rhino 3 Whiskey Tango, 6-2 for flight level 140-212.
4: Rhino 3 Whiskey Tango, standing good day, ready to contact, counter flight level 160.
3: Counter level 160, Rhino 3 Whiskey Tango.
2: One forward has been pushed back, you have company traffic just ahead, and we'll be going to San Juan.
5: 4 Hector Moscow.
2: Thank you. Rhino, right, 2-7, you Charlie make it left on the taxi ride, 5-1 to ground, 1-2-1, that's right.
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2: Rhino, right, 2-7, you for Charlie, ground, the initial taxi via Alpha, and hold short of the apron, company traffic being pushed back and pulled forward from San Juan.

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2: 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Your number one, sleep with you.
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0: good evening. 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Delta 2, holding for traffic 24, and ready when reaching.
1: Apollo 242, enter 3 with you.

0: 29 and 61, line up runway 24 and wait next thing on traffic 20, track manage from touchdown.
1: Copy, line up and wait, runway 24, radar to Portland 2961.
2: Tango Shannon, climb to flight level 350.
3: Flight level 350, trees clear.
2: Yes. 10L2, 3000 feet, number 3, Yankee Romeo.
4: If I'm clear, I'm going to be in about 1 minute.
2: Roger.

0: Yankee Romeo cleared ILS approach runway 24, number one, report.
1: Call established, runway 24, Shamrock 3, Yankee Romeo.
2: And an us runway 24, clear for takeoff.
3: Runway 24, clear for takeoff, Postman 2961.
2: Just for planning.

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2: Minor 3 Whiskey Tango, contact Shannon, 135, decimal 230, goodbye.
1: 3523, 3 Whiskey Tango, bye.
0: Bob, continue at a heading expect base turn in about 1 minute, so it's great for some traffic at a below 11.
1: What copy is maintaining the present heading at the mass of the problem?
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0: Shamrock 3 Yankee Romeo, 11 miles from touchdown, contact Carver, 18 decimal 7, all best.
3: 187, flat Shamrock 3 Yankee Romeo, bye. Hello, Shamrock 3 Yankee Romeo is established at 10 miles.
4: Hello, continue approach, runway 24.
3: Continue approach,

0: 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Postman 2961 passing 2400 climbing 5000 and Paddock 3 Bravo.
1: Postman 2961, hello to you. Identified on departure, continue climb flight level 150.
0: Continue climbing flight level 150, Postman 2961.

0: like to go back, if you go back across. I'm requesting touch and go, and then a vectored VOR approach, low approach go around, then back to Cork after for it, okay.
1: Touch and go, vector VOR approach, low approach and go around.
2: Roger, you can expect that. You are clear that approach, runway 24, number 2 report.
0: Clear dialect approach number 2, report established, runway 24 at the threat echo.
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1: 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QNH remains 1014 hectopascals, clearance to approach shortly.
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3: Echo Shannon, Doris, hello, continue approach runway 24.
0: Continue approach runway 24, after 4, okay.
3: And at 6676, hold short runway 24, contact tower 118.7.
0: Runway 6676, reaching up to 2, fully ready.
3: Runway 6676, Shannon Tower, line up runway 2.1.
0: Line up runway 2.1, with runway 6676.
3: Shannon 3, Yankee Romeo, make it left onto Alpha, taxi to stand 37 and monitor ground 1218.
4: Alpha 237, Mollick 2121, HMR 3, Yankee Romeo.
3: Alpha 48, Echo, continue approach from a 24, that will be 1 departure, please walk currently lining up for departure.
0: Runway 6676,
3: line up runway 2.8.
0: Runway 2.8, runway 6676.

0: And at 6676, wind is 209 at 0 degrees, 7 knots, 1 U2, 4, clear for takeoff, track center, 95,000 feet.
1: Clear for takeoff, 1 U2, 4, track center, 95,000 feet, 1 at 6676.

0: 2961, climbing clear to flight level 270.
1: Climbing flight level 270, Boston 2961.

0: At 6676, contact channel control 124, that's my time today.
1: 124, that's my 7, thank you, nice sleep. And 6676. Shannon approach, plane 6676, passing 2200, climb to 5000, runway heading.
2: Planner 6676, Shannon, good day, better contact. Laszlo direct, climb to level 240.
1: Laszlo direct and level 240, plane 6676.

0: Echo, wind is 290 degrees, 7 knots, runway 24, clear, touch and go, right turn, short, and it's not about 3, at 2,000 feet finishing.
1: Clear, touch and go, runway 24, the right hand turn, out to when it's not above 2,000 feet, and for it, okay.

0: Weather 10X request ground, advise 32, copy clearance. 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Stop climb at altitude 5,000 feet and squawk 3601.
1: No doubt at all, Julian.
0: 4807, we'll speak to you shortly after 9, says Robert. So X-ray request, ready to put.
2: Tower continue approach runway 24, expect to have one departure before.

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1: Continue climb 3,000 feet, Alpha 4 Echo.
0: Canada 5, Papa Whiskey, wind is 290 degrees, 6 knots, runway 24, clear for takeoff, correct center line, 5,000 feet.
1: Clear for takeoff, runway 24, correct center line, 5,000 feet, runway 57, Papa Whiskey.
0: Fresh post, 9 and November, Shannon Ground, hello. November, you cleared to Dublin via Oscar 3 Bravo departure. Top climb at altitude 5,000 feet and score 361 knots.

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1: 121-4, Alpha 4, Echo. Ryanair 5-7, Papa Whiskey, passing 1,800, climbing 5,000 on runway heading.
2: Ryanair 5-7, Papa Whiskey, hello to you, identified on the first, continue climbing flight level 150.
1: Continue climbing level 150, Ryanair 5-7, Papa Whiskey.
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2: Alpha 4-8 Echo identified again, position 6 miles north of the airfield number 1, expect vector is ILS approach, especially in VOR approach to runway 24, as written in front of me. Fly heading 060, initiative me for down.
1: 060 for VOR approach, runway 24, Alpha 4-8 Echo.
2: Front number 1 for the VOR number 2 in traffic to the company after on short line.
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1: 5,000 feet on the way back to Cork, MA for Alpha 4-8 Echo.
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3: 48 is copied. Can you report passing beam Killaloo?
2: 24.7, you can advise them of your direct routing. All right.
1: 1247, noise and direct routing. 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
3: To the zone. Roger, Shannon zone.
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0: Ryanair 5-7, Papa Whiskey, Shannon, good evening. We're the contact, track let go, climb flight level 230.
1: Climb flight level 230 on track, let go, Ryanair 5-7, Papa Whiskey.
3: Approaching Lough Derg or beam Lough Derg.

64 Kilo Connor, do close those Class G if that affects your routing. Five by five, how many? 64 Kilo, Shannon. You read? 64 Kilo, okay, Connacht is closed, Connacht is Class G, so all the airspace around you is Class G, and you can report passing a beam Lochdurg.

0: Niner, November, November, taxi right Delta 1, Delta 2, four short, land 24. Niner 6 Bravo route, direct to us, Adair.
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0: Station calling Chrome, say again. Cell maintenance, push back from 3-4 onto parking area 11 in Lisa Brooks.

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1: Approach, good day, get up the 96 Tower, we're climbing 2,000 feet from 5,000 feet, currently direct at there.
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0: 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Bye-bye.
1: Very good evening, we are at 2 7 2 8 1 0 1 4 with Yankee, request departure clearance to Manchester.
2: Canada, Ashton 8 2 9, Ashton Agon, good evening. You're cleared to Manchester via flight plan road to flight level 2 9 0 and 41 2 5 4.
1: Destination 1, Manchester, flight plan road to level 2 9 0, clock 1 2 5 4, Ryanair 7 8 2 9.
2: Ryanair 7 8 2 9, are you correct? And departure instructions from runway 2 4, after departure. Flight time extended center line and stop time at altitude 5,000 feet.
1: For departure, extended center line, flight 5,000 feet, Ryanair 7 8 2 9.
2: Ryanair 7 8 2 9, are you correct?
1: And the ground, Ryanair 7 8 2 9, are you ready for pushing start?
2: Ryanair 7 8 2 9, at push and start the cruise on with you 2 4. Information is Yankee QNH 1 0 1 5, has crossed down.
1: Push up over runway 2 4, information Yankee QNH 1 0 1 5, start Ryanair 7 8 2 9.
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4: is Echo Pascal, 9 November. Shark 7 in Papa, good evening, we're the contact director Everon, climb flight level 230.
5: Flying flight level 230, approach direct Everon.
2: Bravo departure, runway 2-4, clear for takeoff, wind is 280 degrees, 7 knots.
1: Clear for takeoff 2-4, clear for 3, Bravo departure, on good side of the weather.
2: Rescue 1-2 ground. Rescue 1-2, proceed by Betterment Road, hold short for runway 2-4.
1: Engineering ground, thank you. 7 Tower, after 48 Echo, established COR approach from a 2-4 at 6.4 miles.
2: After 48 Echo, shine on solid, good afternoon, continue approach runway 2-4, traffic rolling for departure.
1: Continue approach, cover the traffic after 48 Echo.

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0: Skynet has 7829, attack you by Delta 1, Delta 2, hold short, runway 24.
2: Delta 1, Delta 2, hold short, runway 24, and 7829.
0: Alpha 4, 8, echo, wind is 280 degrees, 8 knots, runway 24, clear touch and go, left turn, towards Adair, not above, 2,000 feet, due to traffic.
2: Clear touch and go, runway 24, left turn to Adair, not above 2,000 feet, Alpha 4, echo.

0: 9 November, pushing level 171, requesting 230 tonight, pushing up.
1: First post 9 November, Shannon Roger, continue climb flight level 230, not above 270 knots.
0: 230, the 270 knots maximum, confirm.
1: Affirm, you'll be number 2 there with crossing traffic for Dublin.
0: Okay, number 2 on the 270 knots maximum.
2: Line up 7829, I tower line up runway 24, I'm with you.
0: Line up runway 24, and wait, line up 7829.
2: Control X-ray 4, expand X-ray delta 172, hold short runway 24.

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0: Data 2 Delta Zulu, Shannon Thrones, good evening, I'll call you back shortly, Mr. Grant. And at 718-209, our wing is 29, and Zero degrees 6 knots, runway 24, clear for takeoff, Frank Center, 5,000 feet.
1: Runway 24, clear for takeoff, Frank Center, 5,000 feet, and 7,000 feet, and 7,000 feet.

0: Sierra 2, Delta Zulu, ground advice, ready to go. Sierra 2, Delta Zulu, you clear to London, stand, please via flight time route, to flight 7350, and squawk 6034. Delta Zulu, ready for correct, and you have a question at the departure instructions from runway 24. After the departure, track time extending center line and stop climb at altitude 5. 2 Delta Zulu, ready for correct, and you have a stop time at 2000.
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0: Alright, 7829, continue climb to flight level 170.
2: Yes, climb to level 170, 7829.

0: 7829 at Concepcion on approach 1216, one four, good day.
1: Did you approach 1214 on 7829, good day, boy. Approach 7829, hello again, we are passing 2,000 feet for flight level 170, tracking center, center line 24.
2: 7829, hello to you, identified on departure, continue climb flight level 170, I'm passing 3,000 feet, fly heading 170 as well for me, report turning.
1: Okay, I'm passing 3,000 feet, turn for level, correction, turn on heading 170, now 7829, and continue climb 170.
2: Nathan.
1: Shadow approach after 48 Echo, approaching Adair on route Cork. I'm currently at 2,000 feet, TNH 1015.
2: Aircraft there, just climb through your level and remain in the frequency, and I will pass you off Cork direct.
1: Maintain on frequency, and we'll pass through Cork direct after 48 Echo. And approach unit 7829, and we're turning onto a heading of 170 now.
2: Roger, that is copy, thank you, and continue that turn, turn heading 100.
1: Clear turn heading 100, Rainer 7829.
2: After 4-8 Echo, climb initially altitude 3,000 feet.
1: Climb 3,000 feet after 4-8 Echo.
3: 35, just 1655, good night.
1: 35, 655, 9 November, November, bye bye.

0: for Echo, continue climb now altitude 5,000 feet. Descending 2015.
1: Continue climb 5,000 feet, QNH 1015, after, for Echo.
0: And radar 7829er, who's direct to both of them?
1: It's the both of radar 7829er, thanks.
0: 7829, you confirm that, or you report that direct route to Shannon, for 24 decimals, that's not a question.
1: Report that to Shannon on 1247, radar 7829er, bye-bye, have a good evening.
2: 0 degrees, 6 knots runway, 24 Tenex.
3: Clear for takeoff, runway 24 Tenex, go.
4: Cool. Radar 7829, Shannon, good evening, radar contact, climb flight level 230.
1: Climb flight level 230, radar 7829.

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Zulu, QNH1015, Express Pass. Zulu, affirm QNH1015, Express Pass.

0: Good evening, Ryan. Dynamic Juliet, November 7148, climbing 190.
1: Hi, 9 Juliet, November, Shannon, good evening, radar contact. Climb unrestricted, flight level 230, and continue the heading.
0: Stay for the heading and climb unrestricted, 230, Ryan, 9 Juliet.
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0: 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Standby, we'll get you an Atari estimate.
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0: Niner 7829, Shining Continue climb flight level 270.
1: Continue climb flight level 270, Niner 7829. Can you confirm that Kappa ATC?
0: Okay, a couple of stations crossing me there. Ryanair 7829, affirmed as a Kappa 270 at both of them.
1: That's Kappa Ryanair 7829, thanks.
2: Shot again, Ryanair 260, affirm to that, climbing flight level 90, passing
0: 7, Ryanair 26, uniform, name is Shannon, good evening, radar contact, direct to both of them, climb flight level 250.
2: Thanks, both of them, climb flight level 250, Ryanair 260.

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1: 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And X-ray Golf, back continue climb flight level 400.
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1: 1-2, ground.
0: 1.
1: T-1-2, proceed by Delta 2 to taxi mission and report from taxi mission.
0: Hotel, Shen.
2: Before we go, call 119 or decimal 9, good evening,
3: G. 119 or decimal 9, after talk, and for Eki, thank you.

2, initially taxi via Delta 1, hold short of Delta 2. Q1Q, ground, thank you, hold short of Delta taxi. And I'll add 2 Delta 2, continue taxi via Delta 1, Delta 2, hold short of runway 2.

0: Bournemouth 388, we're here at 37. We have Zulu 10.015, Professor, in London, New South.
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1: We'll go runner to Delta Zulu, thanks.
0: The Mach 388 can appear as used to destination London Heathrow via the Abigail 3 Bravo departure, step climb at 5,000 feet, squawk 7652.
2: Heathrow, Abigail 3 Bravo, 5,000 feet, squawk 7652, stand Mach 388.
0: Mach 388, we're back right next door, ready to push down.
2: We're ready to push down, Mach 388.
1: And then parallel, runner to Delta Zulu, hold short 24 and departure.
0: Runner to Delta Zulu, Shannon, Caroline, upright runway 24.
1: Shannon, wait, runway 24, runner to Delta Zulu, thanks.
3: Okay, so descend level 80, quality 1.1.
0: 2 plus seat, hotel 138. Two Delta Zulu, the surface wind 280 degrees, 6 knots, runway 24, clear for takeoff.
1: Clear for takeoff, runway 24, runway 2 Delta Zulu.
0: Mach 388, push down, start date, cruise runway is 24, Zulu is current, descend to make 1015, I think it's gone.
2: Descend 1015, you have Zulu, push down, cruise runway 24, stand Mach 388.

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1: 124.7, 182 Delta Zulu, good evening. Good evening, runway 2 Delta Zulu, passing 1,700, climbing 5,000, runway, central line Shannon.
0: Runway 2 Delta Zulu, Shannon, good evening, weather contact, direct to NGEX, climb flight level 230.
1: Direct to NGEX, climb flight level 230, runway 2 Delta Zulu, next.

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0: 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Any speaker restrictions for us?
1: 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No speaker restrictions.
0: No speaker restrictions. Friday, 2 Delta Zulu. 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
1: The 64 kilo I just copied, and can you make 2,000 feet your maximum altitude for a couple minutes? Thank you, and until the beam limerick, perhaps, and Howard will be available for you there if you want us.

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1: Taxi Delta 1 Delta 2, hold short on my 24.
0: Delta 1 Delta 2, hold short on my 24, 7 straight 8.

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0: Runway races just to the southeast of Rockwell at this time, 1,500 feet, 47,000, routing to Bristol Bay, County Wicklow. 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
1: 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No, no traffic to affect you, Shannon, can H1015, thank you, Pascal. Report the import lead to frequency of no contact here, call Dublin information, 1185.
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1: Quality 1481, Shannon, contact approach 121.4, goodbye.
0: 121.4, quality 1481, goodbye. Shannon approach, good evening, quality 1481, descending level 80, passing 10,000, flight level 100, sorry, on course to direct.
2: 1481 at OQ identified on handover position 35 miles east of the airfield number 1. Expect the ILS approach runway 24 with a left turn.
0: We expect the ILS runway 24 and the rest is copy quality 1481.
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2: Quality 1481, airfield, continue central altitude 4,000 feet, set that local shooting, Shannon H1015, Pascal.
0: Continue descent to 4,000 feet, unit 1015, so quality 1.1.

0: 88 surface wind, correction, 270 degrees, 5 knots, runway 24, cleared for takeoff.
1: Takeoff, 24, 3-8.

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1: Posting 1481 approach.
0: Yes, go ahead.
1: Have information there for you. Trade lock position at 5.5 miles. And then controlled airspace. There's a light aircraft. Not above 2,000.
0: I've copied. Looking out at 21.51.
1: A firm and after 1481, continue ascent to maintain altitude 3,000.
0: Continue descent 3,000 feet to quality 1.1.
1: A firm, expect clearance to approach in watch.
0: Perfect, thank you.
2: Charlie Bravo, Hotel 2, full short of Alpha and runway 24.
0: And we will maintain 3,000 on reaching quality 1.1.
2: I'm short of Alpha, so.

0: Approach runway
1: 24,
0: number 1 report.
1: Yeah, Pilots, runway 24, number 1, will request established quality 151.
2: Shamrock 388, Q traffic, turn left heading 100 degrees.
1: Left turn 100, Shamrock 388.
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1: Flight level 240, Shamrock Trade Ace.
2: Ryanair 80, standing by for lower.
0: Ryanair 80, descend to Shen transition level, flight level 60.
2: Descent level 60, Ryanair 80, thank you.
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0: Alpine 89, Fox Bravo, flight level 390.

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3: 280 degrees and 5 miles.
1: We continue approach quality 1481, and for information, we have a light stop on board, and we will try to make it via Alpha.
3: 1481, Roger, that's all copied. And just for your information, your downlinked Q&H is showing 1016. Can you confirm that you have 1015 selected?
1: And I confirm we have on all three altimeters 101 by the quality 1.1.
3: Okay, we just have to put in a report on that. Okay, just change now to 1015. Okay, so it's 1015 now. You just change that now, confirm?
1: But negative, it was 1015 all the way.
3: Roger, the surface wind is 280 degrees at 5 knots, runway 24, clear to land.
1: Back to runway 24, 1481, 81.

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2: 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Yeah, somebody.

0: 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Taxi Alpha to stand 24 Alpha and monitor Shannon ground frequency 121.8. Goodbye.
1: Vacay via Alpha to stand 24 Alpha and monitor ground 121.8. Good 1481 vacay.

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0: Charles Oscar November Yankee X-ray Shem information. If you wish, you can contact Dublin information 18.5.
1: 18.5. And if we've negative comments, then we might come back to yourself if that's okay, and we close at Kennedy.
0: Yeah, no problem. And you don't have an active flight plan, so you don't need to close with me, but absolutely no problem, you can do that. And also, if you wanted to call on the landline as well, if you couldn't reach either of us on the ground, that's no problem as well. Let us know if you need the number.
1: If we're trying to have two-way with Dublin, if not, we come back to yourself.

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0: 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Ready to contact, climb unrestricted, flight level 290.
2: Unrestricted, climb flight level 290, and Tango Romeo.
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0: 239, thank you. Can you call me on 125.880?
5: 125.880, 239, cheers. That's 239, please, on 125.880.
0: 239, loud and clear, thank you.

35 runway inspection complete. Permission to proceed, Alison, back to the apron. 35, proceed on to the apron, report back in the apron, ground frequency. We'll proceed on to Alpha, report on ground frequency, Echo 35.

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1: No further north than the intersection Delta 2 on Charlie. Helicopter will be taxiing from the hangar to Delta 2, holding point. Done, 115, taxi Delta 2, hold short on my 24.

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0: Ireland 115, your squawk is 2636, staff departure, taxi extended runway center line, stop time at 3000 feet.
1: 2636, staff departure, straight ahead. Climb it down to 3000 feet, Coast Guard. One more time.
0: Third Island 115, the surface wind 290 degrees at 5 knots, runway 24, clear for takeoff.
1: Clear for takeoff, runway 24, Coast Guard, one more time.

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1: World Express 053, Shannon, good evening. Confirms squawk at flight level.
0: Okay, sir, good evening. We are squawking 7640, flight level 370, approaching Doggle, World Express 053.
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0: Lieutenant, Coast Guard Island 115, which is squawking 2636, passing 2,400 feet for 3,000 runway heading.
1: Coast Guard 115 approach, evening identified, turn right heading 360, you're number one for the island approach, runway 24.
0: Rice 360, Coast Guard 115, and we're number one.

0: Good evening, Wellington 3, Tango November, climbing on 190 inbound at Beckman.
1: Wellington 3, Tango November, Shannon, good evening, radar contact. Confirm passing level, climb to flight level 230, unrestricted.
0: Climb level 230, and requesting 35, that's fine, Wellington 3, Tango November.
1: Roger, request copy to confirm passing level.
0: Oh, sorry, we're passing now 150, Wellington 3, Tango November.
1: Thank you.

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0: 5, turn right heading 210, clear dial, let's approach runway 24.
1: Turn right 210, clear dial, 24, Coast Guard 115.

0: at Coast Guard Ireland 115 is fully established at 8 miles.
1: Oh, again, you're requesting to set down on the runway, your low approaching Dorian?
2: Yeah, if we could set down at, as soon as we're in the low hover stationary, we'll then have to departure again. It's possible, Coast Guard 115.
1: Okay, Ireland 115, roger, to surface then 280 degrees, 5 knots, runway 24, clear to land.
2: Clear to land, runway 24, Coast Guard 115.

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1: Is 125.820 FedEx 5270?
0: 125.880.
1: 125.880 FedEx 5270. For Shannon, FedEx 5270, flight level 320.
0: FedEx 5270, loud and clear. Thank you.

0: 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FedEx 1, China, good evening, radar contact.
1: China, leading speed 6, November Charlie, flight level 300.
0: Speed 6, November Charlie, China, good evening, radar contact.

0: Service 6 November Charlie Channel, what's your request at 11 for cruise?
1: Well, I'll be at 300 at the moment. I'll be requesting 36 on the test for the Oceanic Cuba 6 November Charlie.
0: That's copied. And essentially, Super Z, you are clear of no 2 revenue.
1: First revenue, thank you, Cuba 6 November Charlie.

0: climbing 350 NIMAX.
1: Right, 757 Bravo Sean Control, good day, just confirm passing level.
0: Passing 332.
1: That's copy, thank you. You're identified, clear to Baker, what's your request to level for cruise?
0: Clear to Baker and request level 400 for cruise.
1: That's copy, stand by for
2: 115 after departure, direct to your area of operation on above 2,000 feet, maintain VFR. The surface wind is calm, runway 24, clear for takeoff.
0: Clear for takeoff, clear for none of us take action, take takeoff, 115.

0: Shannon, hello, again, 1131,
1: Central Flight Level 200. Okay, 1131, Shannon, hello, identify. 320 knots or greater on transition.
0: 320 knots or greater on transition, 1131.

0: 9115 now. Sorry, say again, Coast Star 115.
1: Routing to Cork at some stage, Stevie.
0: We should have cancelled that plan, and it's a Shannon to Shannon via the west coast and offshore Coast Star 115.
1: Okay, so that's cancelled down to Cork. Okay, that's understood, thank you.

0: Sunner, two days, runner, 400 golf on the call, 3 Delta, departure passing, 3,100, coming 4,500 square feet, squawking 6,007, Roger.
1: Runner 4, Tango Golf, thanks for a good day, identify, continue climb to flight of a 2,900.
0: City climb, runner 2,900, runner 400 golf.

0: Good evening. I have 110 from level 190 to B-PAN.
1: 18 Uniform Bravo Sound Control, hello. Identified, secured, beep. And then band back line to flight level 330.
0: Beep and then Bamba, climb level 330, right near 18 Uniform Bravo.

0: Okay, 75 Shannon, clear, could they identify 250 northbound transition and you're clear in the Suffolk 1 Golf arrival?
1: Suffolk
0: 1 Golf, 275, no problem, and continue descent to side of a 110. Minor 4 Tango Golf, clear 2 NJX.
2: Right to SJX, right at 4 Tango Golf.
0: Okay, then 1131, continue descent to side of a 100.
2: Continue
0: descent flight of a 100, 131. Flight of a 12 descent flight of a 200.
2: Flight of a 200, 1-2-0.
3: Hello, Virgin 25 Bravo, flight level 3602, Atari.
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0: KLM 1131, contact Cork Approach 119er, decimal 9er, good day.
1: 119er, KLM 1131, good day.

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0: Giant 8865, Shan cleared to Pickle Direct, and you can report when ready for the oceanic level.
1: That's clear to Pickle, that's a sign, Giant 8865, heavy.

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1: Giant 8865, climb to flight level 360.
0: Climb maintain flight level 360, giant 8865.

0: site. And I have no further traffic for you. If you want to call Shannon Approach to line up that approach, I'm 121.4. Bye-bye.
1: Shannon Approach, 121.4. Thanks. 5-8-0.

0: 280, we have information for Bravo 1015 looking for a pursuit of ILS approach from the VOR out on runway 24.
1: 56 Julie approach, identified number one for the procedural ILS approach, runway 24, information Bravo's card.
0: Copy number one, Bravo,

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1: Shark 5A Kilo, Tango Travel, good day, identified.
2: Shannon Shamrock 497, 320, descending flight level 200 with speed increasing towards 320 knots.
1: Shamrock 497, Shannon Control, hello, identified.

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1: To Aravac, thank you so much, 497.
0: Tarmac 58 Kilo, continue descent to level 200.
1: Descent to level 200, Tarmac 58 Kilo.
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0: 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Good night.
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0: Alan Lewis, MRT 7, even Mike, you're standing flight level 220, passing to flight level 312, now direct to bottom.
1: Tower 7, Lima Mike, Shannon, hello, identify, continue descent to flight level 200, and I have no further traffic for you. If you want to call Dublin straight away, 135.655. Good night.
0: Nice, continue descent flight level 200, and Dublin 135.655. Tower 7, Lima Mike, good night.
2: Easy 6-8 November Charlie, flight level 380,
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1: 2298, Fred, you're in 25 Bravo.
0: Stupid 6 November Charlie, call me 122.980.
2: 122.980,
1: Stupid 6 Charlie. Fred,
0: you're in 25 Bravo. Thank you.
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0: Thank you very much. FedEx 1, China for coverage, call me now, 122.980.
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0: Ryanair 81, a very good evening. 2004 to fleet planning 4,000 feet out to Terry Shannon, 3,000 feet.
1: Ryanair 81, Shannon Control, good day. Confirm passing altitude.
0: 2,800 feet, Ryanair 81.
1: Ryanair 81, copy, climb to flight level 170 and squawk 2615.
0: Squawk 2615, climb flight level 170, Ryanair 81.

0: 91, what's the request of level?
1: Flight level 190, please, Liner 81.
0: 981, climb to flight level 190.
1: Flight level 190, Liner 81.
2: Gentlemen, good evening, Hilal 019, level 30.
0: Hilal 019, Ocean Control, hello, identified. Clear to Atari, report ready for your oceanic level.
2: Atari, and we are ready for our oceanic level.
0: Hilal 019, climb to flight level 400.
2: I would like to maintain level 38 for fuel efficiency for now.
0: Roger, that's what I asked. If you wanted your oceanic level, your oceanic level is 400, so you can maintain 380.
2: So we climb approaching Italy, if that's okay.
0: No problem, call me back when ready.
2: Okay.

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1: Center 1 Mike Uniform, Shank Control, hello, identified.
0: Fire 1 Mike Uniform, my chance, coordinate strike, first strike.
1: Yeah, I'll have them through there in about a minute's time. Full report fully established.
0: Clear beyond that, please, Mike.

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0: Thank you, number 1, contact Tower 118.7.
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0: 9R1 Mike Uniform, clear to Derag. Connector port in the go-around after departure, correct extended runway center line, stop time at 5,000 feet.

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1: Shannon, good evening, Everest 3, 19025, Flight Level 340, inbound, Hernan.
0: Everest 1925, hello, identified.

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0: 6 Juliet, they're requesting a VFR IFR return to Kerry. Our corrections, Cork.
1: I think we are saying a new speed for return to Cork VFR after 5 weeks to do that.
0: 6 Juliet, roger. Direct to Cork then, another above 5,000 feet, maintain VFR.
1: VFR, stuck to it, direct to Cork, another above 5,000 feet, just after 5 weeks to do that.
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3: Sorry, late call, we said low level, we've routed up for the... It's nice. We're going to go and work level, I guess. About the next 45 minutes, you on coming out.
2: That is all copied, and Shannon Q&H is still 1015 hectopascals. Call me back in a bit.
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0: Roger, Ryanair 18 Zulu Papa, maintaining flight level 370 direct to Rotev.
1: 18 Zulu Papa, Shannon, hello, identified.

0: Brian 6 Julia, contact Shannon approach frequency 121.4. Bye bye.
1: Shannon approach 121.4, as always, thank you. Have a good night. Have a good night. After 4, 5, 7, 7, 2, 2.
2: 901 Mike Uniform, descend to flight over 250.
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0: 81, call Dublin, 135, decimal 655. Bye bye.
1: 135, 655, Ryanair 81. Bye bye.
0: Ryanair 1, Mike, you're from continued descent now to flight of a 200.
2: Good evening, FedEx 7, part level 320.
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0: Niner 180 Papa contact Scottish 129 decimal 1. Bye bye.
1: Roger, can you say again, Niner 180 Papa?
0: No problem. 129 decimal 1 for Scottish. Bye bye.
1: What's Niner decimal 1? Have a good evening, Niner 180 Papa.
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0: Liner 1 Mike, uniform, continue descent to flight level 80.
1: To flight level 80,

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1: Runner one Bravo Yankee, hello, identified. I've no further traffic here. Do you want to contact Dublin straight away? 135.655. Good night.
0: 35655, thanks for that, Runner one Bravo Yankee. See you soon, bye.
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0: Niner 1 Mike Uniform, contact Sam Approach 121 Decimal 4. Bye bye.
1: Good evening, Niner 1 Mike Uniform, passing 115 right here, bound to Derek Bravo 1015.
2: Niner 1 Mike Uniform Approach, good evening, identified number 1 ILS Approach runway 24 Bravo is current.
1: Alright, come on, thank you.
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1: Oh, yeah, we'll go to Red Cross, alright, we'll make it.

0: Mike, uniform, descend 4,000 feet, QNH 1015, hectopascal.
1: Roger,

0: Charlie, uniform descend 3,000 feet, cleared island approach runway 24, report fully.
1: Starship is a big airline person, 24, report fully.
0: And you're 23 track miles from touchdown.
1: That's good, thank you. That's good.

0: good evening, Airport Shield 26 Tango, Shenzhen flight level 210 on course to Texas.
1: Airport Shield 26 Tango, Shenzhen, hello, identified, continue descent to flight level 170.
0: Continue descent flight level 170, Airport Shield 26 Tango.
2: Shenzhen, good evening, Ilan 019, level 30.
1: 019, Shenzhen, hello, identified.
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0: Uniform, Nightfly 4-Bus. 21 Mike Uniform, thank you. 10 miles from touchdown number 1, contact Tower 18, decimal 7.
1: 187, very good, nice, 21 Mike Uniform.
0: Nice.
1: Tower, low again, 91 Mike Uniform, fully established, 8.5 miles out, let's know what you want.
2: Good evening, surface wind is calm, runway 24, clear to land.
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1: 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Continue descent for level 100.
0: Descent, flight level 100, 775.
2: One, Mike. 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Bye-bye.
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1: 4651,
0: take care of that, 019. Hello, Shamrock 887, passing flight level 283, descending 250, direct to Suffolk.
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0: Continue descent flight level 100, Shamrock 887.
2: Shamrock 887, clear to Aslam.
0: Clear to Aslam, Shamrock 887.

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0: Just some converging traffic around 13 West. 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
1: Affirmative.
0: Thank you. Giant A 321, climb to side of a 330.
1: I'm now maintaining firewall 330, Giant 8321 heavy.
0: Thank you. And just for coverage, would you call me 122.980?
1: Say again, 122 what?
0: 122.980.
1: Okay, we'll call you 122.980, and we are 321 for 330 right now.
0: Thank you.
1: 8321 heavy with you, 122.980.
0: 10-8321, thank you.

0: 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Echo 008 Heavy, flight level 320.
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0: afternoon, good evening, Ranera, Tripura. Lima Mike, can you come level at 100 as well?
1: Trick 4 Lima Mike, Alloy, identify. Continue descent to flight level 100, clear to Atlam.
0: Continue descent to flight level 100, direct Atlam, Ranera, 3-4 Lima Mike.

0: Joe, good evening. Etihad 8 Mike Yankee Super, flight level 370.
1: Etihad 8 Mike Yankee Shannon Control, good day, identified, cleared from Nevin to Dixon, confirm squawk.
0: Nevin to Dixon, and we're squawking 1150, Etihad 8 Mike Yankee.
1: Copy, thank you.
0: Stop, sir.
1: Ryanair 34 Lima Mike, contact clock approach 119 or decimal 9, bye bye.
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0: Coco 105, Shant.
1: I'm going to approach Brick Liberty Hospital, then back to Shannon. We'll be quite nice to see you. What's the minimum?

0: one with flight ship information. Just spoke with approach. They have nothing inbound for the next hour or so anyway. So you can continue on direct routing as much as possible. And if you want to call them now, you can on 121 decimal. Actually, stand by 1187. Sorry about it. 1187.
1: Okay, you're doing that, and we'll call that 118 with Coast Guard 115.

0: that on one more phone, sir.
1: We're looking to redirect to Limerick Airfield to fly bay and then straight back to Patriots on 115. Only 1,500.
0: Coast Guard Island 115, roger, clear to enter the channel controls on level 2,000 feet, VFR, direct to Limerick Hospital. The runway in use of Shannon is runway 24, the Shannon QMH1015, Victor Moscow.
1: 241015, cleared in, none of us 2,000 feet, direct Limerick Hospital, Victor 115.
2: 360 on a heading of 260 degrees.
3: Ryanair 3 Hotel, Shannon Control, good day. 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
0: Affirm now, route to Dexon, Delta Echo X-ray Echo November, and after that go to Tismo.
1: Roger, Dexon and then Tismo, Ryanair 3 Hotel, thanks.

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0: 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And what will be your speed on conversion?
2: Set level 250 at 280 knots on the stage.
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0: the 45 November Delta, flight level 370, we are decimal 76.
1: Easy 45 November Delta, Shannon, good day, identified, 4411 change.
0: Now we're ready for descent, easy 45 November Delta.
1: Easy 45 November Delta, Shannon, roger, descent to flight level 250, and what will be your speed on conversion?
0: 250 on, we can give you whatever you want, easy 45 November Delta.
1: Okay, pull it back to 270 or less.
0: 270 or less, we'll call easy 45 November Delta.
2: Shannon Low, Ryanair 771 Charlie, in Buenos Aires, level 380.
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0: 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We're literally going to fly through the overhead and then back into the zone if we may for recovery. Coast Guard 115.
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0: 7848, Sitting Flight Level 200, direct to Kellogg.
1: Ryanair 7848, Shannon, good evening, identified. Re-clear Flight Level 080.
0: Next Flight Level 080, Ryanair 7848.

0: Shamrock 76 Hotel, Shannon, commence descent to flight level 200.
1: Descend level 200, Shamrock 76 Hotel.
0: Giant 8321, Shannon, thanks for your cooperation. Re-cleared flight level 320, Oceanic flight level.

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0: Ryanair 3 Hotel, request descent.
1: Ryanair 3 Hotel, Shannon, descent to flight level 290, but expect continuous.
0: Roger, descent flight level 290, Ryanair 3 Hotel.

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3: 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Bye-bye.
0: Bye now. Ryanair 3 Hotel, Shannon, re-clear flight level 100.
1: Flight level 100, Ryanair 3 Hotel.

0: 7848, Shannon, contact approach, 121.4. Good evening.
1: 121.4, Rainer, 7848. Thank you, bye-bye. Good evening, Rainer, 7848. Descending flight number 80, direct to Gillog, we're 73 Mike, information Delta, unit 21015.
2: Rainer, 7848, Shannon, approach. Good evening, Rainer, identified information Echo is current to number 1 for the ILS, about to Roman 24.
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0: All right, Roger, all the best, have a good night, watch again soon.

0: Ryanair 784. Are we okay to go Gila Grasso today? 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

0: something. Thank you. Okay, any details on the passenger before I pass it along?
1: Yeah, passenger's in and out of consciousness, same thing as on metoclopramide. According to the passenger's wife, there's vagus nerve syndrome, but I don't know if that's the limit of that question.
0: Vagus nerve syndrome, that's perfect, I'll pass that along, thanks.
1: Thank you.
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2: Descent from level 080, Ryanair 1806.
0: Shamrock 56 Victor, Shannon, contact Dublin, 135.655, respond unable to CPDLC.
3: 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Ryanair 85 Yankee November, request descent please.
0: Ryanair 85 Yankee November, Shannon, descent to flight level 170.
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6: Surface going to scan runway 24, you're cleared.
1: Land runway 24, Ryanair 7848.

0: 5 Yankee November, Shannon has passed your details to Dublin for my sequencing. What's your speed on conversion?
1: Our current speed will be 271 on conversion when I 85 Yankee November.
0: Okay, will you pick it up to 300?
1: We'll go 300 when 85 Yankee November.
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2: 280 knots, Shamrock 4 Romeo Lima.
0: Okay, 280 or less.
2: 280 or less, Shamrock 4 Romeo Lima, thanks.
0: Shamrock 4 Romeo Lima, Shannon, turn right 5 degrees.
2: Right 5 degrees, we'll be heading 025 and request descent if you have a Shamrock 4 Romeo Lima.
0: Shamrock 4 Romeo Lima, Shannon, descent 2 flight level 170.
2: Descent flight level 170, Shamrock 4 Romeo Lima.

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1: Ryanair 992, Uniform Shannon for information. A couple of items into Dublin beneath you, so it will be a step descent into Shannon.
2: Roger that, Ryanair 992, Uniform. We were found on 320 with a descent to here.
1: Shannon, roger.
2: Top of the descent in about just roughly 10 miles.
1: Okay, in roughly 10 miles, commence descent to flight level 330.
2: Descent now, follow up 330, Ryanair 992, Uniform.

0: And 1-8-0-6 Shannon, contact approach 121.4. Good evening.
1: 121.4, Ryanair 1-8-0-6. Bye bye.
0: Ryanair 992 Uniform Shannon, recleared flight level 310.
2: Recleared flight level 310 under 992 Uniform. Echo 3H1015 Echo Pascal, Boeing 738.
3: 1-8-0-6 Shannon approach. Good evening, radar identified information. Echo is current. Number 1 to dial, approach through my 24, clear direct to Gillock.

0: Number one for the NS approach, runway 24, direct 2 kilos, but yeah, now 1806.
1: Alright, thanks. Nice. Bye.
2: Road degrees, Hermann 4, over there.
0: Sharon, good night, is Ryan 7125, 250, course to Buren.
3: Ryanair 7125, Shannon, good evening, identified, re-clear flight level 200.
0: Alright, 200, Ryanair,
1: Shannon, hello there, Ryanair, 14 Golf Romeo, passing 356 now for 250 Everest.
3: Ryanair 14 Golf Romeo, Shannon, good evening, identified, descent to flight level 200.
1: Yeah, flight level 200, Ryanair, 14 Golf Romeo.

0: Station calling, Shannon, say again.
1: That's right, that's 7125, just looking to see if there's any traffic in front of that. Please.
0: Negative, I have two items in front of you, I'm one behind.
1: Okay, 276.
0: Ryanair 85 Yankee November, Shannon, what's the age of the passenger?
2: He's a male and he's 60 years of age on 85 Yankee November.
0: 60 years old, okay, thanks very much.
2: Sorry, just confirm, that's 60 on 85 Yankee November.
0: Hey, firm, I've passed it along, thanks.
3: Good
0: day, Air 501 Heavy, flight level 370 inbound Dogo and
3: squawking 1172.
0: Air 501 Shannon, just say all that again, please. Okay. Ryanair 85 Yankee November, Shannon, report your speed to Dublin. 135.655. Good night.
2: Speed number 135.655. Yankee November. Thanks for your help, bye.
0: Ryanair 992 Uniform, Shannon, descent to flight level 260.
4: FL 260, Ryanair 992 Uniform.
0: Shamrock 4, Romeo Lima, Shannon, report your heading and speed to Dublin. 135.655. Good night.
1: Heading and speed to Dublin. 135.655. Same out now, Shamrock 4, Romeo Lima. Thanks.
0: Good evening, Air Serbia 501 Heavy, flight level 370, inbound Dogal and squawking 1172. Air Serbia 501, Shannon, good evening, identified, and after Dogal, clear to Nora.
3: Dogal, direct, no landing, thank you very much, Air Serbia 501 Heavy.

0: 18060, descend to 4,000 feet on the Shining QNH1016, Hector Pascal.
1: Descend 4,000 feet, QNH1016, Hector Pascal, via 1826.
2: In our 992 uniform, Shannon, descend to flight level 230.
3: Flight level 230 in our 992 uniform.

0: 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Contact Scottish 129.1. Good night.
1: 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Good night.
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0: Ryanair 992 Uniform Shannon, descend to flight level 080.
2: Descend flight level 080, Ryanair 992 Uniform.

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1: Sky Europe 102, Shannon, good morning. Squawk 1140.
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0: 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After Dogal, cleared to Liffey.
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0: Good morning, Ryanair. 992 uniform, we are past level 183, descending 80 at Bandarik, Boeing 3 at Mike with Echo.
1: Ryanair, 992 uniform, channel approach, good night, the radar identified, number 2, ILS approach to runway 24, to the rec 2, Roger.
0: Roger, thank you, Ryanair, 992 uniform.
1: Ryanair, 1806, cleared ILS approach, runway 24, port established.
0: Clear the list approach, runway 24, we'll go Ryanair 1806.

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1: 18006, roger, approaching 7 miles. Number 1, contact the tower frequency 118.7. All the best, good night.
0: Tower 118.7, Ryanair 18006, good night. Tower, good day, Ryanair 1806, establish on the left, runway 24.
2: That's good, night view, surface wind 270 degrees, 4 knots, runway 24, you're clear to land.
0: Clear to land, runway 24, Ryanair 1806.

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2: Uniform, tower, good evening. Surface wind 270.5 now. Runway 24, you're clear, sir.
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0: Rescue 12, Tower Rescue 12, 4, 4, 4, 4, 4, 4, 4, 4, 4, 4, 4, 4, 4, 4, 4, 4, 4, 4, 4, 4, 4, 4, 4, 4, 4, 4, 4, 4, 4, 4, 4, 4, 4, 4, 4, 4, 4, 4, 4, 4, 4, 4, 4, 4, 4, 4, 4, 4, 4, 4, 4, 4, 4, 4, 4, 4, 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